0: election is the coalition, and it's a three-corner contest, and the Liberal Party should be striving to be number one on the ballot, and that's what I've been arguing for.
1: The US has confirmed it's put weapons in space. The US Air Force says the Trump administration is prepared to use them against any hostile action. It's not known when the weapons were put into the Earth's orbit. And new research has found Australia's Indigenous population before colonisation was up to seven times larger than previously thought. Flinders Researchers says the population was around 2.2 million compared to previous estimates of between 250,000 and 1 million. Over 2 million First Nations Australians died after the arrival of the First Fleet.
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1: In sport, Ollie Hollins has inked a three-year contract extension to stay at Carlton. The 22-year-old has played 79 games across four seasons at the Blues, including every match last year. To NRL, no miracle comeback by Sam Walker, with the Roosters opting not to rush him back from his recent foot injury. He's not been selected for Saturday's blockbuster semi-final clash against the Sharks. And the Aussies have won their opening ODI against Zimbabwe. Batsman Matt Renshaw making his maiden one-day century in the 59-run win. That's the latest news and sport.
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4: Blue skies, sunshine, 23 the max, 13 overnight, tomorrow fine 21, fine for Friday, and the weekend's looking amazing.
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We've got $1,000 for your school holiday fund to help you out. 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Wow, 2 weeks. And then we've got one term left. By the way, I think it's about 100 days left till Christmas. Imagine $1,000 extra for your school holidays, though. Or maybe a Christmas tree. 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Be a part of the playlist. Maybe tell us what you think about Michelle Branch. She's back with this. The Game of Love on Hot.

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1: 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Cherry Bomb coming up. We're going to dive back to 2005. Good Charlotte. Part of the biggest hits and the best throwbacks. And there's more next at 91.1 Hot FM.
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0: 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Mikey in this morning. It hasn't been a good past few days for Ed Sheeran. Of course, I won't get into the political details of it, but something about Macklemore with some comments. Ed Sheeran is not using Macklemore on his remaining 10 days of his tour. And even to a point where Ed's band has now pulled the pin as well. So that is a whole another situation for Ed Sheeran at the moment. Hey, I'm Ed Sheeran. And more on the biggest hits and the best throwbacks with Bad Habits next at 91.1 Hot FM.
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0: 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We're going to upgrade your school holidays after lunch. Where are we going to send you? Next level and Amaze World is where I want to send you that chance after lunch. But we're going to line up another ad free 50 while you're working on a Wednesday. Ellen Langley, love this song. It's called Be Her. Minutes of non-stop music in the ad-free 50, and we'll do it next here at 91.1 Hot FM.
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3: Sunshine Motorway has delays from Kawana Way through to Karawatha Drive, Mountain Creek eastbound, Bedent Street and Main Street slow through Bundrum as well. Clanta Road is busy through Little Mountain and Clanta West, and Nicolamay has delays through Warana and Bocarina. Not too bad for David Lay Way through Coolum and through Perugian. 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That's worth pulling over for, and September 22 participating stores excludes IGA local grocer. It's Chris. 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
11: Hi, I'm Phoebe Humphrey. The federal opposition is calling on the PM to scrap recent changes to negative gearing and property tax, with fresh data showing new home sales have dropped for a fourth straight month. Liberal Senator Michaela Cash telling Seven it's time for Anthony Albanese to admit he was wrong.
12: How much more pain does he want Australians to feel before he admits we got it wrong and he scraps those toxic taxes?
11: While Australia will need an extra 83,000 tradies to keep up with housing construction demand, according to the Housing Industry Association, they've outlined five ways they could attract more skilled workers to the sector, including better supporting builders who train the workforce. Temporary campgrounds will need to be set up for Brisbane Olympic spectators. That's according to the CEO of Camplify, who has been working with the state government ahead of the 2032 Games. Proposals also include freeing up university beds as the state faces an 11,000 room shortage. Random knife detection searches could soon become a reality in Victoria if Labor is re-elected at the state's November election. The proposal is based on Queensland laws that give police and PSOs the power to conduct random searches in public using metal wands. And all of Ed Sheeran's support acts for upcoming dates in his Loop tour have now withdrawn in solidarity with Macklemore. The rapper was kicked off the tour for his on-stage comments in support of Palestine. Since then, four acts have dropped out, including Billie Eilish's brother Phineas and Sheeran's own live band.
13: Sport.
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11: In sport, Fremantle will fly to Sydney today as they gear up for Friday night's prelim against the Swans. Dockers star Hayden Young says there's no plan to tag informed Swan Errol Goulden.
15: Last week we went 4v4 in the guts and took them on as a team, and I mean that sort of works for us. There is times where we have gone to individuals.
11: And the Roosters have resisted the urge to rush back star playmaker Sam Walker for this weekend's NRL semi-final clash against the Sharks. Team sheets have been released with Angus Crichton named for his first game since May after injuring his foot. That's the latest news and sport.
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0: Sunshine Coast weather staying fine. 23 at the top, little windy though. Fine tomorrow, 21. Looking amazing for Friday and the weekend. Only reaching 25.
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1: Tomorrow on the show, Track Attack, the decider. It's 15 apiece at the moment. Who will win?
0: Game on. 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
4: Sunshine Motorway on the build, eastbound Kawana Way through to Karawatha Drive, Caloundra Road slow eastbound through Little Mountain and Caloundra West, and Nicklin Way has delays through Arana and through Bedina, and Maroochydore Road under speed through Kunda Park. 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
13: Hi, I'm Phoebe Humphrey. Labor will reveal its long-awaited migration policy tomorrow. Tony Burke was meant to unveil it earlier, but his speech was cancelled last month. The Home Affairs Minister will now speak at the press club tomorrow before PM Anthony Albanese heads off to New York on Friday. The policy is set to outline methods to bring net migration down from 305,000 to 225,000 over 2 years. ING has lifted its interest rates ahead of the Reserve Bank's next meeting. The major banks says it's increasing its fixed interest rates for owner-occupier and investor home loans by 0.2% from today. The RBA will hand down its next rates decision on September 29. The federal government has weighed in on the latest data showing new home sales have dropped for a fourth straight month. The slump is being blamed on high interest rates, weaker buyer confidence and Labor's tax changes, but Housing Minister Claire O'Neill has told Seven those changes will get more Aussies into the market.
14: We've got some really important kind of indicators telling us that we're going to see exactly what we want, and that is more first-home buyers in the market and more new builds being supported by investor dollars, which is really where we want that money to go.
13: Aussie researchers have found a link between parents using social media and becoming more overprotective over their teenagers. According to Griffith, making comparisons on social media is one of the strongest predictors of an anxious parent. And Meghan Markle has wished Prince Harry a happy 42nd birthday. She's taken to Instagram, writing, "Harry is simply the best."
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13: In sport, the Swans insist they're under no illusion how tough Freo will be in Friday night's AFL prelim, despite the Dockers' loss in week one of the finals. Logan McDonald admits it's going to be a tough battle.
15: They haven't had many performances like that for the year, so they've been the clear best team. Their contest, they got star started all across the ground, so we're under no illusions that they're just going to roll over here and give it to us.
13: And Australia's taken a 1-0 lead in its one-day series against Zimbabwe with a 59-run win. Matt Renshaw top scoring with 109 off 94 deliveries. That's the latest news and sport.
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0: Will Smith, are you ready to get jiggy with it? We're calling it the throwback lunch. Charles and Eddie coming up as well, plus David Guetta and Sia with their hit single Titanium. It's all coming up in the throwback lunch. Are you ready? Will Smith getting jiggy with it now. 1998 with the throwback lunch. Wildy Work. 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
0: Still can't believe it's school holidays start on Friday. 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
0: Let's do it. Upgrade the school holidays. Kathy of Biwa, are you ready for it?
3: I sure am. I'm a teacher too, so I'm ready for the break.
0: Oh, okay. So there's two elements of this. You're a teacher. Thank you for doing what you do. You're having a break from the kids at school, but then you've got to worry about your own kids, right?
3: Yeah. So be mum.
0: How are you going to manage that?
3: Well, I'm hoping with a little bit of help from you guys.
0: Oh, you wanted to win something, Kath?
3: Yeah, that'd be great.
0: Oh, Kath, I'm so sorry you've missed out this time.
3: Oh, no.
0: I'm just kidding, Kath. Hey, good news. Next level in the Maze World.
3: Amazing. Thank you.
0: Oh, Kath, yeah, we're going to send you to a Maze World where fantastic memories are Maze and family pass to go to Next Level Adventure Park located at Sunshine Plaza. Are you ready for some high ropes action?
3: Yeah, we'd love that.
0: Yeah, that's where we're going to send you. Those two locations for the school holidays. Congratulations.
3: Amazing. Thank you so much.
0: You are welcome. Nugget and Al, this afternoon we'll have your next chance to have your school holidays upgraded.
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0: 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We're going to slide into it with the Goo Goo Dolls. 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
3: Good afternoon. South-southeasterly winds with gusts up around 20 knots. We had a high tide just after 11, a low tide at 5:30, and there is around two-thirds of a metre of easterly swell at about 7-8 second intervals. It's worth checking places like Dickey Beach, also Alex through to Maroochydore, Coolum and the Bays as the tide drops out, or the southern corner of Alexander Bay. 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
4: Good afternoon. Emergency crews are attending a multi-vehicle accident on Caloundra Road, Meriden Plains. It's eastbound at the Kawana Way Link Road roundabout, so slow in all directions through there. It's just a little slow coming in through Mountain Creek on the Sunshine Motorway. Not too bad, though. Good run around Mount Coolum. No hold-ups for David Lowe Way, and rolling well on the Bruce between Brisbane and Gympie. 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
12: Hey there, I'm Brooke Seychelle. Tony Burke will end weeks of speculation tomorrow when he unveils Labor's migration policy. The Home Affairs Minister will outline the government's plans at the National Press Club after his initial speech was cancelled early last month. Labor will outline how it will bring net migration down to 225,000 over 2 years. Meanwhile, it's another blow for Labor's renewables target, with new modelling showing Australia could fall considerably short of hitting its 82% goal by 2030. A shortfall in building major solar, wind and battery projects is contributing, undershooting the target by nearly 30%. The former ACO boss says the ball was dropped in Australia following the October 7 attacks. Dennis Richardson quit his role as special advisor to the Royal Commission into Anti-Semitism back in March. He's told the ABC there is no one individual at fault.
13: Not referring to anyone in particular, but society as a whole. Some things that were said and done were not picked up by the media in the way they should have been.
12: AI juggernaut Anthropic has signed its first Australian data centre deal with Queensland's Western Downs region to host the AI factory. The data centre will have a total capacity of up to 2.1 gigawatts and is expected to be up and running by 2027. And Macaulay Culkin is coming down under for special screenings of the 90s classic Home Alone. The child star will be doing live interviews after the film in Sydney, Melbourne and Brisbane.
2: Sport.
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12: Swans forward Logan McDonald will be hoping to repeat his career best goal haul when the side takes on the Dockers in Friday night's AFL prelim. McDonald bagged six majors in the win over Brisbane in the qualifying final, but he's playing down his own impact in that game.
14: I was just very lucky. The team played a really good game. All across the park, everyone contributed and played their role, and I was just lucky to get on the end of a couple, I guess, and yeah, hopefully can do a bit more.
12: That's the latest in news and sport.
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0: Little cloudy, but staying fine. 23 at the top, fine tomorrow. 21, looking great for Friday. And the outlook for the weekend, stunning. 25, the max. 13 overnight.
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4: G'day, no accidents or breakdowns to report. It is busy in Caloundra, westbound on Caloundra Road to Pelican Waters Boulevard, getting through the roundabout. Some congestion for Nicklem Way both ways through Bocarina. Doing fine at this stage through Mountain Creek, Sippy Downs and around Mount Coolum on the Sunshine Motorway. And no delays for the Bruce Highway between Brisbane and Gympie. 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
9: Hey there, I'm Brooke Seychelle. Another rate hike from the RBA could be looming, with major bank ING lifting its interest rates. From today, fixed interest rates for owner-occupier and investor home loans will increase by 0.2%. The RBA's next rates decision will be revealed on September 29. A News 24 host has spoken out after offensive comments by ex-Labor staffer Rhys Muldoon were unearthed yesterday. The former actor was sacked by Senator Richard Dowling over posts targeting Peter Credlin and Senator Jacinta Namphigimpa-Price. Now Credlin's hit back on her program, questioning Labor's vetting process.
10: And I don't for a minute believe that this was missed when he was vetted for his job as a Labor staffer. I don't. Because I know that Labor vet people thoroughly. So it's my view that someone saw these comments and thought they could get away with them.
9: Meantime, the Greens have slammed AI companies, accusing them of blackmailing the government to change Australia's copyright laws. Senator Sarah Hanson-Young says AI companies are holding a gun to the government's head after the ABC revealed Labor is considering an opt-out model for creatives. Overseas, Donald Trump has criticised the US Supreme Court after it rejected his push to restrict mail-in voting in the upcoming midterm elections. And the Spirit of Tasmania website has crashed after highly anticipated tickets for the new vessels went on sale this morning, although the planned inaugural passenger sailing dates are still unconfirmed.
7: Sport.
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9: Dolphins hooker Jeremy Marshall-King says he hopes to taste more success in the upcoming prelim after the side's maiden finals win last week. It was Marshall-King's first ever finals appearance after a decade in the NRL. He credits life off the field for his career best form.
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13: 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Plenty of cloud around. No showers, though. 23 the top. Should be fine tomorrow. The same for Friday, 22. The weekend stunning, 25 the max.
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It is Mikey in this afternoon. 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

0: is 91.1 Hot FM is your home of the biggest hits and the best throwbacks. It's Mikey in this afternoon. If you do see any dramas out on the roads, 1-300-468-911.
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0: Let's take a look at what's going on. The Kenilworth Show and Rodeo is on Saturday. It's going to be a load of fun. And also on Saturday, heading to Noosa, is the Meat Noosa Festival, the gourmet smokeout. 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
4: I've been trying to open up your eyes. 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
3: G'day, look out for potholes around Steve Irwin and Roy's Road intersection through Beerwide. Not a bad run for the Bruce heading back from Brizzy. Bit of traffic on Lounge Road through Little Mountain and starting to build inbound outbound through Mountain Creek on the Sunshine Motorway around 3 to 5 minutes each way there. Maruchidor Road hitting the brakes around the high school pickups and outbound around Kunda Park and Pike Street. Also slow through Boccarina on the Nickel Way. When sickness strikes, your pay doesn't have to stop. 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
13: Hey there, I'm Brooke Seychelle. The first Australian data centre deal has been signed off with AI giant Anthropic to back a data centre in Queensland's Western Downs. It's understood the site would be built in line with the government's expectations, despite the deal wrapping up before the federal government finalised its own regulations. It's expected to come online next year. The Home Affairs Minister has defended Labor's decision to keep the humanitarian intake at 20,000 places. The intake was supposed to drop to 13,500 until the PM made an 11th-hour intervention, which the opposition says will come with a $7 billion price tag. But Tony Burke says Labor has upheld its commitment to increase the intake.
14: This government, when we came to office, made clear that we'd be boosting the humanitarian program to 20,000 places. It remains at 20,000 places.
13: Overseas, at least three people are dead after a helicopter crashed between two buildings near a separate fatal bus accident in Los Angeles. Authorities say at least one of the victims was a pedestrian near the site of the chopper crash, while investigations are continuing. And Tyra Banks is headed to court in her fight to get unaired footage from the recent America's Next Top Model documentary. The producers are opposing the star's attempt to see hours of unaired footage of her former co-stars Miss J and J Manuel that didn't end up in the documentary. The former model thinks the footage could prove her claim she was defamed thanks to selective editing.
2: Sport.
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13: Swans forward Logan McDonald has praised the players that have come into the side following the suspension of the Pullman Five. Despite being written off after last month's incident, the Swans are one game away from a grand final appearance. McDonald says the young players have helped lift the whole side.
16: Probably a month ago they didn't think they'd be getting the opportunity in the final series, and as we know, things changed, and here they are playing a home prelim, so they've given us so much energy.
13: That's the latest in news and sport.
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19: A great looking afternoon. Possible showers, although less likely as we go through now into the evening. But strong wind warning is current today and again tomorrow. Partly cloudy tomorrow, 22. Possible showers Friday. At this weekend, this weekend's going to looking very good. Saturday, Sunday.
20: Outstanding.
19: And remember the other day when I said that once this is all finished, it's going to be warm?
20: Yes.
19: Look at this, 27 and 26 degrees.
20: Summer is here,
19: Saturday,
20: baby.
19: Saturday, Sunday. This boy knows what he's talking about.
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19: I'm not firing great today. Because we had our survey party last night.
20: Hot family, good afternoon. Look, we'll get into the details. I want to discuss it with you and Mikey when Mikey comes in next. But look, yeah, my little mate's not firing on all of the cylinders he normally is this afternoon. But we'll get into that in a moment with Mikey because I need to discuss something with both of you. But, well, the fact you're even here this afternoon, I say tip of the cap to you, sir. Congratulations.
19: Well, I had to come back and get the car this morning. And I just noticed in my feed it is national, I think this is America, National Double Cheeseburger Day.
20: Oh, outstanding. It should be every day.
19: Went on my Macca's run this morning on the way home, and I was going to do that because you can get a double brekkie burger from Macca's, but I thought, they're too big.
20: You couldn't handle it.
19: It's got a hash brown on top of all the other ingredients.
20: Madness.
19: Yeah, I settled for the little tiny bacon and egg McMuffin.
20: Look, I think on behalf of McDonald's, I still just thank you for your loyalty that has been unshakable over all these years. But we did have some very good news here yesterday. We might discuss it next with little Mikey because I need to discuss the celebrations about said good news with both of you two specifically because you're not really known as party animals, are you? to be fair. If you were to say of the three of us who probably has the reputation of being somebody who enjoys a night out.
19: Yeah, you're the man out of
20: it's
19: control.
20: Usually me. Yep. I was a paragon of virtue and common sense yesterday. Heckle and Jekyll, not necessarily so much. We might discuss that next. And if we have time, we'll try and give somebody some advice as well.
19: Got to jump out of the box every now and again.
20: Oh, and I loved every minute of it.
19: 91.1 Hot FM.

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2: How are you, big boy?
3: Great.
2: Now, we touched on it very quick before, more about the fact that my little mate could be a little bit tired this afternoon, and we didn't get into the full details of it, but, and we're very proud to say, and I think Sam and Ash might have mentioned it this morning, we got some great news here yesterday at 91.1 Hot FM, where we were thrilled to learn that you, Sunshine Coast, had voted us the number one radio station on the Sunshine Coast.
3: Yeah.
2: And we're talking across the entire day. Sam and Ash were number one. You were number one. Our show and Drive were number one.
4: Was Al's Crab Block Gossip number one?
2: It wasn't part of it, thankfully.
3: Was Mikey, so, or Mikey's Random Advice was.
4: It has to be.
2: It was also removed from the proceedings, but it's like a surfing comp. You take your worst wave out.
3: Yeah.
2: Keep the best scores.
3: Yep.
2: The reason I bring this up is, firstly, thank you, Sunshine Coast.
3: Thank you.
2: It means a huge amount to us, but more importantly, that's why we weren't on the show yesterday afternoon. We were having a bit of a celebration. Can I just say, tip of the cap to you two.
3: Thank you.
2: Mikey, you were pretty good. Alan, you have been voted best on ground.
3: Yeah,
2: best on ground. You were outstanding
4: last night.
2: So I
4: can't win staff member of the month, but I can get best on ground.
2: If we had staff member of the night, you would have won it last night, mate. You were out of control.
4: It was not the best.
2: He was amazing, wasn't he?
3: You were so entertaining. You were out of control in such a great way.
2: It was really fun. Like, it was a really fun night. Well, obviously, spirits were very high. But you, my man, you were, and now Mike and I have both discussed this, you got very backslappy.
4: Yeah.
2: Mikey and I,
4: I
2: have both got vertebrae.
4: Yeah.
2: You were outstanding
4: last night. So I can't win
2: staff
4: member of the month.
2: No.

0: year, given that you're retiring at the end of the year, you said, you know what? I reckon I should be your manager, Nug. Mm-hmm. And you were screaming.
1: Did you take up that option?
0: I'm like Braithen Astor, is what you were saying. Former NRL superstar turned media star turned player manager.
1: Good choice, Al.
0: I'm still mulling over those options as to whether or not I will take your representation. Yep. But you, it's a medical and scientific miracle that you're going as well as
1: feel
0: you are.
1: Good this today. Afternoon. My voice is cracking a little bit.
0: You sound a little bit like Peter Brady.
1: Yeah, so if every now and again that happens, I apologise. I have no control.
0: But well done to both of you.
2: Yeah, we know how to party.
0: And can I just say, by the way, boys, because I know you were on high alert, can I get some credit for the incredible smoke bomb that I pulled off?
2: I'm going to go 50%.
0: You didn't know I'd left.
2: No, I knew you were going because you had to.
0: I'm going from the minute I get somewhere. But but also, I think I deserve credit for degree of difficulty because you know my number one rule, which has been brought about because of bugger lugs, never smoke bomb with a partner.
2: Yeah.
0: I said to Ash, hey, I'll run you home. I'm happy to run. I wasn't drinking yesterday. I was driving. So I said to Ash, I'll drive you home. So I said, I need you to follow my strict rules on smoke bombing. So we were out. We were out of the party area. We were out the door. And she turns to me and goes, I've got some bad news. I said, what? She goes, I forgot my bag. I said, is there anything valuable in there? She goes, my wallet, phone, and car keys. So she had to take her size 17 shoes back in there and then get out again. But I'm taking credit for dragging her along with me on a successful smoke bomb.
1: Oh, well done.
0: Because you two were monitoring closely.
2: Yeah, we knew, and I knew you were getting ready to go.
0: Just saying, the master has done it yet again with a large-footed friend in tow.
2: Yeah.
0: So I was one of my best. That was my masterpiece last night, actually. You were right near the exit as well.
2: We were.
1: We were otherwise engaged.
2: I think Al and I were too busy dancing.
0: Yeah. Well, the dancing band did get broken last night. Yeah. You did do some dancing
2: as
0: well.
2: Yes, you did.
0: So we'll move on to that. It's another issue, boys. Lachlan's email says, dear Mikey, my sister has always been very much into astrology and other worldly things and has often used this to give me advice about my life. I've been seeing a lady for about 3 weeks who I met on a dating app, and so far she seems great. However, based on her astrological research, my sister has told me that this girl is no good whatsoever and will end up breaking my heart. I know it sounds like baloney, but she actually has steered me in the right direction on more than one occasion when it's come to matters of my career and also a couple of relationships. Given that she is adamant about this girl, is that enough of a reason to stop seeing her? What do you boys think, Lachlan?
2: Well, Lachlan, now that she's obviously into astrology and worldly things, I think she's talking absolutely Uranus. Oh, honestly.
0: Did you have that locked and loaded from the start of this email?
2: No, on the spot.
0: One believes you thought that off the top of your head.
2: No, look, you can take some advice from people that are into those things.
0: And some people do have a really strong belief in that. And some people, that's you go your heart.
2: Absolutely. However, it's not always right. No. I think you've got to work it out for yourself.
0: So use it as advice, but don't take it as a cut and dried situation. What are you shaking your head at?
1: I followed Athena Star Woman for a week.
2: A what star woman?
1: The lady
0: Athena
1: used to have
0: Star
1: she
0: Woman.
1: She used to have the astrology in the paper.
0: In the old Sunshine Coast Daily. Was in there every day.
1: I used to follow her every day for a week just to see how I went.
0: Yeah.
1: I was going to come into money. I was going to do this and that. Nothing came true.
2: Yeah, Alan, I agree.
0: You will make it to 5'3". Never happened.
1: Yeah, another one.
0: Was she the one who used to do it on the telly as well?
1: Yes.
0: It'd be like, Aries.
1: Yeah.
0: You will stub your toe on Tuesday.
1: Capricorn, kind of difficult stuff? Week ahead. Stuff like that. I'm sorry, I don't have a lot of faith in astrology.
0: So you're telling Lachlan to ignore it?
1: I ignore it.
2: Yep.
0: So I think we say, Lachlan, take her advice as your sister and good sisterly advice, but maybe don't take it as written.
2: Yeah.
0: It is, look, thanks very much. I'll take it under advisement, but maybe just see how the relationship goes.
2: Absolutely. See for yourself. It might be something completely wrong where the information she's providing is not right, and she might end up being the woman of your dreams.
0: And that would be a fun story to tell at your wedding.
2: Yes.
0: Hey, sister, Marie, stand up. She said she didn't like you.
1: Yeah.
0: And she told me to dump you because Mercury was in retrograde.
2: Yes.
0: Something to bear in mind on the wedding day. Good advice, boys. Mikey, you little party animal. We'll
2: Thank
0: see you.
2: You
0: tomorrow.
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1: We've had a very special call come through on the hotline.
0: Yeah.
1: From the lovely Gracie. How are you, Gracie?
2: Hello.
1: Now, my friend, how old are you?
2: 11.
1: Now, Gracie, you've called us for a very, very important reason. Are you currently on the school bus?
2: Yep.
1: Yeah, you want to give a shout out? We love this, Albie.
0: Mm-hmm.
1: You want to give a shout out to your bus driver? What's his name?
2: Rod.
0: Rod.
1: And we've heard, Albie, Rod's retiring.
0: Oh, I know the feeling, Rod.
1: Now, Gracie, you wanted to give Rod a shout out on the radio because is he a great bus driver?
2: Yeah.
1: That's the important thing because I remember I had a bus driver who was a Scottish guy.
0: Yeah.
1: He used to scream at us constantly.
0: Well, that's fair enough.
1: Whereas, so Rod's a nice man, Gracie. He's a nice guy.
2: Yeah, he's a nice guy.
0: See, he's been doing a day in, day out for a long time, and you want to say...
1: And wouldn't that be a tough job driving school kids
0: absolutely
1: around?
0: Absolutely it would be.
1: Well, Roddy, on behalf of everyone here at Hot FM and the Hot family, congratulations on retirement, mate. From Gracie and all the kids you've driven over all these years, enjoy retirement, mate. Gracie, thank you very much for your call. Thanks for the shout-out. Have a great afternoon.
2: Okay, thank you, bye.
0: Thank you, Gracie, and congratulations to Rod.
1: On you, Rod, you legend.
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0: Now, we didn't get to do survey yesterday, so we've got these magnificent mask packs.
1: These are amazing.
0: $65.
1: Yeah, these are fantastic. The mask, the new shop over there at Sunshine Plaza, we can get all the gear. These are the packs of the six beautiful air fresheners, little spray pumps. We've been spraying them around the office. Our office has never smelled so good.
0: My chee. How good is that one?
1: A lot of the time we're having to cover up a lot of smells. It's mainly Sam. but the joint is smelling absolutely beautiful. So $65 worth. It's a six-pack of these beautiful mask air fresheners. Make your house smell amazing if you can work out what our survey
0: and
1: is.
0: And they've got over 70 to choose from. So if there's not a fragrance in there that you enjoy, there's
1: something
0: wrong.
1: And you can get the diffusers
0: wrong.
1: And all that kind of gear.
0: Got,
1: go to the
0: body mists and all sorts of things.
1: Over to Sunshine Plaza, their brand-new shop. $65 worth of mask gear could be yours if you can work out what our survey is.
0: All right, this is a timely survey. 22% of people plan to treat themselves with their tax refund on this.
1: Oh, people might be starting to see their tax return go back into the account because, sadly, a lot of the time you get your tax return and you think, oh, I better pay that
0: bills.
1: Bill. Got to pay the car rego, got to pay the rates, got to get maybe a car service or something. So once you get all that dreary stuff out of the way.
0: You want to spoil yourself
1: a little
0: bit.
1: You maybe think there's a little bit left over there I can treat myself. 22% of us, according to our survey, plan to spend some of our tax return on this. What are we splurging on?
0: 1-300-468-911.
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7: G'day, look out for potholes. Steve Irwin around Royce Road through Beerwah. Pretty clear run for Bruce heading back from Brizzy. Getting a bit heavy now on the Sunshine Motorway both ways through Mount Creek between Kawana Way, Karawatha Drive and Caloundra Road. A little heavy inbound at Kawana Way. Link Road roundabout Meriden Plain. Slow through Pockering on the Nickel May. Those school zone speed limits and also Emu Mountain Road through Roadworks, Perugian Springs. 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
1: It's time to play. The survey says.
0: Tax time. 22% of people say they want to treat themselves with some of it. With this
2: wonderful prize, too, $65 worth of mask air fresheners up for grabs. And a mate of ours who's always trying to cover some kind of smell in Bundrum, it's Jace. How are you, Jace?
3: How are you, Gordon?
2: Mate, the air fresheners could go real well at your place. There's some beautiful flavours in there.
3: I'll need some.
2: It'll absolutely get the job done, mate. Love to send that your way. 22% of us, according to our survey. So we're planning to spend some of our tax return on this. What are we splurging on?
3: A weekend away.
2: Weekend away. Just a little break. Maybe even just a little staycation somewhere here on the Sunshine Coast.
0: Mm.
2: Get into beautiful Caloundra, go up to Noosa, whatever
0: it
2: might
0: B&B
2: be.
0: B&B or whatever we call them.
2: Because you can find some spots, you can feel like you're a million miles away. Go to the hinterland.
0: Yeah.
2: You can be miles away, be 20 minutes from home. We have a little weekend away. Not the one.
0: Weekend away, Jace.
2: Jace, have a cracking arvo.
3: Thanks, lads.
2: See ya, mate.
0: All right, let's talk to Troy at Pacific Paradise. G'day, Troy.
4: How you going?
0: Very well. So what would you do? 22% of people say they would splurge a little bit with their tax return on this. Treat themselves.
4: Every year I'll buy myself a pair of runners.
2: Oh, a new pair of joggers.
0: That's a great idea.
2: Because they can be fairly expensive if you get the good ones too. They can get real X-y. And maybe you turn them over once a year. That might be $300 or $400 worth. You're close.
0: You're so close.
2: Friends telling us you're close but not close enough, Troy boy. Have a great afternoon.
4: Thank you, mate.
2: Let's go to Watulla to Michelle. How are you, Michelle?
5: Hey, good guys, how are you?
2: Wonderful. Now, Troy was very, very close, but Fran was giving us the waggling finger.
0: Yeah.
2: Not close enough. He said a new pair of runners is what he goes and buys every year. 22% of us, according to our survey, plan to spend some of our tax return on this. What are we splurging on?
5: Whoa, I'm going to say a gym membership.
2: A gym membership. Because you think to yourself, well, that's a good opportunity, but there's a bit of extra money. They're not cheap either. Could be real handy. Oh, gee, Fran's in a mood, the Savo, isn't she?
0: Fran is tough.
2: I would have given that, but sorry, Michelle, Fran's saying it's not quite the answer we're after. Have a great afternoon.
5: Good, thanks, guys.
2: See ya. Oh, isn't she in a mood?
0: Fran.
2: The mood there? No, she's just in my ear saying it was close, but not close enough.
0: Because Fran left the party early.
2: She wasn't invited, so it was weird when she lobbed. That's a story for another time. So Troy was close with running shoes.
0: Yes.
2: Michelle was real close with a gym membership.
0: Yes.
2: We're in that area, Hod family.
0: We are so warm.
2: According to our survey, 22% of people plan to spend some of their tax return on this. We're in that right area. We're getting fit. It's not a gym membership. It's not running shoes.
0: But you're warm.
2: But we're so close. What is it? We still got $65 with a beautiful mask gear to give away.
0: 1-300-468-911.
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9: Good afternoon. Southeasterly winds gusting up over 20 knots. We've got a low tide of 0.67 of a metre at 5:30, and there's a metre of southeasterly wind swell on the open beaches. So it is desperate only this afternoon. Check out the inside at Moffat's, tiny waves at Alex, the bays at Toolum, biggest waves southern front of Alexandra Bay. 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
0: It is Nugget and Al. We're playing Survey Says, and as we said, we're getting super close to the answer.
2: And we've just had a bit of a word with Fran the adjudicator, because we thought our first couple of callers were close enough. Mm-hmm. She said close but no cigar. 22% of people, according to our survey, plan to spend some of their tax return on this. Troy was very close with running shoes. And then Michelle was even closer with a gym membership. We're so close. We're in the right area. Fran's being difficult, if we're being honest. Still need a winner. The survey says $65 worth of beautiful air fresheners from Mask.
0: 1-300-468-911.

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1: It's time to play. The survey says.
0: Okay, so have you got your tax return back? 22% of people said they would like to treat themselves a little bit on this.
2: Cracking prize, $65 worth of mask pack. Beautiful mask over at Sunshine Plaza, all the air fresheners and things just to make your house and your life smell better. Hoping to achieve that goal. In Narimba, it's Kim. How are you, Kimmy?
3: Good, thanks. How you going, guys?
2: Very, very well. Would you like your house to smell differently to how it currently does?
3: Yes, I love scentsies.
2: Yeah, well, we've got some good news for you because this is good gear. Could be coming your way. According to our survey, Kimmy, 22% of us plan to spend some of our tax return on this after we've done all the boring stuff and got the car serviced and fixed a few things and paid some bills. A little bit left over to splurge on ourselves. What do you reckon it might be?
3: Is it gym equipment at home?
2: Gym equipment, because I think one of the best pieces of equipment you can buy is a treadmill, because then it gives you so many places to hang washing when you never use it as a treadmill. The amount of baskets you can fit on the pad, and then the arms you can hang other clothes. I reckon you could fit probably, I would say, 2 to 3 baskets of washing on a normal-sized gym treadmill. They're so handy for that. I have heard rumours people do occasionally use them for exercise.
0: That's silly.
2: Sounds like madness to me, but Kimmy, you're right.
3: Oh, sweet.
2: This is why Fran had her exercise pants in a bunch, because it wasn't running shoes and it wasn't a gym membership.
0: No, like you say, it's at home.
2: 22% of us plan to spend some of our tax return on gym equipment, treadmills and rowing machines and that kind of gear. Kim, have you ever lashed out on one of those pieces of equipment?
3: Yes, I did the treadmill. It became a clothes stand and then I sold it.
2: And don't feel bad, because literally every single treadmill in the history of treadmilling has become that. I'm shocked when I walk into the gym and there aren't undies hanging on them. Because, oh, wait a second, they can be used for running as well. Hey, Kimmy, well done. You are going to smell terrific. $65 worth of mask, all yours. Well done.
3: Thank you.
2: Good job.
0: And they are now open at Sunshine Plaza Masks, so look out for them. Air fresheners, toilet sprays, body mists, waterless diffusers. They've got the lot there. And they reckon one spray, or 6 sprays, can last up to 8 hours.
2: That's good gear. We sprayed them in the studio the other day. It didn't go away for a while, yeah.
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5: 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Sunshine Coast traffic.
6: G'day, reports of a crash, Woombye Palmwoods Road around Holly Green Crescent through Palmwoods. A nice run for the Bruce heading back from Brizzy. A little bit of traffic, Steve Irwin through Biewa around Roy's Road. Heavy on the Sunshine Motorway both ways through Mountain Creek and Caloundra Road, hitting the brakes inbound at Kiwana Whaling Road round about Merida Plains. Still a bit slow on the Nickelmo through Arana, through Boccarina and around the Kiwana Shopping Centre and Maroochydore Road, heavy through Kunda Park. 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
10: Hey there, I'm Brooke Seychelle. We've got a preview of what Labor's migration announcement will be tomorrow, with the Home Affairs Minister saying Australia needs to bring net overseas migration down. Tony Burke's told Parliament Labor will be using tools to improve the migration system.
11: To be able to work through this, we need to be able to make sure that we deal with the numbers. We need to make sure that we deal with the numbers overall and do so in a sensible, targeted way that provides the easiest pathway through for the Australian economy.
10: Meanwhile, fresh turmoil for Australia's energy transition, with new modelling showing Labor could fall considerably short of its renewables goal. It's understood Australia will hit just 53% of energy from renewable sources by 2030, well below the 82% target. To the Northern Territory, where Bushfires NT has issued its highest level emergency warning for a bushfire just north of the Darwin River Dam. Authorities are urging residents to leave the area immediately. And the Gold Coast mayor has apologised for swearing at a journalist during a heated media conference. Tom Tate faced intense questioning yesterday over an encounter with Donald Trump before snapping at a reporter and storming off. He admits it was wrong and he should have risen above it.
12: I was out of line, using a swear word, even though being frustrated, and I absolutely apologise to all the journalists that was there and to really the people who saw it right throughout Australia.
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10: Two Blues have inked deals to stay on at Icon Park. Defenders Nick Newman and Nick Hayes both signing one-year contract extensions to keep them at Carlton until the end of 2027. And the Sydney Roosters will farewell two of the NRLW's biggest stars at the season's end, with Corbin Baxter and Millie Elliott announcing their retirements. Baxter leaves as a Foundation Rooster and Premiership-winning captain, while four-time Premiership winner Elliott will also call time on a decorated career. That's the latest in news and sport.
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14: Partly cloudy is the outlook for the remainder of today. Continuing tomorrow, we've got that strong wind warning for today and tomorrow as well. Possibly some morning showers about on Friday, and then clearing up for the weekend. We've got a sunny Saturday, Sunday, with temps returning to the mid-20s.
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14: We have so much happening in the next 60 minutes. We're going to do a holiday upgrade because we know the school holidays are happening.
16: Friday afternoon, your children become your problem again for 2 weeks. I want to try and make that a little bit easier for you by saying, yeah, and we're going to be doing double prizes.
14: Yes, we are.
16: So sending along to two very, very awesome locations these school holidays. We'll do that very soon.
14: I'm going to crush the dreams of a child in a spelling bee.
16: I don't know if you are. Because you've faced some very bright kids, no doubt about it, so far in the 4 or 5 weeks so far where you've been flogged.
14: I think I've been taking it easy.
16: By the kids of the Sunshine
14: Coast. Do you think that's what I've been doing?
16: What are you saying you're spelling these words wrong on purpose?
14: Not saying that necessarily.
16: Subconsciously. Here's the thing. You're taking on a young man today by the name of Dante, who I already get the vibe is very bright.
14: Why?
16: Very good speller. He's also been invited to be part of the Prime Minister's Spelling Bee.
14: The Prime Minister's Spelling Bee.
16: This could be our first legitimate spelling expert you're going up against. So we'll see how that goes. Nugget and Al Spelling Bee a Palooza. Hopefully our player will win and score the $50 to spend at Mr. Toy's Toy World. We'll do that very soon. But speaking of things where you're losing, mystery movie.
14: Oh, Friday night.
16: Only two more sleeves till we're going to be at Nambour Cinema. It's all up to you, Hot Family. Are we seeing Step Brothers? Are we seeing Anchorman? Your votes and chances to score your double passes next.
14: Yeah, because I'm going to present more of the case for Anchorman.
16: You need to as well.
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0: Let's be honest, this is getting serious now.
1: This is getting real serious. We're only two sleeps away. Friday night, Hot Family, you could be joining us at Nambour Cinema in the deluxe leather recliner-filled Platinum Cinema as the curtains open, the lights go down. That's when Albie's at his most dangerous, by the way. I learned that at our party last night. And then lighting up the screen will be one of two magnificent Will Ferrell movies. Will it be Step Brothers or will it be Anchorman?
0: I'm hoping it'll be Anchorman.
1: That is completely up to you. Albie's on Team Anchorman. I'm on Team Step Brothers. It's safe to say the voting has been a little bit one-sided to date.
0: Things are looking better at this point for Step Brothers, I'll concede.
1: I believe there was a number of members of the Hot Family who did vote on Monday using the words, "Oh, definitely Step Brothers."
0: I do recall that.
1: That sort of wording has wounded you a little bit, but there's still a chance. There's still, well, there's life, there's hope. But these are your last chances to score yourself a double pass by voting for which movie you do want to see, whether it's Step Brothers or it's Anchorman. Either way, we're in for a cracking night.
0: Both great movies, but I need what is called a late swing at this stage.
1: You certainly do. So you've decided to try and throw yourself at the feet of the Hot Family for one last desperate appeal to curry votes for Anchorman.
0: This is an impassioned plea.
1: Okay, what do you got?
0: To those fans of Anchorman, I need you to come out of the woodwork now.
1: Mm-hmm. Okay, what are you working with?
0: Well, I've taken one of the great scenes from Anchorman.
1: Yes, yes.
0: This is where Ron Burgundy meets Veronica Corningstone.
1: Oh, so he first meets her at the party.
0: Yeah.
1: Early in the movie, not knowing she's about to come and work at the TV stage.
0: She's about to invade his newsroom.
1: She's just a babe at the party
0: exactly.
1: That he puts the word
0: on.
1: Talking
0: about Christina Applegate, of course. So he tries to work his magic.
1: Gets rejected.
0: Goes home a forlorn figure. And when he opens the door, he is greeted by his trusty friend, Baxter, the little Border Terrier.
1: Who I think is maybe one of the most underrated superstars of the movie. Baxter is a legend.
0: He is. And let's go to scene.
4: Yoo-hoo! Baxter! Papa's home! There he is. There's my little man. You're okay?
5: Of course I met a lady tonight. This one was different, to be honest. Quite different. What? I'm lonely? I'm not lonely. I'm beloved by everyone in San Diego. Wow. You know how to cut to the core of me, Baxter. You're so wise, but like a miniature Buddha covered in hair. Come again. You know I don't speak Spanish. In English, please. Huh? You pooped in the refrigerator and you ate a whole wheel of cheese? How'd you do that? It's actually, I'm not even mad. That's amazing. I forgive you. What do you say we get you in your PJs and we hit the hay, huh? Bedtime. Okay, come on.
1: Oh, Baxter.
0: He's into his Jimmy Jams.
1: Into his Jimmy Jams. Now, a couple of things in that. When he refers to Baxter as a miniature Buddha covered in hair, that's something I hope someone to call me one day. Hasn't happened yet. And when he said, wait, you pooped in the refrigerator, ate an entire wheel of cheese, that was a conversation I had with you after our survey party last night.
0: I didn't deny it.
1: And I was, again, like Ron said, I'm not even angry. I'm impressed. Hot Family, will it be Anchorman?
0: Come on,
1: will
0: Anchorman,
1: it be Step Brothers?
0: Anchorman.
1: This is one of your last chances to put in your vote and score yourself a double pass for Friday night. 1-300-468-911. Do you want to come and see Step Brothers? Do you want to come and see Anchorman? Choice is yours. Time to vote.
0: The late swing is on. 1-300-468-911.

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3: There really are no bad options here, because for the first time, I think, in a long time, you've picked a good movie. So it doesn't really matter if your movie wins, or as in the past, like when Dirty Dancing won, blech. Nobody enjoyed that. I'm not that crazy for Swayze. I've got to be honest. Two wonderful movies. It could be Step Brothers. It could be Anchorman. To score your double pass on Friday night, 1-300-468-911. To put in your vote, kicking things off this afternoon in Budrum, it's Louise. How are you, Louis? Very well. Now, we do appreciate it. It's a tough question. They're both masterpieces. Are you voting for Step Brothers or Anchorman?
4: Well, if I stutter, will you take that many that I say for the voting?
3: No. It's one vote per person. I'd like where you're going there. And I feel like, and this is Albie's sweet spot, I feel like there's maybe a sympathy vote coming.
2: No.
3: Because Louise, you're voting for?
4: No. Please, Anchorman.
3: Please, Anchorman.
2: Please.
3: I like the theory, though. If you stutter five or six times, does that count as five or six votes? It does not. It counts as one that
2: Thank
3: he badly
2: you,
3: needed. Louis, we'll see you at the movies on Friday night.
4: Thank you. See you then.
3: Well, good luck.
2: All right. Nige is in Kaluan. G'day, Nigel.
5: Hey, good morning. Good morning. Good afternoon. How are you?
2: Good, mate. We put you down for an Anchorman.
3: That's what we call a leading question in the media,
2: yes,
3: Nigel.
2: Yes, true.
3: Don't be swayed by his pushy style.
5: No, I'm sorry. So I'm just in the car with my wife, and we've never seen Step Brothers.
3: Oh, well, now's your chance.
2: So you're going for Step
5: Brothers. And I'm thinking Step Brothers.
3: So you're in the car with your beautiful wife. Just keep on heading straight. You'll get to the Catalina wine mixer. A joke that will make sense if you see Step Brothers on Friday night. Nige, it's a vote for Step Brothers. We'll see you at the movies, mate.
5: Awesome. Thank you.
3: Let's take one more. Let's go to Nambour, the home of the magnificent Nambour Cinema, where we'll be Friday night with the lovely Loretta. How are you, Loretta?
6: Good, thanks, mate.
3: It's a very tough... We appreciate it. It's a tough ask. They're both amazing movies. Step Brothers or Anchorman?
2: Loretta is so into this, I can see she's wearing an Anchorman T-shirt.
3: She regularly tells friends and family to stay classy.
2: Yeah, exactly.
3: Loretta, is it Step Brothers or is it Anchorman?
6: Okay, Anchorman.
3: He's going Anchorman. Yes. Now, let me just check with Fran the adjudicator. Yeah. She's confirmed for me. Today is the first day Anchorman has got more votes than Step Brothers. Well done, Loretta. You've given a desperate man who's crawling through the desert a sip of water. Good on you. We'll see you at the movies Friday night,
2: Loretta.
6: No worries. Thank you.
3: Bye. Hey, look, in a game of footy, the comeback starts with just one try.
2: That's it. Do it brick by
3: and
2: brick.
3: Then maybe you get a few six
2: step
3: again.
2: Step by step.
3: So I'm just doing the numbers. If we give away 173 double passes on tomorrow's show and they all vote for Anchorman, you could be a chance. No, I've got no idea of the numbers.
2: We haven't viewed the online.
3: We have no idea what the online numbers are, and I was told that Anchorman had done okay there.
2: I've been told that as well.
3: So fingers crossed, your last chance to score a double pass to Mystery Movie 6, Let's Get Feral, on the show tomorrow afternoon.
2: Yes, and Friday night, don't forget the Nambour Cinema 2. 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
3: But the regular ones are $10 as well.
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3: Yeah, it's outrageous.
2: So good. All right. Back to you tomorrow, I guess.
3: Yep.
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9: G'day, no dramas on the Bruce. Heading back in Brizzy. Minor activity through Lansborough, Steve Irwin Way. Calound Road still a bit busy. Kiwana Way, Link Road roundabout Meriden Plains. Around a 5 minute delay both ways from Mountain Creek and the Sunshine Motorway. A bit slow through Kunda Park, Maroochydore Road and through a run on the Nicholm Way. Also a bit of traffic around the Kiwana Shopping Centre. 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
2: Last few weeks I've been in a spelling bee battle with some of our leading primary school kids.
1: I've just cracked open the Oxford Dictionary. It says the definition of battle is where two or more combatants who are evenly matched take each other on. That is not describing what has happened the last 4 or 5 weeks.
2: Not so far.
1: I'm just going to leave through here. Where's S? Here we go. Slaughter. Where one man tries to spell against children and comes up empty every single week. That feels more like it. Hey, it's not me. It's the dictionary.
2: I feel the tables will turn.
1: 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It's coming up next.
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2: Oh, this again.
3: And the man who puts loser in Spelling Bee-a-palooza, Albie. Now, is this, I think, week 5 or 6 of Spelling Bee-a-palooza?
2: Yes, it is.
3: You have not won yet, and we still have not used your third word.
2: Which I'm dying to find out what it is.
3: It's been rolling around since week 1, so we'll see if we get to that. I don't like your chances because I think, and you've been flogged by some very talented spellers.
2: Yes.
3: You could be really up against it today, because today you're playing against the young man in grade 6 at Coolum State School, who's been entered into the Prime Minister's Spelling Bee.
2: Get out.
3: Make him welcome Dante.
4: Hello, everybody.
3: How are you, Dante?
4: Doing good, actually.
3: Good to hear, my friend. Now, you and Dante have met before, we realised.
2: Yeah.
3: So it was at Friday Fuel Frenzy. It wasn't a year ago. It was a couple of years ago.
2: We were at
3: the servo there on Coolum Yandina Road there as you're going into town. And we were milling around, meeting people and talking to people. You jumped in the back seat of the car with two young men, and you were quite blown away by how similar they were.
2: Yep.
3: Because they were twins. Something you hadn't twigged
2: It hadn't
3: on.
2: Dawned on me for some time until I had a really good look that they were, in fact,
3: Dalton, that's you and your brother, isn't it? What's your brother's name?
4: Dalton,
3: shout out. So Coolum State School, year 6, who's your teacher?
4: Miss Sinclair.
3: Miss Sinclair, you like Miss Sinclair?
4: Yeah, she's a good teacher.
3: And does she work on your spelling with you?
4: Oh, no, we do this, like, thing called PLD where we cut words. For example, alligator, alligator.
2: Yeah, yeah. That's how I do it.
4: The first word.
3: Dante gets them right is the crucial element there. Oh, so you like spelling. You have fun with it then.
4: I like spelling.
3: Are you a big reader? Is that what's helped you become good at spelling as well?
4: A bit to that, but I'm going to be honest right now. I think, most of the spelling that I learnt is, from video games, and I just print it in my head.
3: Now, any mates at Coolum State School you want to give a shout-out to, big fella?
4: Okay, shout-out to Hunter E. There's three Hunters in my class.
2: Yep.
4: Shout out to Hunter E, Hugh.
3: Any friends whose names don't start with H, or just staying in the H's? Harry or Heffalump?
4: Hunters in our class.
2: Yeah, three Hunters is more than enough.
3: That's a lot of H.
4: Yeah.
3: How hard would the H section of the roll call be? Teacher had to have a coffee break, I'd imagine. And most importantly, when you win $50 to spend at Mr. Toy's Toy World, what would you be going for?
4: Probably a really cool toy.
3: Yeah, maybe Lego.
4: Oh, yeah, I like Lego.
3: Yeah, Lego gets a lot of votes here. So, very simple, gentlemen. I will give you a name to spell. I will then use it in a sentence, and then you need to spell it, okay?
4: All right.
3: Dante, are you ready?
4: I am ready.
3: Dante is ready. Alan, is it even
2: Don't
3: worth
2: sound
3: asking
2: so cocky,
3: you?
2: Dante.
3: Are you even remotely ready?
2: I'm ready to go.
3: All right. Kicking things off with Dante's first word. Dante, my man, could you please spell for me? Narrow. Nugget can be quite narrow-minded when it comes to the issue of puffer vests. Dante, spell narrow.
4: N-A-R-R-O-W?
3: That is correct!
2: Hang on, I just checked that with Fran.
3: No, Fran's fine with it. All right. 1-0. Excellent start, my friend.
2: We're calling the game beginner's luck, Dante.
3: All right, Albie. I've gone prehistoric for your first word this week.
2: Right.
3: Alan, your first word for this week is Micropachycephalosaurus. Albie is so old that his childhood pet was a Micropachycephalosaurus. Alan, please spell Micropachycephalosaurus.
2: Give me something hard. What is it?
3: Micropachycephalosaurus.
2: Pachycephalosaurus. Okay.
3: Yes.
2: Well, M-I-C-R-O for the micro part.
3: Oh, well done.
2: So if I can spell it phonetically for the next bit, P A C. Wait a minute.
3: Oh, whoa, I've got Fran in my ear.
2: M-I-C-R-O.
3: No. She's just
2: P-A-C.
3: No. You were correct. There's a time limit and it had passed.
2: What do you mean?
3: You took too long.
2: There has never been a time limit in this game.
3: Fran buzzed you out. Because you were taking too long. And you were getting it right, too. It was M-I-C-R-O-P-A-C-H-Y.
2: Oh, I wouldn't have got that bit.
3: C-E-P-H-A-L-O-S-A-U-R-U-S.
2: What do you think, Dante? That's unfair.
3: Are you fine with it, Dante?
4: Yeah, good job for trying, though.
2: Thank you.
3: Okay. That's outrageous. You've been timed out. Wow.
2: I'm going to
3: score check 1-0. Word number 2 for you, Dante. You ready, mate?
4: Yeah, I'm ready.
3: Please spell for me the word belong. When Nug walked into the Australian Male Model Convention, he realised very quickly that he did not belong there. Dante, spell belong.
4: B-E-L-O-N-G.
3: That is correct.
2: Two B-E-D. Okay.
4: Yay.
3: You don't need to adjudicate. Fran's off in the booth. She's got it covered. Just a quick score check. It is 2-0 to Dante.
2: Yeah.
3: Alan, you need this to keep it alive.
2: Right.
3: Otherwise, I think you go for a sixth loss in a row. Are you ready?
2: Correct.
3: For your second word, Alan, to keep it alive.
2: Yes.
3: Can you please spell daiquiri? After putting up with Albie's nonsense, Nug needs a cheeky daiquiri or four when he gets home most nights. Alan, please spell daiquiri.
2: There's no C in this one. It's D-A-Q-U-I-R-I.
3: That sounds right, doesn't it? But it's incorrect.
4: Damn.
2: Daiquiri. Where do you spell it?
3: D-A-I-Q-U-I-R-I.
2: Oh.
3: You missed an I, which means Dante is our champion now. Well done.
4: Let's go. Woo-hoo.
3: So yet again, we don't get to Albie's third word. And look, congratulations, Dante. Well done, mate. Look, it's all elementary. Would you like your third word just to see how you would have gone?
4: Yeah, let's go.
3: Yeah, let's just go for a 3-0 drubbing here. Because Dante, your third word would have been universe. Nugget and Al was recently named as the worst radio show in the entire universe. Dante, spell universe.
4: U-N-I-V-E-R-S-E.
3: That is correct.
4: Let's
3: it's
4: go!
3: A drubbing. 3-0.
2: It's no daiquiri.
3: We might get you one, big boy, just to help with the disappointment. Dante, you are the winner of Nugget
4: and Al.
3: $50 to spend at Mr. Toy's Toy World, mate. Congratulations. Well done. You enjoy that prize.
4: Yeah, I
2: My
4: enjoy
2: opponents
4: it.
2: Get so excited, don't they?
3: Everyone enjoys just destroying an old man live on the radio. So.
4: Damn.
2: Mr. Toy's Just for Fun sale. It's on now. 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You'll find it only at Mr. Toy's.
3: Dante, you were amazing. Alan, yet again, you were a massive disappointment.
2: Damn it. Next week.
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7: So that's a pretty good strike rate, actually, of fights. In 10 years, we've been on air together 10 years, and we might have had, like, two arguments in our life.
8: Yeah, and even they were pretty, like, over and done with pretty quickly from what I remember.
7: I'll believe 10 seconds.
8: Yeah. And it was mostly, I think the two fights we've had is mostly because you disagreed with me that I was better than you, and then once you realised it... Once you realise
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2: 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Saving your school holidays. 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
0: I cannot believe the school holidays are just around the corner. When do they start? Saturday?
3: Friday afternoon. Mm. I don't know. Us parents of school-age kids, we don't say it starts Saturday. It starts at 2:45 on goddamn Friday afternoon. Because I feel like they were just on holidays. And my son, because he's in year 10, he informed me this morning, he only goes for 7 weeks in the last term. He doesn't even make it into December this year.
0: That is the length of the final term.
3: I think it's about 7 weeks. Because obviously, at the end of high school, they sort of go less.
0: Yeah.
3: Like the year 12s go on schoolies. The next week is the year 11s. The next week is the year 10s. So I don't think he even makes it into December this year. It is outrageous. So the poor little darlings need another 2 weeks off here. Could even be 3 weeks, depending on the school. We want to help you out. Help upgrade your school holidays. This is a little cracker this afternoon, Hot Family. Give us a call very simply, 1300 468 911, and we could be handing you a family pass to the Big Boing and a family pass to Habitat Noosa.
0: So we're doing double bung of family pass.
3: Yeah, and this is, I reckon, a bit of both worlds now, because you haven't been to the Big Boing, have you?
0: I've driven past it many times.
3: It'd be weird if you were in there, to be fair. There'd be questions. Because, mate, it is out of control. It is so fun.
0: It's just trampolines joined together,
3: right? It's trampoline, but there's different areas. You can jump into foam pits. You can play dodgeball. There's a Ninja Warrior course as well. You can have parties there. So it's going nuts. The kids are losing their mind. Then go to the other end of the spectrum. Head to Habitat Noosa and just chill.
0: Well.
3: Enjoy the nature. Go for a stand-up paddle. Go for a swim.
0: Just dine.
3: In the water.
0: Just go dining.
3: Or go to Catharabar. Either way, ripping bit of gear. Family passes to Big Boing and Habitat Noosa. You want to score them? Let's just do it right now,
0: I reckon. So.
3: I'm going to hit this button here, and I'm going to hit this button here. And I reckon this is Joel in Prigian Beach. How are you, Joely?
4: Good, mate. How are you?
3: My friend, I'm outstanding. How many small people do you have to deal with these school holidays?
4: Three of them.
3: Oh, what are the ages, Joely boy?
4: I've got six and eight.
0: Oh, what a handful.
3: Oh, that is a goddamn nightmare. So running them ragged at Big Boing and then giving a bit of quiet time at Habitat Noosa makes a lot of sense?
4: That'd be brilliant, my friend.
3: My man, that's what you're doing.
0: Wishes granted.
3: Oh, 4, 6, and 8. Mate, Joely, if we could help you out with some sort of a padded room, I would as well, mate. That's not in our current purview. That's the best we can do. Family pass to Big Boy, and you're off to Habitat Noosa as well, mate. Great job.
4: Thanks, fellas. I really appreciate it.
0: That's all right, Joel. That's how easy it is. We might do a few of these later as we go through the week.
3: That's the Lord's work we've done there.
0: Habitat Noosa, stay, dine and enjoy Habitat Noosa. And the Big Boing Indoor Trampoline Park, it's open from 9 a.m. every day.
3: Heaps of fun. If you haven't taken your kids there, get them on the school holidays. They'll have a ball.
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2: 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Sunshine Coast traffic.
5: G'day, reports of a crash wrapping up Woombye Palmwoods Road through Woombye, just around Taronga Street. Also got reports of a crash at the roundabout to Shevelum Road and Rainforest Road off the Bruce Highway. Minor delays. About a 5 minute delay up through Mountain Creek and the Sunshine Motorway. Bit of traffic northbound through Burpengary and slowing up a little bit Steeburn Way at Roys Road, Beewa. This September, save between $1,500 and $7,000 on a range of Cherry 2025 build Tiggo models from 5 to 7 seaters. 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
16: Hey there, I'm Brooke Seychell. International students will be effectively banned from bringing their family members to Australia under a long-awaited overhaul of the immigration system set to be unveiled by the Home Affairs Minister tomorrow. It comes after Tony Burke told Parliament today Australia needs to get net overseas migration down.
17: The more tools that are available, the better we can target the system. The best form of outcome there will be if we are able to sort our way through for a legislative option. In the absence of that, there are still more levers that the government will be able to use.
16: The PM has distanced himself from former actor turned ex-Labor staffer Rhys Muldoon after disparaging comments he made resurfaced yesterday. Anthony Albanese has told Parliament he had no part in Muldoon's hiring and wasn't the one responsible for his previous Australia Day ambassador role, which he's since been stripped of.
18: Clearly say that it is not appropriate for him to be an ambassador. I find his comments outrageous and completely unacceptable.
16: Mining company Fortescue has become the third group to appeal against the federal court's landmark compensation to the Pilbara traditional owners. The WA giant was forced to pay a record $150 million for building four iron ore mines in WA's north without their permission. And new stats show more than one in six Melbourne workers missed their shifts last Friday as the NFL took over the MCG. According to payroll company Deputy, retail workers were the most likely to call in sick.
2: Sport.
15: With the look you love, for less at QEBS. Commercial Road, Kaluan.
16: A boost for the Dolphins with Tafita Naufahu and Brad Schneider locked in on new deals. 20-year-old Naufahu has racked up 15 NRL games with the Finns and has inked a deal through to the end of 2029, while Schneider will stay with the club until the end of 2028. And the signing blitz continues in the AFL. Zach Merritt has reportedly signed a 4-year deal with Hawthorn worth more than $1 million per season. The Hawks now have to strike a trade with Essendon, where the 30-year-old remains contracted for another season. That's the latest in news and sport.
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0: Partly cloudy, the outlook this afternoon. That strong wind warning will continue into tomorrow. 3-day outlook, partly cloudy for Thursday, top of 22. Morning showers about on Friday, 22, but sunny across the weekend.
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0: We had to get him out of the cupboard. We put on the wings because we want to tell you about some cheap fuel.
3: The wings aren't my concern. It's the leotards that go with the outfits. The wings fit just fine. It's the latex.
0: Mine don't.
3: We've got to snap back into, because I basically got robbed this morning when I went to the petrol station. It was disgraceful how much diesel cost me. So we're going to snap on the latex, put on the fairy costumes. Not find you cheap, but sadly, the cheapest petrol and diesel anywhere on the Sunshine Coast, because it is out of control. The fuel fairies is coming up very soon.
0: But before that, we want to spin that wheel, the wheel of knowledge.
3: We want to send you to Meat Noosa. It's this Saturday. If you love meat, if you love barbecuing, it is on. We want to send you with the double pass. We'll do it next.
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0: 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Stella Lefty will be at the Strumming Bird Festival, which is about a month away now at the Kiwanis Sports Precinct.
1: If you want, that'll be big.
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0: This will be good as well. Meet Noosa at the Noosa Dolphins Rugby on Saturday.
1: This is happening on Saturday. It's a very fitting location there at Noosa Dolphins because my story has had me go to that ground to get tenderised many times as a rugby player. So it makes sense. This is going to be a magnificent event. So we're talking 9 barbecue vendors. Queensland Barbecue Championships are happening. 3 barbecue schools. Live music. Axe throwing. The Bucking Bull. Kids entertainment. Tasty cold beers. Go along, you go and eat, you go and learn, you go and have a cracking time. This will be a fantastic afternoon. Starts at lunchtime on Saturday. We'd love to send you along to meet Noosa with a double pass. If you're our winner this afternoon on the Wheel of Knowledge,
0: right,
1: let's spin it.
0: First thing you've got to do is get a category.
1: Hey!
2: Today's category, general knowledge.
1: The general. It's still our favourite. I don't know why.
0: Well, it's the newest of them.
1: It's been going for about 9 months.
0: Yeah.
1: It is the newest. Okay, so that's the buffet. That's music. Well, here we go. So 1300 468 911. As always, the number to call. You want to have a crack at the Wheel of Knowledge. We spun up general knowledge at a ripping prize. Double pass to go along to meet Noosa this Saturday. Question one. When you take immediate advantage of an opportunity, it is said to strike while the iron is what?
0: Oh, this one.
1: Mm. But obviously, not talking about the iron you use on your clothes, are they?
0: We're
1: thinking like some sort of old, ye olde, like, you know, horseshoe making situation. Does that make sense to you?
0: Nah.
1: Right,
0: it's a symbolic thing, isn't it?
1: Well, we don't know, I guess. Yeah. When you take immediate advantage of an opportunity, it's said to strike while the iron is what?
0: Question one
1: for the Wheel of Knowledge, general knowledge.
0: 1300 468 911 if you'd like to play the wheel.

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1: Battle of the boys this afternoon, Albie. Shawnee, how are you this afternoon, sir?
2: Good, thank you.
1: Good to hear. Taking on Shawnee in my neck of the woods, 4559 represent from Woombye. It's Jurgen. How are you, Jurg?
3: Yeah, good, guys.
1: Good to hear.
4: You always find a Woombye player.
1: Hey, look, they find me, much like dead collectors. Boys, magnificent event. Meet Noosa. One of you is going to be going along with a double pass this Saturday. It is going to be heaps of fun. Lads, you know the rules. Your name is your buzzer. You jump in whenever you think you know the answer. Question five is worth 2 points. And if we need to, we'll go to golden point. Shawnee, are you ready?
2: I'm ready.
1: Jurgen, are you ready?
3: Good to go.
1: Question one. When you
4: Sean.
1: Sean was like lightning. Did he answer?
4: No, not yet, but I'm getting ready.
1: Yes, Sean?
2: Hot.
1: Now you can...
4: Who's going to get that wrong?
1: Jeez, you've got a hair trigger there. Of course, when you take immediate advantage of an opportunity, so to strike while the iron is hot. Sean, Al's never had that much confidence in a player ever.
4: No,
1: congratulations.
4: I knew Sean was going to get it.
1: Well done. 1-0 to Shawnee.
4: Question two. In which country would you find the Kremlin?
3: Sean.
1: Oh, just checking with Fran. It was Shawnee by a shirt. Yes, Sean?
4: Oh, gee.
2: Russia.
1: Russia. USSR, whatever it might be. Ooh, that was tight there.
4: That was super tight.
1: Fran had to go to the bunker on that one. 2-0 to Shawnee. Question three, boys. In America, this outlet is known as Burger King. What do we know
3: Sean.
1: About? Oh, Shawnee, yes.
2: Yeah, Hungry Jack's.
1: Hungry Jack's. It is. Oh, he's fast, Jurgen. He's very, very fast.
4: He's quick on the trigger.
1: And Jurgen, you've known all these answers. You just haven't been able to get in fast enough, have you?
3: Oh, well.
1: That's all right. No, plenty of points on the board. We've seen
4: points.
1: Many a player come back from here, mate.
4: You get the next two, you'll tie the
1: Do
4: ball
1: not
4: game.
1: Even remotely panic.
4: Question four. Who owns the rocket and spacecraft manufacturer?
2: Sean.
1: Oh, Shawnee.
2: Elon Musk.
1: Elon Musk. Jurgen, start to panic because it is over.
4: See, I knew something when I hit the trigger
1: Sean,
4: early.
1: Are you looking into the studio somehow? Are you reading over our shoulder? That was unbelievable.
4: Wow.
1: That is a great performance. Jurgen. You play again whenever you like, mate. You're welcome to have a crack at the Wheel of Knowledge.
3: Nice fun, lads. Have a good one.
1: See you, mate. And congratulations, Shawnee, because you're heading off
3: to
1: meet Noosa.
4: Yeah.
2: Thank you very much.
1: You're going to have a ball there, mate. Double pass to go along. Fill your boots and your guts. You have a great time.
4: Excellent work.
2: Thank you. Will do.
1: Well
4: briskets and burgers and live music and all sorts of wonderful things.
1: There's some meat-based celebrating going on in the background, which I like.
4: Want to grab tickets, meetnoosa.com.au.
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6: 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Sunshine Coast traffic.
7: G'day, a couple of minutes inbound, outbound through Mountain Creek on the Sunshine Motorway. Kwan away, slowing slightly northbound through Arana, usual this time of the Arvo, and the Nicolmay around Jessica Boulevard slowing up. Bit of traffic as well around the Plaza, Horn Parade, Maroochydore Road. Also inbound, outbound at Caloundra Road, Kwan away, Link Road round about Meriden Plains. Not a bad run for the Bruce. 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
4: You're on the drive home with Nugget and Al. 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
1: 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We're going to snap on the latex outfits, get the fairy costumes back on again, because I paid $2.83. for diesel this morning.
4: Wow, that's high.
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1: 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We're going to find you the cheapest petrol on the Sunshine Coast. The fuel fairies are next.
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0: It doesn't seem that long ago when the prices were dropping on fuel.
2: Yeah, then the excise got put back on and then more dramas in the Middle East spurred up and all of a sudden I'm standing at the petrol station this morning, Alan, paying $2.83 a litre for diesel.
0: Wow.
2: I didn't even need to fill up. I already had about a quarter of a tank of petrol in the Triton. It was $143 it cost me. It was absolutely outrageous. It would have been cheaper if someone had actually robbed me at the petrol pump, I reckon. It is getting out of control. So Hot Family, taking our own self-preservation away completely. We've snapped into the latex outfits, which feels like a stupid thing to do. This is radio.
0: I know.
2: But this is, we'd like to get into the full
0: effect. You've got to feel the part.
2: We are the Fuel Fairies. We're going to try and find you, not cheap, but sadly, the cheapest fuel and diesel around the sunshine.
0: What else you got in the diesel?
2: So, good news, I guess. Because the cheapest is a lot cheaper than I paid this morning. The cheapest diesel on the Sunshine Coast at the moment, Liberty Boccarina. You ready?
0: Yeah.
2: It's going to hurt. $2.635.
0: It's better.
2: Is the cheapest diesel on the Sunshine Coast, Liberty Boccarina. A little bit more expensive, $2.639 at Ampol at Kawana Waters. Also at 7-Eleven Kawana. $2.647 at Liberty Tanawa. Up at Beautiful Mulaney at Widder. $2.655 at Summers Fuel Supplies. Then it really started a lot around that 265, 266, which is super, super depressing.
0: Wow. Look, if you're looking for unleaded 91, anything under about $2.20, I reckon, snap up at the moment because...
2: You may just wrap your head around those words you just said.
0: Yep.
2: Anything under $2.20, you snap it up.
0: Snap it up.
2: Oh.
0: $2.16.5 at United Doonan. That's been going okay there. Same price for Yugo at Tawantin. 216.9, 7-Eleven in Noosaville. It's weird. All of these prices are in the northern part.
2: You know what? Go to United Doonan, pay 216 for petrol,
0: and then
2: just
0: go
2: come
0: to
2: back
0: the
2: down the door and go to the Doonan and just drown your sorrows.
0: 218.9 at the Night Owl Convenience and Shell Fuel in Noosaville. 219.5 at Caltex Curramundi.
2: That's at the other end of the Sunshine Coast.
0: Finally, Liberty Boccarina, Budrum Fuel, Freedom Fuels in Noosaville and 219.7 at Liberty in Tanawa. But otherwise, you'd be paying over $2.20 a litre.
2: So I'm just Googling here, how much does a horse cost per year? I'm going to start doing those sums. So, look, Hot Family, it's not cheap petrol. Sadly, it is the cheapest petrol and diesel on the coast. We say it all the time. A lot of the mobs, like I know 7-Eleven, for example, have a price lock. A lot of the apps have got a price lock facility. You might have to start looking at that because this is becoming absolutely outrageous. You're still going to drive places.
0: Mm-hmm.
2: I don't mind this because I'm able to say to Shannon, no, we can't go to that. Petrol's too expensive.
0: Petrol's too much.
2: And she doesn't necessarily disagree. We are the Fuel Fairies. Good luck, everybody.
0: Yeah, and look, if you want to get some decent apps on your phone, maybe the RACQ or...
2: Petrol Spy is a good one,
0: Petrol Spy is a very good one. It's 91.1 Hot FM.
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14: Hi, I'm Sally Pearson. Carlton could regain some firepower for this weekend's AFLW clash with the Demons. Sophie McKay, Keely Scherer and Lauren Bella are all pushing to return from injury. The Broncos take an unchanged side into Saturday's do-or-die NRLW final with Newcastle. Captain Tamika Upton and Jesse Southwell going toe-to-toe with their former club. And West Indies cricket star Deandra Dotton will return to the Melbourne Renegades for the upcoming WBBL season after signing a new one-year deal, while the Sydney Sixers have snared England star Alice Capsey.
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0: 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We love talking to this lady. She is our gossip queen.
2: Now, I can't really appreciate this, but I guess when you get to the level of fame that Albie has achieved, just going down the street would be a nightmare,
0: 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Can be.
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0: You just want your time.
2: You understand what that's like. And there's other A-listers who get this. One very, very famous lady has gone to extreme lengths just so she can go out, have a couple of cocktails and hit the dance floor. She's using a method that I think has got some questions to it. Going to put those to our gossip queen, Kate Halfpenny, next.
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6: She sure does. Lady Kate, how are you this afternoon, my friend?
7: Oh, boys, I'm so excellent.
6: Good to hear. Now, we're going to be getting on to one of our favourite members of the proper gossip team here. Mm-hmm. We've talked about the lovely Nicole Kidman on this segment for many years, obviously because she's a very famous actress. She's always in the news. Al is mildly in love with her.
8: I do like Nicole.
6: There's been a lot of reasons why we've stopped in at that particular bus stop over the years. But, Kate, she's come out and made a very interesting admission about her social life. She's doing the rounds, obviously flogging Practical Magic 2, her Sandra Bullock sequel that nobody asked for and apparently is horrendous. And she's lobbed on Late Night with Jimmy Fallon, which is always interesting in and of itself because, Kate, am I right in saying, is there a weird little romantic history with her and Jimmy Fallon? Am I remembering this correctly?
7: Well, do you reckon there's a bit of a flirty vibe?
6: Yeah, but I feel like there was a story about how a long, long, long time ago she admitted to him she had a crush on him. This was back in his Saturday Night Live days, and she kind of lobbed to his house. She thought it was a date. He thought it was a hang and kind of just played Tomb Raider and offered her some cheese singles. So it, and then years later, he's like, what do you mean it was a date? Oh. So there's always been that weird kind of amorphous kind of thing between them. So you're never quite sure what's going to happen when she's on the Jimmy Fallon show. And she's mentioned how she loves going to the party island of Ibiza, which is always kind of fun. And then she mentioned this is what she does when she goes there.
9: What do we do in Ibiza?
10: Dance.
9: I like to dance.
10: Go out to raves.
9: You go out to raves?
10: Yes.
9: Nicole Kidman?
10: Yes. Does anyone here go?
9: Yeah. Yeah, they're ravers out there. Awesome. But do you go out as you? Do you go out as you, or do you wear?
10: I gave away my cover. I did a interview where I said I do wear a little black wig or some sort of disguise, and I go out. Yeah. So I'll have to wear something different. But yeah.
6: Wow. So Nick's hitting the clubs in Ibiza. And apparently she's going full incognito mode. This is it. Because I guess you do hear about celebrities having to do this, don't you?
7: Well, I mean, I met Steve Irwin off a plane once and he was in a disguise. So I think that it does happen.
6: So did you say Steve Irwin, the late, great Steve Irwin?
8: What was he wearing?
7: Yeah.
6: What was his disguise? Wearing,
7: well, oddly enough, he had the same gear on, but he had a wig on and he had false teeth.
6: He was wearing the Australia Zoo gear that said Steve on it.
7: Well, he didn't have the same one. I literally was staring at him for quite a while and he was, anyway. Yes,
8: that's amazing. He had Chad Morgan teeth.
7: Yeah, he had the giant teeth in, and when he whipped them out, he's like, so sorry, doll. Like, you know, if I don't have the teeth in, I can't get through the airport.
6: That's amazing.
7: Was just enough so that you thought, is it or isn't it? So it was a clever disguise. Whereas I think that I'm not sure about Nicole's. I reckon, you know, even if she has on that kicky little black wig and some big witchy poo off puff and stuff glasses, we are still going to know that it is her.
6: Well, you make a really solid point because right out of the gate, if nothing else, isn't she about 6'50"? So anybody who's in that, not kind of tall, those people where you go, oh, you're tall. Like we spent a lot of time with the ladies from the Sunshine Coast Light.
8: Oh, yeah, they're tall.
6: Some of them, you just go, oh, you're incredibly tall. Doesn't matter who you are, famous or not, those people get noticed straight away, don't they? So that feels like floor number one for Nick, that she's just going with a little black wig and maybe a pair of Anna Wintour sunnies.
7: And also, if anyone has seen her dance, and she has done it on the opening scene of that show she did last year with Liev Schreiber.
6: Oh, The Perfect Couple, yeah.
7: Yes, and also famously in that tribute to Simon Baker years ago, when Keith was singing the Simon Baker Baby Maker song, and Nicole was dancing in the background. Like, her dancing style, dare I say, is almost as bad as mine.
6: So it's going to attract attention.
7: It's going to attract attention.
6: So if you're in the club, you're sweating it up to some Ricky Martin, you're going to turn and go, wow, that really tall lady cannot dance.
8: Nah.
6: So you're already looking at her and then you're going to go, wait a second, is that an Oscar winner? So are we thinking, so she's going the black wig, she's going the glasses. Do we want to see some sort of a situation where Nicole's wearing the Groucho Marx mask, you know, with the little nose and the mustache. Let's brainstorm, because we love Nick. Let's do some brainstorming. We don't want to go to full prosthetics. What should we see her getting around in? My first thought, because they always make me laugh, you know those things you see the kids wearing in the videos, those T-Rex costumes? They always just make me laugh when you see them, those inflatable ones the kids wear. I'm saying it'll cover the height situation. She's completely covered up. I'm just saying I'm prepared to hear better offers.
7: That is so funny because my mind just went straight to Teenage Mutant Ninja Turtles for some reason. I was thinking about that.
6: The full thing, like the shell and everything.
7: All of that. Do you know what? I've got to say, disguise or no disguise, I do feel a little bit jealous that this is Nicole's new life. And this is her first, I think, northern summer without being married. She's going out with some kind of finance dude.
6: Yeah.
7: She's spending all this time in Ibiza. And as she said, if she's not playing Scrabble, she's leaving to go out to a club at 1 o'clock. I mean,
6: It's very it's zero so to 100, isn't it?
7: Yeah, like when she said she's at a rave, like I don't think I even know what a rave is. Yeah. Like, are you just at the disco or what is happening?
6: No, I think Nicole's doing it properly.
7: Explain it.
6: She's going to somewhere in London, in Soho, in somewhere that 5 years ago was packing meat, and now it's a factory where only people from Victoria's Secret are invited. That's what I'm, like that episode of Seinfeld, where they realise that it turns back into an abattoir during the day, but at the night, it's just wall-to-wall models. That's what I'm picturing. She's hitting the D floor, I reckon.
7: Nah, she said she was in Ibiza, like she was playing Scrabble or she was out at the club. So I don't know if a club just a rave or has she got the term wrong.
6: What I want to know is if she's out on the dance floor and all of a sudden she remembers a perfect 7-letter word that's got a Z in it and she knows she's going to clean up on triple word score.
8: Go.
6: She gets the hell out of there. Is everything okay? Is there a security problem? No, Zazefi. It's a real word. She sprints back to the car. That's proper Scrabble play. And that's proper gossip. Lady Kate, we'll talk to you next week.
7: Bye, boys. Bye, everyone.
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5: 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Sunshine Coast traffic.
1: G'day, reports of a crash around the 7-Eleven, Kwan Island Boulevard and the Nicklam Way through Arana. Minor delays, a couple of minutes each way through Mountain Creek and the Sunshine Motorway. Inbound Calanta Road, slowing Kwan Way, Link Road roundabout Meriden Plains, but easing. And still a bit of traffic through Landsborough, Steve Irwin Way and around Roy's Road, Beer, not too bad for the David Lowe Way. 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
18: Hey there, I'm Brooke Seychelle. The Home Affairs Minister has given us a forward sizzle to his long-awaited migration policy announcement when he fronts the National Press Club tomorrow. Under the crackdown, international students are expected to be barred from bringing family members to Australia. It comes after Tony Burke told Parliament today Australia needs to bring net overseas migration down. AI giant Anthropic has signed a deal to back Queensland's biggest data centre. The Western Downs Digital Park will come at a cost of $32 billion and is set to open in 2027. Meantime, the Gold Coast mayor admits his behaviour was out of line after swearing at a journalist during a heated press conference. Tom Tate told the journo where to go after being grilled about a trip to the US president's Mar-a-Lago estate. He's apologised.
19: My attitude was a bit of frustration, but when you wear the mayoralty role, you got to rise above that. And for that, I didn't do my job.
18: To the Northern Territory, where an emergency fire warning has been issued for Blackmore, south of Darwin. Bushfires NT is urging residents to leave the area immediately. Overseas, three people have been killed and one person hospitalised after a news helicopter crashed between two buildings while reporting on a separate fatal bus crash in Los Angeles. And there's some doubt over the future of Ed Sheeran's upcoming US shows. The remaining openers have pulled out in support of Macklemore, who was dropped for his pro-Palestinian comments. Sheeran's touring band have also pulled out from the tour.
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18: Two NRLW greats are set to hang up the boots. Roosters veterans Corbin Baxter and Millie Elliott are set to retire at the end of the season. The representative stars both boast premiership success at club, state and international level. And in cricket, retired test opener Usman Khawaja will be back in Heat colours, signing on with Brisbane for the upcoming Big Bash season. Kiwi international Mark Chapman is joining the Adelaide Strikers on a one-year deal. BBL 16 launches on December 12. That's the latest in news and sport.
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8: Partly cloudy heading into the evening. That strong wind warning today will continue into tomorrow for our coastal waters. Partly cloudy for Thursday, 12 over to 22, and possibly some morning showers about on Friday, heading for a top of 22. Good news, though, nice and sunny across the weekend.
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8: It is our final hour of the show. Cheat sheet coming up very soon. We are trying. We're trying to get you across the line with $1,000 in your pocket. All thanks to Sam and Ash.
6: We were just talking before about how ridiculous the prices are in fuel fairies for petrol. $1,000 would be real handy to try and put some petrol in the car, help you get there one question at a time with our cheat sheets up next.
8: An adult up against a child. You'd think the adult would win, wouldn't you?
6: Spelling? Look, I guess if it was a feat of strength or maybe some sort of horribly mismatched boxing bout. Spelling, however, it seems to be the kids have got it covered.
8: They're smart.
6: They are very, very smart. Did Dante have your measure from Coolum State School? You'll find out soon.
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1: It's like all your favorite playlists merged into one. 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Yeah. 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
1: Let's get quizzical. Let's get quizzical. Pop quiz cheat sheet with Nugget and Al. Nugget and
0: Al. It hasn't changed. $1,000. It's on the line with Sam and Ash tomorrow morning, 10 to 8. If you can get all those questions right in 60 seconds.
2: It seems like a simple enough transaction. Unfortunately, we're getting stuck around that kind of 5 out of 10. Tracy, that was her score this morning.
0: About the norm, isn't it?
2: Good effort. It's a pass mark, but it's not going to get you any money. Good news is they're getting all 10 questions asked in the time, but you've got to get all 10 right. This one's an interesting one because it's one that a lot of parents will know the answer to this. Because one of the questions, I'd Google this is a bit of a tricky one. It's more about a kind of a saying. Because one of the questions you'll need to answer tomorrow morning is, what does it mean to have a pigeon pair? Again, this is probably more of something that parents will understand.
0: Yeah.
2: It's to do with being a parent, isn't it? So have a think about that. What does it mean to have a pigeon pair? Nothing to do with birds.
0: Nothing
2: to do with birds at all. What does it mean to have a pigeon pair? Something to do with parenthood. Have a think about that. Google if you need to. Because tomorrow morning at 10 to 8, Sam and Ash would have put $1,000 in your pocket.
0: We always recommend, if you're not sure, Google. That's the way to do it.
2: Google away, because we can't tell you too much. And I would hate for you to lose $1,000 on that one if you didn't do the research.
0: And it will save you valuable time as well. 10 to 8 tomorrow morning, Sam and Ash, with the next round of the Let's Get Quizzical Pop Quiz at 91.1 Hot FM.

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3: Yeah, woo!
2: How are you, big boy?
3: Great.
2: Now, we touched on it very quick before, more about the fact that my little mate could be a little bit tired this afternoon. And we didn't get into the full details of it, but and we're very proud to say, and I think Sam and Ash might have mentioned it this morning.
3: Yeah.
2: We got some great news here yesterday at 91.1 Hot FM where we were thrilled to learn that you, Sunshine Coast, had voted us the number one radio station on the Sunshine Coast.
3: Yeah.
2: And we're talking across the entire day. Sam and Ash were number one. You were number one. Our show and Drive were number one.
4: Was Al's Crab Gossip number one?
2: It wasn't part.

0: But thankfully,
1: was Mikey, or Mikey's random advice was,
2: it has to be.
0: It was also removed from the proceedings, but it's like a surfing comp. You take your worst wave out, keep the best scores.
1: Yep.
0: The reason I bring this up is firstly, thank you, Sunshine Coast.
2: Thank you.
0: It means a huge amount to us, but more importantly, that's why we weren't on the show yesterday afternoon. We were having a bit of a celebration. Can I just say, tip of the cap to you two.
2: Thank you.
0: Mikey, you were pretty good. Alan, you have been voted best on ground.
2: Yes,
0: best
2: on ground.
0: You were outstanding.
2: So I can't
0: last
2: win
0: night.
2: Staff member of the month, but I can get best on ground.
0: If we had staff member of the night, you would have won it last night, mate. You were out of control.
2: It was not
0: the best. He was amazing, wasn't he?
1: You were so entertaining. You were out of control in such a great way.
0: It was really fun. Like it was a really fun night. Well, obviously, spirits were very high, but you, my man, you were. And now Mike and I have both discussed this. Mm-hmm. You got very backslappy.
2: Yeah.
0: Mikey and
2: I have both
0: got vertebra bruising.
1: Yes.
2: You're both solid boys, so I'm giving you congratulatory.
0: At one point, you decided that you thought it would be a good idea, given that you're retiring at the end of the year. You said, you know what? I reckon I should be your manager, Nug. Mm-hmm. And you were screaming.
2: Did you take up that option?
0: I'm like Braith Anasta, is what you were saying. Former NRL superstar turned media star turned player manager.
2: Good choice, Al.
0: I'm still mulling over those options as to whether or not I will take your representation. Yep. But you... It's a medical and scientific miracle that you're going as well as
2: you are.
0: Feel
2: good today. My voice is cracking a little bit.
0: You sound a little bit like Peter Brady.
2: Yeah, so if every now and again that happens, I apologise. I have no control.
0: But well done to both of you.
1: Yeah, we know how to party.
0: And can I just say, by the way, boys, because I know you were on high alert, can I get some credit for the incredible smoke bomb that I pulled off?
1: I'm going to go 50%.
0: You didn't know I'd left.
1: No, I knew you were going because you had to...
0: I'm going from the minute I get somewhere. But but also, I think I deserve credit for degree of difficulty because you know my number one rule, which has been brought about because of bugger lugs, never smoke bomb with a partner.
1: Yeah.
0: I said to Ash, hey, I'll run you home. I'm happy to run you. I wasn't drinking yesterday. I was driving. So I said to Ash, I'll drive you home. So I said, I need you to follow my strict rules on smoke bombing. So we were out. We were out of the party area. We were out the door. And she turns to me and goes, I've got some bad news. I said, what? She goes, I forgot my bag. I said, is there anything valuable in there? She goes, my wallet, phone, and car keys. So she had to take her size 17 shoes back in there and then get out again. But I'm taking credit for dragging her along with me on a successful smoke bomb.
2: Oh, well done.
0: Because you two were monitoring closely.
1: Yeah, we knew. And I knew you were getting ready to go.
0: Just saying, the master has done it yet again with a large-footed friend in tow.
1: Yeah.
0: So I was one of my best. That was my masterpiece last night, actually. You right near the exit as well.
1: We were.
0: Yeah.
2: We were otherwise engaged.
1: I think Al and I were too busy dancing.
0: Yeah. Well, the dancing band did get broken last night.
1: Yeah.
0: You did do some dancing
2: as
0: well.
1: Yes, you did.
0: So we'll move on to that as another issue. Boys, Lachlan's email says, dear Mikey, my sister has always been very much into astrology and other worldly things and has often used this to give me advice about my life. I've been seeing a lady for about 3 weeks who I met on a dating app and so far she seems great. However, based on her astrological research, my sister has told me that this girl is no good whatsoever and will end up breaking my heart. I know it sounds like baloney, but she actually has steered me in the right direction on more than one occasion when it's come to matters of my career and also a couple of relationships. Given that she is adamant about this girl, is that enough of a reason to stop seeing her? What do you boys think, Lachlan?
1: Well, Lachlan, now that she's obviously into astrology and worldly things, I think she's talking absolutely Uranus.
2: Oh,
1: honestly.
0: Did you have that locked and loaded from the start of this email?
1: No, on the spot.
0: One believes you thought that.
1: Look, you can take some advice from people that are into those things.
0: And some people do have a really strong belief in that. And some people, that's you go your heart.
1: Absolutely. However, it's not always right. No. I think you've got to work it out for yourself.
0: So use it as advice, but don't take it as a cut and dried situation. What are you shaking your head at?
2: I followed Athena Star Woman for a week.
1: A what star woman?
2: The lady
0: Athena
2: used to have
0: Star
2: she
0: Woman.
2: Used to have the astrology in the paper.
0: In the old Sunshine Coast Daily. Was in there every day.
2: I used to follow her every day for a week just to see how I went.
0: Yeah.
2: I was going to come into money. I was going to do this and that. Nothing came true.
1: Yeah, Alan, I agree.
0: You will make it to 5'3". Never happened.
2: Yeah, another one.
0: Was she the one who used to do it on the telly as well?
2: Yes.
0: It'd be like Aries.
2: Yeah.
0: You will stub your toe on Tuesday.
2: Capricorn, kind of difficult stuff. Week ahead. Yeah. Stuff like that. I'm sorry, I don't have a lot of faith in astrology.
0: So you're telling Lachlan to ignore it?
2: I ignore it.
1: Yep.
0: So I think we say, Lachlan, take her advice as your sister and good sisterly advice, but maybe don't take it as written.
1: Yeah.
0: It is, look, thanks very much. I'll take it under advisement, but maybe just see how the relationship goes.
1: Absolutely. See for yourself. It might be something completely wrong where the information she's providing is not right, and she might end up being the woman of your dreams.
0: And that would be a fun story to tell at your wedding.
1: Yes.
0: Hey, sister, Marie, stand up. She says she didn't like you.
2: Yeah.
0: And she told me to dump you because Mercury was in retrograde.
1: Yes.
0: Something to bear in mind on the wedding day. Good advice, boys. Mikey, you little party animal. We'll see you tomorrow.
1: Bye.
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4: 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Sunshine Coast traffic.
5: A last look at our sunny coast roads this evening. It's all good on the Bruce Highway between Brisbane and Gympie. We do have a power outage. It's got the traffic lights out. Bribey Island Road and Peel Road in Nengi. No hold-ups now. Sunshine Motorway through Sippy Downs, Mountain Creek or around Mount Coolum. And it's looking good through Little Mountain and Meriden Plains on Caloundra Road. 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
2: Oh, this again.
3: And the man who puts loser in Spelling Bee-a-palooza, Albie. And now, is this, I think, week 5 or 6 of Spelling Bee-a-palooza?
2: Yes, it is.
3: You have not won yet, and we still have not used your third word.
2: Which I'm dying to find out what it is.
3: It's been rolling around since week 1, so we'll see if we get to that. I don't like your chances because I think, and you've been flogged by some very talented spellers.
2: Yes.
3: You could be really up against it today, because today you're playing against the young man in grade 6 at Coolum State School, who's been entered into the Prime Minister's Spelling Bee.
2: Get out.
3: Make him welcome Dante.
4: Hello, everybody.
3: How are you, Dante?
4: Doing good, actually.
3: Good to hear, my friend. Now, you and Dante have met before, we realised.
2: Yeah.
3: So was it Friday Fuel Frenzy? It wasn't a year ago. It was a couple of years ago.
2: We were years ago.
3: At the servo there on Coolum Yandina Road there as you're going into town. And we were milling around, meeting people and talking to people. You jumped in the back seat of the car with two young men and you were quite blown away by how similar they were.
2: Yep.
3: Because they were twins. Something you hadn't twigged
2: It hadn't
3: on.
2: Dawned on me for some time until I had a really good look that they were, in fact,
3: Dalton, that's you and your brother, isn't it? What's your brother's name?
4: Dalton.
3: Dalton, shout out. So Coolum State School, year 6, who's your teacher?
4: Miss Sinclair.
3: Miss Sinclair, you like Miss Sinclair?
4: Yeah, she's a good teacher.
3: And does she work on your spelling with you?
4: Oh, no, we do this, like, thing called PLD where we cut words. For example, like, alligator, like, alligator. We do like alligator.
2: Yeah, yeah. Oh. That's how I do it.
4: The first word.
3: Dante gets them right. Is the crucial element there. Oh, so you like spelling? You have fun with it then.
4: I like spelling.
3: Are you a big reader? Is that what's helped you become good at spelling as well?
4: A bit to that, but I'm going to be honest right now. I think, like, most of the spelling that I learnt is, like, from video games, and I just print it in my head.
3: Now, any mates at Coolum State School you want to give a shout-out to, big fella?
4: Okay, shout-out to Hunter E. There's, like, 3 Hunters in my class.
2: Yep.
4: Shout-out to Hunter E, Hugh.
3: Any friends whose names don't start with H, or just staying in the H's? Harry or Heffalump?
4: We have 3 Hunters in our class.
2: Yeah, 3 Hunters is more than enough.
3: That's a lot of H.
4: Yeah.
3: How hard would the H section of the roll call be? Teacher had to have a coffee break, I'd imagine. And most importantly, when you win $50 to spend at Mr. Toy's Toy World, what would you be going for?
4: Probably like a really cool toy.
3: Yeah, maybe Lego.
4: Oh, yeah, I like Lego.
3: Yeah, Lego gets a lot of votes here. So, very simple, gentlemen. I will give you a name to spell. I will then use it in a sentence, and then you need to spell it, okay?
4: All right.
3: Dante, are you ready?
4: I am ready.
3: Dante is ready. Alan, is it even
2: Don't
3: worth
2: sound
3: asking
2: so cocky,
3: you?
2: Dante.
3: Are you even remotely ready?
2: I'm ready to go.
3: All right. Kicking things off with Dante's first word. Dante, my man, could you please spell for me? Narrow. Nugget can be quite narrow-minded when it comes to the issue of puffer vests. Dante, spell narrow.
4: N-A-R-R-O-W?
3: That is correct!
2: Hang on, yay. I just checked
3: That's
2: that with Fran.
3: No, Fran's fine with it. All right. 1-0. Excellent start, my friend.
2: We're calling the game beginner's luck, Dante.
3: All right, Albie. I've gone prehistoric for your first word this week.
2: Right.
3: Alan, your first word for this week is Micropachycephalosaurus. Albie is so old that his childhood pet was a Micropachycephalosaurus. Alan, please spell Micropachycephalosaurus.
2: Give me something hard. Micro, pen, what is it?
3: Micropachycephalosaurus.
2: Pachycephalosaurus. Okay.
3: Yes.
2: Well, M-I-C-R-O for the micro part.
3: Oh, well done.
2: So if I can spell it phonetically for the next bit, P A C. Wait a minute.
3: Oh, whoa, I've got Fran in my ear.
2: M-I-C-R-O.
3: No. She's just
2: P-A-C.
3: No. You were correct. There's a time limit and it had passed.
2: What do you mean?
3: You took too long.
2: There has never been a time limit in this game.
3: Fran buzzed you out. Because you were taking too long. And you were getting it right, too. It was M-I-C-R-O-P-A-C-H-Y.
2: Oh, I wouldn't have got that bit.
3: C-E-P-H-A-L-O-S-A-U-R-U-S.
2: What do you think, Dante? That's unfair.
3: Are you fine with it, Dante?
4: Yeah, good job for trying, though.
2: Thank you.
3: Okay. That's outrageous. You've been timed out. Wow.
5: I'm going to
3: score check 1-0. Word time number out. Two for you, Dante. You ready, mate?
4: Yeah, I'm ready.
3: Please spell for me the word belong. When Nug walked into the Australian Male Model Convention, he realised very quickly that he did not belong there. Dante, spell belong.
4: B-E-L-O-N-G.
3: That is correct.
2: So it's B-E-D. Okay.
4: Yeah.
3: You don't need to adjudicate. Fran's off in the booth. She's got it covered. Just a quick score check. It is 2-0 to Dante.
2: Yeah.
3: Alan, you need this to keep it alive.
2: Right,
3: otherwise, I think you go for a sixth loss in a row. Are you ready?
2: Correct.
3: For your second word, Alan, to keep it alive.
2: Yes.
3: Can you please spell daiquiri? After putting up with Albie's nonsense, Nug needs a cheeky daiquiri or four when he gets home most nights. Please spell daiquiri.
2: There's no C in this one. It's D-A-Q-U-I-R-I.
3: That sounds right, doesn't it? But it's incorrect.
2: Daiquiri. Where do you spell it?
3: D-A-I-Q-U-I-R-I.
2: Oh.
3: You missed an I, which means Dante is our champion now. Well done.
4: Let's go. Woo-hoo.
3: So yet again, we don't get to Albie's third word. And look, congratulations, Dante. Well done, mate. Look, it's all elementary. Would you like your third word just to see how you would have gone?
4: Yeah, let's go.
3: Yeah, let's just go for a 3-0 drubbing here. Because Dante, your third word would have been universe. Nugget and Al was recently named as the worst radio show in the entire universe. Dante, spell universe.
4: U-N-I-V-E-R-S-E.
3: That is correct.
4: Let's
3: it's
4: go!
3: A drumming. 3-0.
2: It's no daiquiri.
3: We might get you one, big boy, just to help with the disappointment. Dante, you are the winner of
4: Nugget.
3: 50 bucks to spend at Mr. Toy's Toy World, mate. Congratulations. Well done. You enjoy that prize.
4: Yeah, I
2: My
4: enjoy
2: opponents
4: it.
2: Get so excited, don't they?
3: Everyone enjoys just destroying an old man live on the radio. So.
4: Damn.
2: Mr. Toy's Just for Fun sale. 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
3: Dante, you were amazing. Alan, yet again, you were a massive disappointment.
2: Damn it. Next week.
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1: 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They go behind the headlines to really look at the nitty-gritty of these stories, why it matters and how it affects all of us.
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0: and that brings Wednesday hump day to a close.
1: Now, a bit of a better result today for you on one front. Obviously, Anchorman finally won a day of voting.
0: Yes, it did.
1: It got more votes today than Step Brothers did.
0: 2-1, I believe.
1: Maybe that is a little bit of an omen because we've only got one more chance for you, Hot Family, to vote tomorrow's show, whether it will be Anchorman or it'll be Step Brothers, because Friday we're at Nambour Cinema. We're getting all very excited. You'll have a choc top, I'll have some popcorn, our favourites, and then the movie will go on. Will it be Step Brothers? Will it be Anchorman? Your last chance to influence the vote and get a double pass on tomorrow. How are you feeling at this late stage?
0: Look, I still need to make up some leeway, but, you know, slowly, I think I'm on the comeback trail.
1: Now, things that didn't go quite as well for you today, you got flogged again in a spelling bee. Dante was incredible.
0: But I got Fran to, she interrupted me as I was actually
1: I did not know there was a timeout rule.
0: I don't think there is. She's just been in a bad mood
1: she's
0: today.
1: She's been funny all day, actually, to be honest,
0: she was really tough on our competitors in
1: Survey says. We'll talk to her about her attitude
0: and
1: after
0: then
1: the show.
0: She interrupted me halfway through my spell.
1: So at least we've now learned there is a spelling bee timeout facility. We're on to Dante. He flogged you 3-0.
0: Well done.
1: He's off to miss the toys of $50 to spend. Now tomorrow, as we said, last chance to get your double pass to Mystery Movie. Plus it's top five day. We've been inspired by the fact that shockingly, the Queensland government has rejected a great idea that we've had. A series of great ideas, in fact. Going to discuss that on the program tomorrow. Plus another chance to upgrade your holidays.
0: Mm.
1: So wonderful prizes today. Off to Big Boring and Habitat.
0: How long have the kids got? 2 weeks?
1: 2 weeks. I think, is it these holidays or the middle holidays where some schools have three? Yeah, so it's ridiculous. Either way, it's more holidays than they need. We want to help you out with holiday upgrade. We're going to do that tomorrow as well. Before we let you go, as always, my farewell fact. And I love this because how good is life's happy accidents? Well, you're trying to do one thing, and then something else happens, and the world has changed forever. This might not be quite as memorable, say, for example, as the scientist who accidentally invented the microwave oven by walking past a microwave transmitter with a chocolate bar in his pocket. It melted, and he went, wait a minute, that pretty much changed the world.
0: Yeah.
1: This one, not as much, but I tell you who would have been lost without this revelation, the exotic dancing community. Because, Alan, my farewell fact this evening, I want to tell you about an amazing man named Henry Rushman, who was working in like a textile factory in the United States. And he was cutting plastic with a machine to cut up plastic into sort of other strips. It malfunctioned and shredded the plastic into tiny, tiny little pieces, millions of tiny little pieces. He noticed how sparkly they were. He started calling them schnibbles. But Hot Family, we now know them as glitter.
0: Oh.
1: Glitter was invented by mistake. Henry Rushman was cutting up plastic. The machine went haywire. Spat out millions and millions of tiny little bits of glittery plastic. He called them schnibbles. We now call them glitter. And as I say, the exotic dancing fraternity has been thankful for that ever since.
0: And he sold them to Spotlight.
1: And you know who he should be really proud of? Is those idiots who put them in birthday cards.
0: Oh.
1: Oh, I hate it.
0: And
1: I hate it so much.
0: The people here who birthday bomb us all the time.
1: Yeah. Thankfully, that stopped for a while.
0: It has.
1: Haven't had a birthday bombing for a while.
0: So, look,
1: if you do get birthday bombed or if some idiot decides to put glitter inside your card, you open it up and it goes everywhere.
0: You know who to blame.
1: Henry Rushman. He's the man you can thank. My farewell fact this evening.
0: On that note, enjoy your evening. I think Sam and Ash are coming in next.
1: They'll give it a go.
0: Wine back. We will see you tomorrow.
1: Bye.
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15: 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A huge show today, including Pete the Parrot. I'd like you to meet him, and there is the latest circus in town. We're going to tell you all about that very soon here at 91.1 Hot FM.

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2: Now, in 2018, there was a parrot owner, Shirley.
3: Shirley, the parrot owner.
2: Shirley owned a parrot.
3: What was the parrot's name?
2: Her little pet parrot called Pete.
3: Pete!
2: Now, little pet parrot Pete was a little bit cheeky.
3: Parrot Pete was cheeky.
2: Yeah, he was a little bit obviously you'd think, oh, they just repeat everything that you do, right?
3: You think they just repeat everything that they do.
2: That's right.
3: That's right.
2: I knew this was going to be very, very dangerous territory. How do you go with this hungover, mate? You're actually doing not too bad.
3: I'm out.
2: Okay.
3: Pete the Parrot.
2: So Pete the Parrot and
3: Shirley.
2: Parrot owner Shirley. It's all quite a bit of a tongue twister, really, isn't it? Anyway, so Pete the Parrot was onto something because pet parrot owner Shirley.
3: Yes.
2: Decided.
3: It's getting harder.
2: How's your head?
3: Hurting.
2: Is that she has an Alexa speaker.
3: Oh, okay.
2: Yeah.
3: Okay.
2: And so after a couple of months of having the Alexa speaker in her house, pet parrot owner Shirley had to go and remove said speaker. Alexa, sorry, mate, we're going to have to move you along because Pete the parrot.
3: Yep.
2: Pete the Parrot, he kept ordering snacks from Alexa, like on Uber and stuff.
3: Oh, that's fantastic.
2: So Alexa would be ordering the snacks. So she's obviously heard Pete the Parrot owner, Shirley. I don't have to do this to myself, do I?
3: You're hurting yourself. Why?
2: So she's obviously done it a couple of times.
3: So she's ordered some burritos.
2: And then obviously Pete the Parrot has gone, oh, I'm on to you, parrot owner Shirley.
3: I see how this works.
2: I see what's happening here. He goes, hey, Alexa, order me some Gomez. Order me some GYG, extra jalapenos. And then he gives it.
3: I love that voice. And I love the face you make when you're making that voice.
2: Can you please deliver it? Is that Cardin Street? In Maruchino. Thank you.
3: Oh,
2: and then
3: wow.
2: He goes, and then he was getting all, she's like, the Pete the Parrot owner, Shirley, was like, why is all this stuff keep, I didn't order any of this. And old Pete the Parrot, still a couple little sneakies with Alexa, getting some little cheeky Uber Eats. Isn't that wonderful?
3: Pete the Parrot's ordering Red Rooster. Take that. Fellow bird. I'll take the wing.
2: I am the superior. 91.1 Hot FM.
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0: 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Spitting out a daily fact you can use to impress your friends and confuse your enemies.
2: I love that face we pull at each other seconds before we do Facts Machine to go... Have you got one? I haven't got one. Have you got one? I haven't got one.
3: The funniest thing is like most radio shows probably be prepared and know who's doing what. You and I look at each other. You want to do one? I'll do one. Okay. Oh, we've got facts just waiting to go. It's my turn today.
2: What do you got?
3: Before mating, did you know male giraffes?
2: Sorry. I don't know why I'm such a child.
3: Well, you are especially
2: so
3: today.
2: So bloody immature. I'm just hearing that and I'm going, yes, what do we do before mating?
3: Before mating, male giraffes headbutt the females in the bladder until they do a wee-wees and then they taste it to see if she's ovulating. I have not said that out loud. Was that an inside voice, was it?
2: It's very scientific.
3: Male cheaters, as in the animal, by the way, have a special bark that causes female cheaters to ovulate on demand.
2: There you go.
3: That's interesting.
2: It's like
3: isn't
2: Sex
3: it?
2: Panther. And works then, 60% of the time, every time.
3: And then what? Is that. What was
2: Anchorman.
3: Anchorman, wasn't it? Elephants rarely get cancer because they have 20 copies of a tumor-suppressing gene called P53. Meanwhile, humans only have one copy.
2: Mm. And also, they slip, slop, slap. And they do it. They start it, like, in the dark because it's a lot of body to cover with sunscreen.
3: Oh, yeah, that's true.
2: Don't forget your ears. No matter. They're, like, 2.5 meters squared.
3: Yeah, but the trunk, they get them behind the ears and they can, like, really suck it up with their...
2: They suck up the sunscreen and... Like, give themselves a spray. Like
3: don't
2: a...
3: they like getting... I've been to Australia Zoo.
2: Yeah.
3: And, you know, I've seen them put dust on them before.
2: Yeah.
3: What's that do? Do we know?
2: Well, I think it
3: just
2: helps.
3: Them just playing.
2: Exfoliating.
3: Oh, no need to go to the body shop.
2: No.
3: Why go to the body shop when, Kevin, you just get the back of my ears? My trunk's not quite long enough.
2: Get a bit of dust out there.
3: Is that cool? You cool with that?
2: Just a bit of shea butter wouldn't go astray.
3: Oh, Kev, I knew you weren't the person for the job. Elephant for the job. Oh, that's all right. Well, Brian. Can you do it? You got a longer trunk than Kev.
2: Oh.
3: Is that all right? I don't want to trunk shame you guys, but
2: Kev's been. It's not all about size, Deirdre. It's what you do with your trunk.
3: How funny your trunk, eh? It's 91.1.
2: Your trunk.
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2: I love the circus. When I grow up, I want to run off and join the circus. And you know what? There's that romantic notion of doing just that. But we've got three cats in the room who have done exactly that. Mark Edgley joins us right now. Mark, my brother, how are you to start with?
3: I'm fantastic being here, mate.
2: Now, we're usually talking to you about the Prawn Star, but today you got the Moscow Circus in town. Absolutely. What's the go?
3: Well, mate, the Moscow Circus hasn't been in Noosa for many years now, and it's a brand new show. Brings you a wow of excitement. It's extreme Moscow Circus. You've got flair riders, BMX riders, trapeze, trampoline.
2: Right.
3: We've got a massive
2: trampoline. Trampoline.
3: Trampoline. We can see you on the trampoline, Sam.
2: Yeah, any day of the week, baby. Well, I live for it.
4: Maybe just not today because he's a little under the weather today.
2: I might lose my prawns if I do it today. But we have Talia and Michelle joining us as well. Talia, good morning. Starting with you, you're a seventh generation circus performer.
5: Yes, I've been in the circus my whole life, growing up, and it's all I know, really.
2: So you're a proper carny. Do your hands, you have small hands, and do you smell like cabbage, or is that just an urban myth?
5: Well, that's actually like carnival people's carny, so it's not actually circus.
2: Oh.
5: Yeah. But also that's
4: so
5: not like
4: terminology,
5: yeah.
4: Right?
2: Oh,
4: yeah.
2: Wow, that's a horrible stereotype and generalisation.
4: Yeah, it is. Yeah.
2: All right.
4: Yeah, it definitely is. Now,
2: let's make this awkward. But you're a trapeze artist, is that right?
5: Yes, so yeah, my main act's trapeze, and me and Michelle actually do a duo act together, another aerial act.
4: Oh, cool.
2: Okay. That's,
4: so how much training goes into this? Do you do this every day? Do you train for this, every day? Is there any rest days?
5: Well, definitely when you're learning, you are training every day and putting in a lot of effort. As you do become professional and it's more like second nature, you only practice a couple times a week or when you need to upgrade your act or just work on things. It's not as like every day once you're at a certain level.
4: Yeah. Wow. So it's coming to town.
2: Yeah.
4: Let's talk about it. It's going to be happening in Noosa, right?
2: Noosa Sports Grounds.
4: In Tewantin there, so Butler Street.
2: And it starts this Friday.
4: Starts this Friday and it goes through till Sunday the 4th of October. Mm.
2: Michelle, can I ask you, have you ever stacked it? Like have you, in learning new stunts or things like that, have you ever like fallen off? Now, I know you're from Brazil, so stacked it's probably not language you're understanding. Have you ever like fallen off the trapeze and ended on your head?
6: Yeah, I do the tie water.
2: All right.
6: So, yeah, I sometimes like happen, you fall, of course, like, but not the time.
2: That's very lucky.
6: Yeah. Yes.
2: That's very lucky.
4: Yeah. I love the circus. I think it's such a great family thing. And we've been giving away tickets already all week as well.
2: I've been juggling.
4: You had a shocker today. God, you were terrible.
2: Because
4: you're
2: good.
4: Actually really quite
2: I can
4: good.
2: Juggle.
4: Juggler.
2: But not today.
4: Yeah, oh no. But the hand-eye coordination, let me tell you, is not
2: rubbish.
4: Happening today.
2: No.
4: But it's so popular amongst everyone as well. Like the families just want to go along to the Moscow Circus. So
2: in a time when people are finding or looking for things to do, you know, this world of TV and screens, to have people in the flesh up and about, death-defying stunts, excitement, and bringing talent under the big top is just, it's bloody exciting, super fun.
3: And the great thing is too, Sam, this show is for all ages. You can't say you're too young, you can't say you're too old, and people say to us, you know, what's the best point of the show? And I say, well, watch your people with a smile on their faces, clap their hands, stomp their feet, and be a part of the show, come enjoy yourself, let your hair down, and come and see these beautiful people perform. It's fantastic.
4: Yeah, absolutely. All right. Well, there you go. If people want tickets, where can they go?
3: Go to www.thegreatmoscowcircus.com.au or come down to the box office and buy some tickets for our beautiful staff, who some of them are performers as well.
2: Yeah.
4: Oh, great.
3: Yeah.
4: No, that's wonderful.
3: And we can teach you how to juggle, Sam.
4: Oh.
2: Hey, hey.
4: Oh, yeah.
2: I could take a few tips.
3: Yeah. I can see you on the highway, actually.
4: Thanks, legends.
2: Thanks, guys.
0: The countdown is on until the kids are home. 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
2: What you got today, kiddo?
3: All right, so this is less about entertainment news and more about like a little factual entertainment news segment because I want to talk to you about celebrities that have hobbies that you would never guess, right? So I'm going to mention, I thought we could play a little game. So I'll mention their name and then you have to tell me what their hobby is.
2: Okay.
3: All right, Tom Hanks.
2: I think he'd be a bird watcher.
3: Oh, it's good. It's a little nerdy, so you're kind of on the right track. He collects and uses vintage typewriters.
2: Okay.
3: Yeah.
2: Yeah, that's cute.
3: They have their little thing. Okay, Billie Eilish and her hobbies.
2: Okay, I would say she is does mani-pedis.
3: Oh, okay.
2: I think she does them for her friends and does specialist ones.
3: Okay, no, she rides horses to manage stress.
2: Okay.
3: Yeah.
2: Didn't pick that.
3: Gets with nature. Okay. This is a good one.
2: Yep.
3: Mike Tyson. And I'll give you a hint. It's animal related.
2: Yeah.
3: And it's not his tigers.
2: Okay. I would suggest he would like to farm chickens. I think he'd be a chicken farmer.
3: Oh, it's actually really close. He raises and races pigeons.
2: Oh. Okay.
3: Yeah.
2: Like the king.
3: Yeah.
2: Yeah, righto.
3: So it's a thing that he likes. So Neil Patrick Harris.
2: Okay, I think he would collect playbills from Broadway.
3: No.
2: Oh.
3: He performs hand magic.
2: Okay.
3: Yeah. Does like a thing for magic.
2: Close up magic.
3: Now, I love this one. Steve Carell from like The Office, so many different movies.
2: Yeah, I reckon he would be.
3: He's a classic.
2: A parkour expert.
3: Oh, it's in the sporty space. Because he doesn't strike me as an athlete by any means.
2: Parkour!
3: But he plays competitive ice hockey.
2: Interesting.
3: I wouldn't have seen that. Like, he doesn't strike me as someone who oozes athleticism.
2: No, and ice hockey's one of those fairly high-end, high-intensity sports.
3: Maybe he got amongst a bit of off-campus.
2: Hello.
3: You know, and he's like, because it's all about ice hockey and...
2: shagging.
3: Other stuff. Okay. Henry Cavill.
2: Okay, I love this guy. I reckon he would collect ties, neckties.
3: Ooh, bit of Superman about him, you think? Bit of like some clothing action.
2: Yeah.
3: No, he paints tiny Warhammer armies.
2: He's into the Warhammer?
3: Yeah.
2: Interesting. Because that's a real disciplined thing too, isn't it? Real focus.
3: What about Brad Pitt?
2: Brad Pitt, I think, would collect shot glasses.
3: No, he sculpts for up to 15 hours a day.
2: A sculptor?
3: Yeah, so he quite likes doing like these little sculptures.
2: What does he sculpt with?
3: Clay.
2: Oh, it's a clay sculpture. Mm. Okay.
3: Which is pretty interesting.
2: Did not see that coming.
3: Okay, Jim Carrey.
2: Jim Carrey, I think he would collect miniature novels.
3: No, he paints huge canvases in explosions of colour. Which you can kind of see.
2: Actually, I can. And I do remember seeing him do one of these that he was actually on, now that you mention it, on scaffolding on his tummy.
3: What?
2: And so he was on scaffolding on his tummy like Tom Cruise in Mission Impossible.
3: Yeah.
2: But he was moving around on above the canvas. The canvas was so big. He had this scaffolding thing that was moving him around so he could actually put the paint on the canvas.
3: Oh, wow. Mm. That's really interesting, isn't it?
2: Yeah, kind of nuts.
3: And Vin Diesel plays Dungeons and Dragons. And Beyonce keeps 80,000 bees and makes honey.
2: She really is Queen Bee.
3: She actually is Queen Bee. There you have it. And last but not least, Toby Maguire plays high-stakes poker.
2: Yeah.
3: Oh, boy, I could see him doing
2: that. Yeah, me too.
3: You know? Oh, actually, this one's pretty interesting. Keanu Reeves. What do you reckon he does? What's his?
2: Origami.
3: No, builds and rides custom motorcycles.
2: Yeah, it's class.
3: He's just such a good man, that man, isn't he? I don't even know, but he oozes goodness, doesn't he?
2: Yep.
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2: 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Meet Noosa, a gourmet smokeout. 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

0: Hey, it's Will and Woody, guys. These are the best bits from yesterday's show. Is that right? Or is it from the week?
1: What a show. Yesterday. My God.
0: Favorite thing.
1: I don't know who's picking the best favorite bits. Favorite thing. Don't make me choose. I literally can't choose. It's like saying, who do you love more out of your two girls? Can't do it. Anyway, here are our best bits, by the way, from yesterday's show. Hope you enjoy them. It's Will and Woody.

0: Will and Woody getting you through the early hours.
1: Wow. Junior producer Annalise, who is in the studio with us. We love having you in the studio. Annalise, you really made me laugh. I think yesterday it was. You told me a story about a rift that you've caused in your family. Do you want to start from the start as to how this rift was caused because of something you ate?
2: Yes. Okay. So I live with my brother, who is 23, and we have a bit of a like unwritten rule in our house that if there's a sweet treat in the kitchen, in the pantry, and it's not mine, so it's his, and it hasn't been eaten for a week, it's fair game.
3: How do you know that it hasn't been eaten for a week? Like, there's not like a timer next to it.
1: You clock it. You might clock it on a Monday, a mental note, and it goes, if that sucker's still there next Monday.
2: That's exactly it. I have a stock take of the kitchen. Okay. I know the snacks.
1: Just little mental notes, Will. Little mental notes. You go, okay.
3: But it's in the communal area.
2: Yeah. This particular item was on the kitchen table.
3: Oh, God. I'm sorry. You're very, very lenient.
2: It was a double Mars bar.
1: Double.
2: I haven't told you that part.
3: Double Mars. When you say double Mars,
2: so
3: I mean,
2: there was two Mars bars in one packet. It was a two-pack Mars bar.
3: Okay, cool. Damn. How are you? Anything in the communal area is just go nuts.
2: Yeah. So
1: Hang on. But they've set some rules in place, which is you've got to leave it for a week because you want to feel comfortable to leave your sweet treats around.
2: Yes.
1: I think it's a good rule that you've set up.
2: And that's a rule for me. He doesn't know that rule exists, but I
1: I take back my defense of your rule completely.
3: It's just a self-regulation.
2: He doesn't want me to eat his food, but I just have it in my head that I give him a week because I just know he doesn't like eat a lot of sweet treats. So if it's still there after a week, he's not going to eat it.
3: Yeah.
2: In my head. Okay, anyway,
3: So you've clocked the double Mars bar. It's on the kitchen table.
2: Yes. And so the other night, it'd been about a week, I guess. And
1: roughly a week.
2: I'm pretty sure. And it was still there. And I had my little ice cream for dessert. And I was like, gosh, I just really need a little bit more of a sweet treat. And I walked into the kitchen and it was like eyeballing me, this double Mars bar. And I was like, it was saying, eat me and I'll lose. And so that is what I did. I ate my Mars bar, but Josh was in the other room. So when he came into the kitchen, I actually put the wrapper like in my mug so he wouldn't see it. And then when I went to the kitchen, I quickly emptied it into the bin. And then I was like, I'll go tomorrow and buy a replacement Mars bar.
1: Yeah, nice. Smart. Did you go deep in the bin, by the way? Can I have the wrapper on the top of the bin? You got to go deep.
2: So I just went top because I just didn't think he would use the bin because he's sometimes a bit messy. But he's had a transformation. It's really crazy. He's actually like really clean now, but I digress.
3: Okay.
2: So anyway, the next day I get home.
3: So you ate two Mars bars?
2: Yes, I did. Okay.
3: No judgment, so just want to know.
1: As a finisher to the ice cream. Yeah. But anyway, go on.
2: Thank you.
1: Just worth mentioning.
2: And a hot chocolate.
1: It was a stressful day.
2: Anyway, so I get home the next day and Josh is in the kitchen looking like...
3: He's upset.
2: Upset. And I'm like, what's going on? He's like, oh, did you eat my Mars bar? Yeah. And I was like, yeah, well, I actually did. I'm really sorry. I was meant to replace it. So sorry. And he's like, well, Annalise, I wasn't eating that Mars bar because that was from my first date with the girl I'm seeing and it was our first date memorabilia. So my fat ass ate their first date memorabilia.
3: Wow.
1: Oh, no.
2: I know.
1: Oh, no.
2: I know.
1: You've eaten a memory.
2: I ate a memory.
1: You've eaten a memory.
2: And God, it was delicious.
1: Can't replace it. But Will, I had a similar thought around this early date memorabilia thing. Yeah.
3: What is that?
1: I was like, who?
3: That has struck me.
1: Who? So, and this is what I want to do right now on 13 1065 because I'm kind of on your side here, AB. I don't walk around this world worrying about that things are going to be early date memorabilia.
3: Oh, actually, no. Sorry, I've got first date memorabilia.
1: First date or early date memorabilia? I'd love to hear about right now 13 1065 because I certainly don't have any. What have you got?
3: I'll tell you after the song, brother. Let's take some calls. 13 1065.
1: Nice hook.
3: Whoa. Or 0429 131065. First date memorabilia. Is it a thing?
1: Do you still have yours?
3: Yep. Ours is framed.
2: Oh.
4: That's so cute.
1: I've also got a framed one. I'll tell you mine.
3: It's Will and Woody.
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0: Hey, good morning. It's Will and Woody.
1: 131065. We're talking first date memorabilia.
2: I'll allow early date memorabilia as well. I just didn't think this was a thing, that people would keep something from a really early date. But let's be honest.
1: It's not something that you would do. And I think that's why you're bringing it up, because you're feeling insecure. And I understand that.
2: Yeah, you've perfectly dissected the situation. But Annalise, you told us that you ate a double Mars bar in your shared kitchen that you share with your brother.
3: Yeah.
2: Turns out that was his first date memorabilia.
3: Yes. They bought it for the first date, didn't eat it, weirdos. And so I did.
2: Do you think there's part of him that just, like, to keep her happy, like, he can just go and buy another double Mars, can't he?
3: No, yeah,
1: and
3: I
1: then tell
3: he
1: can't. Her, no, you can't. It's not the same.
2: But I think
1: it's
2: just,
1: no, you can't. You can. It's not the same.
2: Now you're defending him because you have first date memorabilia.
1: Yeah, and so do a lot of other people. Danny's text through on 0429 131065 said mine and my partner's was chicken pesto, his favourite food. I think that's just
2: so
1: like
2: a jar of chicken pesto.
1: I think Danny
2: they've kept the jar.
1: I think she's just saying like that's the memory.
2: Oh, right? No.
1: We're talking physical. Yes. Memorabilia.
2: Yes, yes.
1: So,
2: yes.
1: Yeah, every anniversary, Danny said, we have that. Thanks for clarifying. That's all, it would need to be you have the leftovers of the chicken yes. pesto pasta you had. You somehow managed to preserve
2: that's
1: that.
2: Romantic. That's beautiful.
1: That's the bit.
2: I'm going to get your memorabilia in a second. We got Steph here on 131065. Steph, what's your early date memorabilia?
4: Hi, guys. It is a business card. This guy walked through the motel nightclub door as I was leaving and just said, you're not leaving, are you? And I said, oh, I am. And he ripped out a business card, and that was 18 years ago. We've been married 14 years.
2: Oh, great.
1: Smooth.
2: Story. Sorry. Is a business carding smooth?
1: 18 years ago it is.
2: Yeah, right.
1: 18 years ago, 100%. People are still using business cards then, for sure.
2: How would you respond to, obviously, if you were single now? Now, again, Steph, in today's day, would you like to be business carded?
4: No way. I thought it was the cringiest thing ever, but I called him, so
1: yeah,
4: it was worth
1: it. I'm starting to learn that you've got to be a bit, cringe to get over the line.
2: Make yourself vulnerable.
1: Yeah, like, oh, Steph, God, so endearing. He's million like a dork, but he's still going for it.
2: Did he have an impressive job title, Steph? Like, it was a bit of a flex what was on the business card?
4: No, it was really bizarre. He worked for an American camp company. So I was like, what is this guy and who is he? And yeah, no idea. But so it was a bit bizarre.
2: So
4: but
2: not a flex.
4: Worth the call.
2: Sounds like a lovely job being a camp leader, but like not obviously not a flex of a business card.
1: Not at all. Camp leader. Scouts on her. Take you out on a date.
2: Saluted her as well as he gave her the card.
1: Fair enough. That's cute though. Tanya, Tanya has messaged through, Tanya maybe, on 0429131065. She said, my first date memorabilia, my partner got me a bunch of flowers. And she said, I put them in a frame and 4.5 years later, they're going strong in our lounge room.
2: Oh, did she like get them dehydrated and pressed?
1: I don't think she didn't need to get them dehydrated. She probably just did it herself, left them outside for a bit.
2: Oh, gorgeous.
1: Not everything's about
2: DIY.
1: You know, upscaling woods and
2: DIY.
1: Spending money on things. Chill out, mate.
2: Let's go to Angelique here. Angelique.
5: Hello.
1: You just do it yourself.
2: Hi. Early date memorabilia, Angelique.
5: Early date, yeah.
2: What do we got?
5: So it was actually our first date. We went bowling.
2: Yeah.
5: Good old strike bowling.
2: Great
5: Made
2: day.
5: A bet. Whoever loses has to steal a bowling ball. I lost. Ended up walking out with the bowling ball under my top, which is still with us. And 9 months later, I fell pregnant. And 5 years later, we've got two kids.
2: Oh, beautiful, Angela. Now, we don't condone stealing, obviously. We love strike bowling.
5: No. Strike bowling.
2: No
5: don't
2: doubt.
5: Steal their bowling balls.
2: Don't steal their balls. Have you still got the ball? Is the ball on display at home?
5: It's on display, and I've got his balls too on display.
2: Right, Angelique. I mean, we all knew there was a joke there, but that was not subtle at all, Angelique.
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2: right, Angelique. 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
1: Woodrow, this is a very special opportunity that we've got. We are being asked to celebrate Western Star Butter's incredible 100-year birthday with something very, very special.
2: Ever since Woody was a child, he's been searching for more cake. It all started when Woody was only 4 years old and witnessed a magical moment as his sister received a Barbie dress cake on her birthday. Something about the way the doll wore the cake like a beautiful ball gown with delicious pink frosting and candles shining like the night sky. Since that day, all Woody could think about was more cake. So when Western Star Butter came to Will and Woody to celebrate their 100-year birthday, we wanted to keep the celebration going by celebrating you. But how do we celebrate you, Australia? With a Western Star Butter birthday cake, of course. Woody was over the moon.
3: More cake! Delicious birthday cake!
2: Will had heard enough.
4: Cake, cake, cake,
2: he said.
4: You're a cake.
2: Woody had an even better idea.
3: What if I am the cake? What if we are the cake?
2: It was so genius, so simple, so sarcastic from Will. This week, Will and Woody become the cake. This is Will and Woody's Cake Crashers.
1: Yes.
0: Amazing.
1: Yes. Big props to our audio producer, Mark the Man Daniel.
0: Well done, very
1: that is
0: good.
1: All the heavy lifting done for us. You guys get it. So, to celebrate Western Star Butter's 100 years,
0: yes,
1: we want to be inside a cake.
0: Yes.
1: It is obviously made with Western Star Butter.
0: Yes.
1: And then rock up to someone's birthday.
0: Yep.
1: They don't know we're inside the cake. They just think they're getting a huge cake.
0: Yes.
1: Right? And then at the opportune moment, like the Trojans in the
0: yes,
1: Trojan horse.
0: Absolutely.
1: We are going to burst out of the cake. And up next, we are actually going to be calling the person who has nominated the lucky birthday winner whose cake we will be bursting out of and giving them the birthday of a lifetime. It's Will and Woody driving you home.
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0: G'day, it's Will and Woody here with our best bits from the show yesterday.
1: Woods, to help celebrate Western Star Butter's incredible milestone, 100 years they have been around for, and we are so lucky to help them celebrate. We've got a wonderful idea, I think, mm-hmm. and I can't believe this has come to life. We've been pitching this to people for a very, very long time. Western Star are in, though, because to celebrate the 100-year birthday, we will be gate-crashing someone's birthday party, Trojan horse style, hiding inside a cake.
2: Will and Woody's Cake Crashes. Western Star, say it with a star.
1: Obviously, the cake made exclusively with Western Star butter.
0: As all cakes should be.
1: You and I made a couple of cakes recently with some Western Star butter. Incredibly nostalgic, by the way. If you get a chance to do it, it'll take you right back to the kitchen bench with Mum.
0: We felt just like two little boys, William. But now we are men and we are going to be cake crashing. And we've got the number of Eliza who wants to nominate someone for us to sneak inside their cake and celebrate their birthday. We're going to call her right now.
3: Hello, Eliza speaking.
0: Eliza, it's Will and Woody.
3: What?
0: How are you?
3: Good, how are you?
0: Outstanding. I'm very, very good. You are live on the radio, by the way, Eliza. I need to remind you of that.
3: Oh, okay. All right. It's not a stitch up.
0: No. There's no stitch up here. Actually, we are helping you out because, Eliza, we know that you have reached out to us wanting to nominate someone for us to be inside their cake on their birthday. Can you let us know who is the person that you're nominating?
3: I think that would have been my soon-to-be 4-year-old daughter, Ella.
0: Okay. I'm just curious, Eliza. Do we think your 4-year-old daughter will be excited about two grown men bursting out of her birthday cake?
3: Maybe I didn't think that one through.
0: It's not too late to pull out. Does she know who we are, Eliza?
3: Well, she does all the Kinder Drop pickups with me, so okay. She should.
0: does she know what we look like though? Because we obviously the sound of our voices won't be bursting out of the cake. It'll just be two men. Far too close to their 40s, probably a little bit sweaty after being inside a cake for a long time, effectively shocking her and then yelling out happy birthday.
3: True, but do you think she could look past that and just see a giant cake?
0: I mean, you've convinced me, Eliza. I think you're right, exactly. I think two men inside a cake, how could they be bad men? You know what I mean? Like there's only beautiful things inside a cake, and hopefully your 4-year-old daughter sees it that way when we surprise her. And we're hoping to do it, am I right in saying Friday?
3: Yes.
0: Okay.
3: Please.
0: Okay, great. Do you have it? The other part of this, Eliza, obviously, is the design of the cake. Is there a design in mind that you'd like us to go for before we start icing?
3: Oh, putting me on the spot. I don't know. She's a typical girl. She's been asking for a princess party, so I'd say pink.
0: Okay. Just throwing it out there. If she likes princesses, should Will and I be dressed as princesses?
3: No, don't traumatize.
0: Yeah. Okay, great. No, it's good. It's good to know. I'm glad we covered that. We're putting a line through us dressing up as princesses, but princess cake can be arranged. And just want to confirm again, she's not going to get scared. She will.
3: No. Funny story. A lady came out from the cafe the other day because we were saying it was her birthday, blah, blah, blah. And she surprised her with a cupcake and I thought it was adorable, but she actually started to cry. She's like, I wanted a bigger cake. So.
0: Oh, well, my Lord, she is going to get herself a big cake. And
3: that's weird.
0: I pray for you dealing with the sugar crash after she gets handed a cake, which it fits two grown men in it. Eliza, you have never seen a cake like it, and that will be her cake, and you will have no right to try and control how much cake she'll be consuming this Friday. Is there anything else we need to know, Eliza, or are we happy to just go ahead with this?
3: I think we do it, and the therapy costs are also provided by you guys too afterwards.
0: Is that right? Is that right? Yeah. We'll speak to Western Star Butter about that. Maybe they can cover it. I'm sure it'll be beautiful. It's going to be a delicious cake. Again, all made with Western Star butter. We'll see you on Friday, but we will not see you on Friday. There will be a humongous cake in the corner of your event. And just so you know, we will be inside there. We're going to try and do the whole radio show from inside that cake. And we will burst out at the opportune moment and hopefully provide happiness and not trauma.
3: I have to see this to believe it, but okay. All right, let's do it.
0: All right, it's all thanks to Western Star, Say It With A Star, Eliza. We will see you this Friday. Struth Almighty. I definitely didn't think we were doing this for a kid, but happy days. It's Will and Woody.
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0: Hey, it's Will and Woody. I don't know why you'd be out. You might be on the way to the next club.
1: Oh, it's a little in betweener.
0: At this point.
1: A little in betweener. Thinking about what you want to order.
0: Yep.
1: Here's our best bits from yesterday's show. Enjoy, Will and Woody.

0: For the morning, getting you through the early hours.
1: As a parent, I don't think I'm going to be a good punisher. I just think that as a parent, you've got to get clever with the ways to punish the kids. Now, obviously, I'm not talking about anything too hectic here, but if they step out of line, there needs to be consequences.
2: Yep.
1: And I think the best way to go about it is to think of a creative and almost fun punishment for them to learn their lesson. So I was buoyed by the fact that a guy called Ben called the show with two of the greatest parental punishments I have ever heard. I think the topic was being walked in on by your parents, effectively. And so it all kicked off with the first punishment that he got when his mum walked in on him.
3: Thought I was home alone, me and my girlfriend. Basically got busted by my mum and my auntie.
1: Oh, that
3: doing push-ups.
1: Okay.
3: And then basically she's like, not under my roof, and basically made me walk home while I was in lack of clothing. So I had to walk my girlfriend home while she's fully clothed. I was not allowed to be clothed, and my mum drove behind me with the car to make sure I walked the whole way home.
1: Wow.
2: Wow, your mum frog marched you nude through the streets.
3: Yeah, 1.5 kilometres away from my
1: house. Oh, wow, that's great. Did your mum have any other rippers when you were a kid?
3: Actually, I think my father actually topped the cake with that one, actually. Yeah. My father, I was told not to drive. You grounded, don't care, carry out. Took my car out. My dad wakes me up the next day and he goes, put a suit on. He goes, here's a suit. We've got to go to a funeral. I'm like, what do you mean we've got to go to a funeral? I'm like, he's passed away. And he's like, no, come on, I get dressed. And it's like early in the morning, I'm half asleep. And I walk out and I go to the car, his car, and he goes, no, come with me. And I go out to the actual car, like out to the actual paddock, and there's an actual cross there, and on top of the cross was my number plate.
1: So he buried
3: my car in the middle of the night, took the time to make a cross, got me dressed for a funeral, said, do you want him to say any final words?
1: That is awesome.
2: Oh, my God.
1: It's brilliant. I want to hear more. I've got pen and pad at the ready. I just want to build up a cache of punishments. 131065 is the number. Most creative parental punishments. So whether you're the parent here and you've had a creative way to punish your kids, or whether you're the kid being creatively punished, I'd love to hear some more, because I just need to build up a bank, Will.
2: A cache,
1: a bank.
2: A parental punishment cache.
1: Treasure chest, if you will.
2: A chest.
1: 131065. Help me. Tell us yours.
2: It's Will and Woody.

0: Hey, good morning. It's Will and Woody.
1: Woods.
2: I would like to build up a bank of really creative parental punishments, Will. So 131065 is our number. As a child growing up, like, I don't think my parents were super creative with their punishments either, so I don't have a lot to learn from. So again, I'm hoping to learn from you guys. Like, the ones that come to mind from with my parents, Mum went for the old, I'll clean your mouth out with soap. It's just boring though, Mum. Like, get creative.
1: Did you ever cop that though?
2: Well, I was a good boy. But my sister did cop the soap in the mouth, and my sister projectile vomited in her face as soon as she did it. So she lost that one. The other one that Dad tried once on me though was he got really angry at me. I forget what I did. Would have been something stupid. And he was like, "Right, go outside and you count every single pebble in the carport."
1: Wow, that was a strange one.
2: It was strange, right? So he's just trying to get creative. But once I got out there, I was like, well, you don't know how many rocks there are in the cardboard. So I was making 4,655. Let's sit out there and kick the footy. let's go to Tam here on 131065. Tam, are you the parent here with a creative punishment?
3: Yes, I actually got the idea from a friend of mine. If my kids slam the door, I take the door off their bedroom.
2: Nice. I don't mind that at all.
1: That's good.
2: Is there an issue privacy though? So your kid then doesn't have a door to, anything.
3: He's currently got no door at the moment. He's 12. Great. And I said if you continue to slam it, I will remove it. And I've done it before and lost the screws for 6 months.
2: Doorless for six months. Yep, don't mind it. All right, Tan, that's good.
1: I reckon that's great.
2: That's pretty good. I mean, a lot of admin there for mine. Let's be honest.
1: Three hinges?
2: It feels like a lot. Where do you put the door? Where do you store the door?
1: Down the side.
2: Yeah, good
1: call. I think it's good gear.
2: Easy to store.
1: I think that's great gear.
2: All right, let's go to Ellie Hill. Add it to the list.
1: Put it in his room. That's what I'd do.
2: You've got to store the door. You don't have a door and you've got to store the
1: door.
2: Store the door. And your bed's a door. Ellie.
4: Hello.
1: Hi. Hey, Ellie.
2: Sorry, just figuring out that whole door situation there. But your parents had a creative punishment for you.
4: Yeah. So when I was younger, I used to sneak out a lot and they found out. So they taped the front door with clear tape.
2: Oh, yeah.
4: So when I opened it, I ran straight into it and, just got tangled up in the tape.
2: That
1: is awesome.
2: Unreal.
1: That is awesome.
4: Yeah, it was pretty funny.
2: When I snuck out once, this is probably weirder, but we'll go there. When I snuck out once thinking that I'd got away with it, I came home to Mummy in my bed. That was pretty wild.
1: Why? What's that about?
2: It was like, gotcha.
1: Why?
2: I know, it was too much. I was like, get out.
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2: Oh, just like my favorite song going round and round my head. 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

0: Hey, it's Will and Woody here with our best bits from the show yesterday.
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2: Try and convince us you're in the car with someone else. We decide, is someone actually there or are you just putting on a voice? Tony's called us on 131065. Tony, who are you in the car with, my friend?
3: With my mate, Johnny.
2: Johnny. Johnny. Okay. Johnny, work colleague, or where are you and Johnny off to?
3: We're just heading to the bar. We're going to have a few drinks.
2: Can we hear from Johnny, please?
3: Yeah, sure. Hey, Johnny. Yeah. Hey, guys. How's it going?
2: Yeah, pretty good, Johnny. What's your poison, mate? What drink are you going to order?
3: I'm going to get a VB.
2: VB, nice. What do you reckon Tony's going to drink?
3: He's going to go for a ginger.
2: Oh, yeah, ginger beer. Beautiful. Unbelievable. Can you pass the phone back to Tony, please?
3: Yeah. Hey, guys.
2: Okay. So, look, here's where I'm at, Will.
0: Mm.
2: Not a bad voice, I'm going to be honest. Like, it sounds like there's two different people. Where you're falling down, Tony, for mine, is that when you pass the phone to someone in real life, you don't go, here you go. You're overselling the phone change.
0: Wow, Woods.
2: And because of that, I'm picking you apart, my friend. You're alone in the car.
3: Usually I actually do pass the phone to them because they're on their, like, they're playing with their own phone.
2: Oh.
3: Is that your final guess?
2: Okay, it is my final guess, despite your hard defense there of saying, here's the phone. I still think you're alone, Tony.
3: Yeah, you're right, man.
2: I liked the defense,
0: nice,
2: though.
0: Words,
2: I liked it. And as much as I want to agree with you, you never pass a phone to someone.
0: To a child, you might.
2: Sure, but Johnny was not a child.
0: Was Johnny a child, Tony?
3: No, it was my mate.
2: He was ordering a VB from the pub.
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0: G'day, it's Will and Woody here with our best bits from the show yesterday.
1: This is huge news today. Sorry, not today. This was a while ago, but it's so big that I'm happy to talk about it again. Travis Kelce, you know him?
2: The Taylor Swift's husband.
1: Yes. He has introduced his new dog to the world by starring in a fashion campaign with his dog. This is great. This is huge.
3: Move on. Let's move on.
1: Mate, this is huge.
3: I can't believe it.
2: No, I hate this shit.
1: He's got a dog.
2: You're going to have to resurrect this into something that's relatable or mildly enjoyable for me, or I will go to the goddamn traffic.
1: Okay, perfect. I'll go there right now. But it's Tommy Hilfiger. You can see the pictures online just in case you are interested in that. But I'm interested, Will. This has obviously been very popular online, Travis Kelce posing with his dog.
3: Sure.
1: Now, something we're trying to achieve at the moment online is clicks.
3: Yeah.
1: Trying to get hits, trying to get clicks, trying to get eyeballs on the show. It's good promotion.
3: Yeah.
1: Do you have a dog?
3: Yeah.
1: Okay. Now, I'm going to ask our digital producer, Sexy D. He's the brains behind all of our digital stuff. But Sexy D, how many clicks do we think it'd get if Will did a sexy photo shoot with his dog?
4: Not much.
1: Oh.
3: Thanks, Darce.
4: If you want me to be honest.
3: We're all on the same team here.
1: You cut me from my knees.
3: We're all on the same team.
4: You know what? I take that back. We'll try it. Maybe we can figure out a way to make it clickable.
1: What if he's nude?
3: God, like
1: nude.
4: 100 nude. Million clicks.
1: Bang.
3: I've never appreciated Gen Z transparency and honesty until now.
1: Nude.
3: That was great.
1: No, he just
3: thank
1: said,
3: God.
1: Nude shoot.
3: No, mate. He said it's not going to get
1: what
3: anything.
1: What if? Okay. I'm not doing that. I knew you were going to say that because you're uncomfortable and I fully understand
3: It's not that.
1: That
3: I'm uncomfortable. It's just that I've got integrity and I don't want to do that.
1: Get that. Fully get that. You are competitive though. You hide your competitiveness, but I think you're a little bit competitive. How about this? I do a shoot with my cat.
3: Your cat hates you.
1: I bet we'll force him. We're going to force him to do a photo shoot with me. I do a shoot with my cat, Lenny.
3: Mm-hmm.
1: You do a shoot with your dog, Stevie.
3: Yeah.
1: We see what gets more clicks.
3: Oh, that's pretty funny.
1: Sexy?
4: We could even put it on like a T-shirt.
1: Yes.
4: And whoever sells more T-shirts.
1: Here we go.
4: Is the winner.
1: Mind on the merch.
3: Look at him. He's back on the merch.
4: Bring him back.
1: Bring back the tees.
3: We got a bit of money to make up after the DJ Will T-shirts.
1: Yeah, we made a massive loss with that. Hugely.
4: Yeah, a couple of refunds, yeah.
1: Couple of refunds.
4: Yeah, there was a couple.
1: You kept that pretty quiet.
3: Oh, yeah,
4: I did.
1: You didn't give him the refunds though, did you?
4: Oh, of course not.
1: Nice. That's a good business model.
3: Good boy.
1: Never give refunds.
3: All right. Yeah, I love that. So you do a shoot with Lenny.
1: I'll do a shoot with Lenny. Doesn't have to be nude, by the way. I was just throwing it in there. That's ridiculous. You choose any shoot you want to do with your dog that you think will get maximum clicks.
3: Just like one photo?
1: Yeah, I think one photo.
3: One photo.
1: And we both get Sexy D for an afternoon. As in your
3: I might just get my partner to take it.
1: I want you, D.
3: Excuse me?
1: He works the angles, he works the light. He does it.
3: Well, if you're getting the D, I get the D. It's not
4: you
3: fair.
4: You can both have the D.
3: Huge.
1: We are talking about a guy called Darcy. Just in case you didn't know.
3: Obviously.
1: Just in case.
3: Great.
1: Okay.
3: I'm keen.
1: Challenge late.
3: Awesome.
1: All right, we'll go away. Those photos coming on Instagram, TikTok.
3: When are we doing them?
1: I don't know. Hadn't planned
3: TikTok's
1: that far
3: just
1: ahead.
3: Videos, brother. What's that?
1: We're doing it tonight.
3: Turn your mic on.
5: Do it tonight.
3: Do the photos tonight.
5: Yeah, and then
1: we're on tonight.
3: Are you free tonight, Sexy?
4: No. Can we just, we'll talk about it later.
1: Talk about it later. Photos coming soon.
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0: Put your fins up, put your fins up. 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
2: And look, all we can say is they'll be up and about in the peninsula.
3: Oh, absolutely going off because the Dolphins are in the preliminary final, baby. After a magnificent 26-16 win over the Warriors across the ditch. A man who was there for the whole thing and loving every minute of it, assistant coach Ben Wolf. How are you, Benny?
4: Good, thanks. How are you guys?
3: Mate, very well. Very, very well. Safe to assume it was a very happy dressing room and a very happy flight back from Auckland.
4: Yeah, it sure was. We were stoked after the game. Obviously, did it tough in the first half, but the second half was very exciting and everyone was very excited after the game.
3: And because it's one of those things, obviously, you know, in the last probably month or 6 weeks, everyone's been talking about, oh, yeah, Penrith look good again and you guys have been in the conversation. But I reckon everyone's been just sort of quietly whispering, mate, the Wars, like the Wars look red hot. You're hearing people talk about there's a real good chance they will not have to come back to Australia at any stage until a possible grand final. It was just assumed whoever they played in the major semi and whoever they played in the prelim, they were just going to run right over the top of those. You boys have flipped the whole final script on the head, mate. Thank you for finally making something interesting, especially because Penrith are so boring. So thank you, Benny. Thank you and the boys.
4: Glad we can help there.
3: Look, an amazing game. It was at 26-16. Again, a little bit of a slow start, a few penalties. The Warriors did score early, retained to a picky. Took a couple of penalties. We pulled one back, obviously, Selwyn. A lovely try off a beautiful little Herbie Farmworth bat on. Then the man himself scored one. But we still hadn't been in the lead for the entire game until the 66th minute when that bloke with the three names did what he does best.
5: Now the Warriors just short of the halfway for the last. Harris to Vita. Kicks. Issa Uckles wing again. Fields it. Tabuai Fido. Here's a run. Tabuai Fido. Up he goes. Up over the 30 and the 40. Up over the halfway. This is where they're dangerous here, the Dolphins. Here's Farnworth. Farnworth. Ball on the inside. Tabuai Fido. What a try.
6: That is brilliant. The full length of the field.
3: Just magnificent. Obviously, Hammer started it off from inside his own 20, found Herbie, who did the old opsy-doodle throwback over the head to find the hammer again. What's going on in the coach's box? Obviously, it's Christian, it's Rory Cuss-Jason, it's yourself. When they're heading down the sideline, are you back at them home like a Caulfield Cup winner? What's actually happening?
4: There's not a lot of emotion in that box, to be fair, normally, but we definitely got out of our seats for that one and got a bit of excitement because, you know, put us back into the game for the first time or into the lead for the first time. Yeah, took a while for the game to get a bit of flow about it, and once it did, it felt like we started getting on top. I think that was the breaking point.
2: To be fair, when Hammer makes a break, he's very hard to chase down.
3: And he had the smile on his face again too, Benny. We love the Hammer smile.
4: Yeah, you never know how fast he's actually running or how fast he actually can run because he always looks like he's in cruise control, but I thought he probably could have got there himself, but yeah. He passed and got the ball back. I think he knew what he was doing better than we did.
3: And again, the pass over the, like throwing over his head, Herbie, like it was a moment where Hammer had to reach for it. He knew exactly where Hammer was going to be. As coaches, that must give you a real thrill at this time of the year, the connection your key players have built.
4: Yeah, mate, and the confidence to, you know, do what they do. We obviously put some time into preparing them, but it's about them getting out there and backing their skills, and that's what they did there. You know, Hammer saw the space and took it on. I think him and Jermaine, you know, Jermaine linked with Hammer probably 10 times before that for no real result. But then, you know, once their line got a bit of fatigue in it, Hammer found a way through it and Herbie pushed up and found Hammer back in there. So it was great.
3: Has someone been good enough to mention to Isaiah Katoa that he's only 22? Because it's disgusting how composed he is. I saw him being interviewed by the host broadcasters before the game.
2: He's a good interviewer,
3: mate,
2: isn't he?
3: He was as cool as the other side of the pillow. And even there was not a moment out there. That would have been pretty hostile territory there at Go Media, I reckon. There was about four Dolphin supporters in the whole joint. Just, he doesn't look flustered ever. Is that just his personality?
4: Yeah, no, it is. It is. He is very good layout, and he brings a calmness to the group, you know, which helps there as well. But, you know, speaking about the hostile environment, when Jack scored his try, we couldn't tell if it was a try or not because you couldn't hear a noise in the stadium. They were that quiet.
3: Because they realised it was all over. And I guess, obviously, now through to the preliminary final, not this weekend, the following weekend. How do you sit with the week off? Obviously, that's the reward for getting yourselves into the prelim. Would you rather be playing consistent footy, or is there plenty of bumps and bruises where the two-week turnaround will be helpful?
4: Yeah, look, I think it will be helpful. You know, like someone like Tom Flegler, who got a head knock the other night, it gives him the opportunity to play. We've been going for, I think we had 7 games to finish the year, plus this one, so eight since we've had a week off, which is a reasonable stint with no break. So the week off always helps to freshen you up. We will go into it, pretty much healthy, whereas other teams have got to go out there and play tough games this weekend. So I think it's a great time for us to get the week off.
3: And so the way the draw's fallen together now, you guys will take on the winner of Cronulla and the Roosters. Do you just sit there with a beer in one hand, maybe the clipboard in the other one,
2: and hope they bash
3: and just watch them bash each other? You're hoping for prison footy, aren't you?
4: Yeah, exactly. That's exactly what we'll be looking for. Yeah, the toughest game of the year, hopefully, on each other, so and come out with plenty of bumps and bruises.
3: And then, of course, we don't know whether it's going to be Friday night, Saturday or Sunday. Either way, she's going to be absolutely chockers next weekend, Suncorp Stadium. A Dolphins prelim. You should be incredibly proud, you and Christian and Rory and all of the coaching team and the boys. What you've done this year in just your fourth year of existence is nothing short of incredible, mate. We'll talk to you no doubt before the finals, before they're all done. But Ben Wolf, assistant coach of the Dolphins, congratulations to you and the boys. A wonderful win. You're into the prelim and we'll talk to you soon.
4: Thank you. Appreciate the support. Put your fins up. Put your fins
3: up. Put your fins up. Put your fins up. Beautiful. 91.1. 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
3: Little Mikey.
4: Yeah, woo!
3: How are you, big boy?
4: Great.
3: Now, we touched on it very quick before, more about the fact that my little mate could be a little bit tired this afternoon. And we didn't get into the full details of it, but and we're very proud to say, and I think Sam and Ash might have mentioned it this morning,
4: yeah,
3: we got some great news here yesterday at 91.1 Hot FM where we were thrilled to learn that you, Sunshine Coast, had voted us the number one radio station on the Sunshine Coast.
4: Yeah.
3: And we're talking across the entire day. Sam and Ash were number one. You were number one. Our show and Drive were number one.
5: Was Al's Crab Gossip number one?
3: It wasn't part of it, thankfully.
4: Was Mikey, so, or Mikey's Random Advice was.
5: It has to be.
3: It was also removed from proceedings. But it's like a surfing comp. You take your worst wave out.
4: Yeah.
3: Keep the best scores.
4: Yep.
3: The reason I bring this up is, firstly, thank you, Sunshine Coast.
4: Thank you.
3: It means a huge amount to us. But more importantly, that's why we weren't on the show yesterday afternoon. We were having a bit of a celebration. Can I just say, tip of the cap to you two.
4: Thank you.
3: Mikey, you were pretty good. Alan, you have been voted best on ground.
4: Best on ground.
3: You were outstanding last night.
5: So I can't win staff member of the month, but I can get best on ground.
3: If we had staff member of the night, you would have won it last night, mate. You were out of control.
5: It was not the best.
3: He was amazing, wasn't he?
4: You were so entertaining. You were out of control in such a great way.
3: It was really fun. Like, it was a really fun night. Well, obviously, spirits were very high. But you, my man, you were, and now Mike and I have both discussed this, you got very backslappy.
5: Yeah.
3: Mikey and I,
5: have both
3: got vertebra bruising.
4: Yes.
3: You're both solid boys,
5: so I'm giving you a congratulatory.
3: At one point, you decided that you thought it would be a good idea, given that you're retiring at the end of the year. You said, you know what? I reckon I should be your manager, Nug. Mm-hmm. And you were screaming.
5: Did you take up that option?
3: I'm like Brayton Astor, is what you were saying. Former NRL superstar turned media star.
5: Successful
3: turned
5: player manager. Good
3: so
5: choice, Al.
3: I'm still mulling over those options as to whether or not I will take your representation. Yep. But you, it's a medical and scientific miracle that you're going as well as
5: you are this afternoon. My voice is cracking a little bit.
3: You sound a little bit like Peter Brady.
5: Yeah, so if every now and again that happens, I apologise. I have no control.
3: But well done to both of you.
4: Yeah, we know how to party.
3: And can I just say, by the way, boys, because I know you were on high alert, can I get some credit for the incredible smoke bomb that I pulled off?
4: I'm going to go 50%.
3: You didn't know I left.
4: No, I knew you were going because you had to.
3: I'm going from the minute I get somewhere. But but also, I think I deserve credit for degree of difficulty because you know my number one rule, which has been brought about because of bugger lugs, never smoke bomb with a partner.
4: Yeah.
3: I said to Ash, hey, I'll run you home. I'm happy to run you. I wasn't drinking yesterday. I was driving. So I said to Ash, I'll drive you home. So I said, I need you to follow my strict rules on smoke bombing. So we were out. We were out of the party area. We were out the door. And she turns to me and goes, I've got some bad news. I said, what? She goes, I forgot my bag. I said, is there anything valuable in there? She goes, my wallet, phone and car keys. So she had to take her size 17 shoes back in there and then get out again. But I'm taking credit for dragging her along with me on a successful smoke bomb.
5: Oh, well done.
3: Because you two were monitoring closely.
4: Yeah, we knew. And I knew you were getting ready to go.
3: Just saying, the master has done it yet again. So we were out. We were out of the party area. We were out the door.

0: Yeah, you did.
1: So we'll move on to that as another issue. Boys, Lachlan's email says, "Dear Mikey, my sister has always been very much into astrology and otherworldly things and has often used this to give me advice about my life. I've been seeing a lady for about 3 weeks who I met on a dating app, and so far she seems great. However, based on her astrological research, my sister has told me that this girl is no good whatsoever and will end up breaking my heart. I know it sounds like baloney, but she actually has steered me in the right direction on more than one occasion when it's come to matters of my career and also a couple of relationships. Given that she is adamant about this girl, is that enough of a reason to stop seeing her? What do you boys think, Lachlan?"
0: Well, Lachlan, now that she's obviously into astrology and worldly things, I think she's talking absolutely Uranus.
2: Oh,
0: honestly.
1: Did you have that locked and loaded from the start of this email?
0: No, on the spot.
1: One believes you thought that off the top of your head.
0: Look, you can take some advice from people that are into those things.
1: And some people do have a really strong belief in that. And, yeah. And some people, that's you go your heart.
0: Absolutely. However, it's not always right. No. I think you've got to work it out for yourself.
1: So use it as advice, but don't take it as a cut and dried situation. What are you shaking your head at?
2: I followed Athena Star Woman for a week.
0: A what Star Woman?
2: The lady
1: Athena
2: used to have
1: Star
2: she
1: Woman.
2: Used to have the astrology in the paper.
1: In the old Sunshine Coast Daily was in there every day.
2: I used to follow her every day for a week just to see how I went.
1: Yeah.
2: I was going to come into money, I was going to do this and that. Nothing came true.
0: Yeah, Alan, I agree.
1: You will make it to 5'3". Never happened.
2: Yeah, another one.
1: Was she the one who used to do it on the telly as well?
2: Yes.
1: It'd be like Aries.
2: Yeah.
1: You will stub your toe on Tuesday.
2: Capricorn, difficult week ahead. Stuff like that. I'm sorry, I don't have a lot of faith in astrology.
1: So you're telling Lachlan to ignore it?
2: I ignore it.
0: Yep.
1: So I think we say, Lachlan, take her advice as your sister and good sisterly advice, but maybe don't take it as written.
0: Yeah.
1: It is, look, thanks very much. I'll take it under advisement, but maybe just see how the relationship goes.
0: Absolutely. See for yourself. It might be something completely wrong where the information she's providing is not right, and she might end up being the woman of your dreams.
1: And that will be a fun story to tell at your wedding.
0: Yes.
1: Hey, sister, Marie, stand up. She said she didn't like you.
2: Yeah.
1: And she told me to dump you because Mercury was in retrograde.
0: Yes.
1: Something to bear in mind on the wedding day. Good advice, boys. Mikey, you little party animal. We'll see you tomorrow.
0: Bye.
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4: Oh, this again.
5: And the man who puts loser in Spelling Bee a Palooza, Albie. Now, is this, I think, week 5 or 6 of Spelling Bee a Palooza?
4: Yes, it is.
5: You have not won yet, and we still have not used your third word.
4: Which I'm dying to find out what it is.
5: It's been rolling around since week 1, so we'll see if we get to that. I don't like your chances because I think, and you've been flogged by some very talented spellers.
4: Yes.
5: You could be really up against it today, because today you're playing against the young man in grade 6 at Coolum State School, who's been entered into the Prime Minister's Spelling Bee.
4: Get out.
5: Make him welcome Dante.
6: Hello, everybody.
5: How are you, Dante?
6: Doing good, actually.
5: Good to hear, my friend. Now, you and Dante have met before, we realised.
4: Yeah.
5: So, was it Friday Fuel Frenzy? It wasn't a year ago, it was a couple of years ago.
4: We were years ago.
5: At the servo there on Coolum Yandina Road there as you're going into town. And we were milling around, meeting people and talking to people. You jumped in the back seat of the car with two young men and you were quite blown away by how similar they were.
4: Yep.
5: Because they were twins. Something you hadn't twigged
4: It hadn't
5: on.
4: Dawned on me for some time until I had a really good look that they were, in fact,
5: Dalton, that's you and your brother, isn't it? What's your brother's name?
6: Dalton.
5: Dalton, shout out. So Coolum State School, year 6, who's your teacher?
6: Miss Sinclair.
5: Miss Sinclair, you like Miss Sinclair?
6: Yeah, she's a good teacher.
5: And does she work on your spelling with you?
6: Oh, no, we do this, like, thing called PLD where we cut words. For example, like, alligator, like, alligator. We do like alligator.
4: Yeah, yeah. That's how I do it.
6: The first word.
5: But Dante gets them right is the crucial element there. Oh, so you like spelling. You have fun with it then.
6: I like spelling.
5: Are you a big reader? Is that what's helped you become good at spelling as well?
6: A bit to that, but I'm going to be honest right now. I think, like, most of the spelling that I learnt is, like, from video games and I just print it in my head.
5: Now, any mates at Coolum State School you want to give a shout-out to, big fella?
6: Okay, shout-out to Hunter E. There's like 3 Hunters in my class.
4: Yep.
6: Shout out to Hunter E, Hugh.
5: Any friends whose names don't start with H or just staying in the H's? Harry or Heffalump?
6: We have 3 Hunters in our class.
4: Yeah, 3 Hunters is more than enough.
5: That's a lot of H.
6: Yeah.
5: How hard would the H section of the roll call be? Teacher had to have a coffee break, I'd imagine. And most importantly, when you win, $50 to spend to Mr. Toy's Toy World, what would you be going for?
6: Probably like a really cool toy.
5: Yeah, maybe Lego.
6: Oh, yeah, I like Lego.
5: Yeah, Lego gets a lot of votes here. So, very simple, gentlemen. I will give you a name to spell. I will then use it in a sentence, and then you need to spell it, okay?
6: All right.
5: Dante, are you ready?
6: I am ready.
5: Dante is ready. Alan, is it even
4: Don't
5: worth
4: sound
5: asking
4: so cocky,
5: you?
4: Dante.
5: Are you even remotely ready?
4: I'm ready to go.
5: All right. Kicking things off with Dante's first word. Dante, my man, could you please spell for me? Narrow. Nugget can be quite narrow-minded when it comes to the issue of puffer vests. Dante, spell narrow.
6: N-A-R-R-O-W?
5: That is correct!
4: Hang on, yay! I just checked
5: That's
4: that with Fran.
5: N-A-R-R-O-W. No, Fran's fine with it. All right. 1-0. Excellent start, my friend.
4: We're calling the game beginner's luck, Dante.
5: All right, Albie. I've gone prehistoric for your first word this week.
4: Right.
5: Alan, your first word for this week is Micropachycephalosaurus. Albie is so old that his childhood pet was a Micropachycephalosaurus. Alan, please spell Micropachycephalosaurus.
4: Give me something hard. What is it?
5: Micropachycephalosaurus.
4: Pachycephalosaurus. Okay.
5: Yes.
4: Well, M-I-C-R-O for the micro part.
5: Oh, well done.
4: So if I spell it phonetically for the next bit, P-A-C. Wait a minute.
5: Oh, whoa, I've just got Fran in my ear.
4: M-I-C-R-O.
5: No. She's just
4: P-A-C.
5: No, you were correct. There's a time limit and it had passed.
4: What do you mean?
5: You took too long.
4: There has never been a time limit in this game.
5: Fran buzzed you out. Because you were taking too long. And you were getting it right, too. It was M-I-C-R-O-P-A-C-H-Y.
4: Oh, I wouldn't have got that bit.
5: C-E-P-H-A-L-O-S-A-U-R-U-S.
4: What do you think, Dante? That's unfair.
5: Are you fine with it, Dante?
6: Yeah, good job for trying, though.
4: Thank you.
5: Okay. That's outrageous. You've been timed out. Wow.
7: I'm going to
5: score check 1-0. Word time number out. Two for you, Dante. You ready, mate?
6: Yeah, I'm ready.
5: Please spell for me the word belong. When Nug walked into the Australian Male Model Convention, he realised very quickly that he did not belong there. Dante, spell belong.
6: B-E-L-O-N-G.
5: That is correct.
7: Two B-E-D. Okay.
6: Yeah.
5: You don't need to adjudicate. Fran's off in the booth. She's got it covered. Just a quick score check. It is 2-0 to Dante.
7: Yeah.
5: Alan, you need this to keep it alive.
7: Right,
5: otherwise, I think you go for a sixth loss in a row. Are you ready?
7: Correct.
5: For your second word, Alan, to keep it alive.
7: Yes.
5: Can you please spell daiquiri? After putting up with Albie's nonsense, Nug needs a cheeky daiquiri or four when he gets home most nights. Alan, please spell daiquiri.
7: There's no C in this one. It's D-A-Q-U-I-R-I.
5: That sounds right, doesn't it? But it's incorrect.
6: Damn.
7: Daiquiri. Where do you spell it?
5: D-A-I-Q-U-I-R-I.
7: Oh.
5: You missed an I, which means Dante is our champion now. Well done.
6: Let's go. Woo-hoo.
5: So yet again, we don't get to Albie's third word. And look, congratulations, Dante. Well done, mate. Look, it's all elementary. Would you like your third word just to see how you would have gone?
6: Yeah, let's go.
5: Yeah, let's just go for a 3-0 drubbing here. Because, Dante, your third word would have been universe. Nugget and Al was recently named as the worst radio show in the entire universe. Dante, spell universe.
6: U-N-I-V-E-R-S-E.
5: That is correct.
6: Let's
5: it's
6: go!
5: A drubbing. 3-0.
7: It's no daiquiri.
5: We might get you one, big boy, just to help with the disappointment. Dante, you are the winner of Nugget. $50 to spend at Mr. Toy's Toy World, mate. Congratulations. Well done. You enjoy that prize.
6: Yeah, I
7: My
6: enjoy
7: opponents
6: it.
7: Get so excited, don't they?
5: Everyone enjoys just destroying an old man live on the radio. So.
6: Damn.
7: Mr. Toy's Just for Fun sale. 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
5: Dante, you were amazing. Alan, yet again, you were a massive disappointment.
7: Damn it. Next week.
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2: And that brings Wednesday, hump day, to a close.
3: Now, a bit of a better result today for you on one front. Obviously, Anchorman finally won a day of voting.
2: Yes, it did.
3: It got more votes today than Step Brothers did.
2: 2-1, so I believe.
3: Maybe that is a little bit of an omen because we've only got one more chance for you, Hot Family, to vote tomorrow's show, whether it will be Anchorman or it'll be Step Brothers, because Friday we're at Nambour Cinema. We're getting all very excited. You'll have a choc top, I'll have some popcorn, our favourites, and then the movie will go on. Will it be Step Brothers? Will it be Anchorman? Your last chance to influence the vote and get a double pass on tomorrow. How are you feeling at this late stage?
2: Look, I still need to make up some leeway, but, you know, slowly, I think I'm on the comeback trail.
3: Now, things that didn't go quite as well for you today, you got flogged again in a spelling bee. Dante was incredible.
2: But I got Fran to, she interrupted me as I was actually
3: I did not know there was a timeout rule.
2: I don't think there is. She's just been in a bad mood
3: she's
2: today.
3: She's been funny all day, actually, to be honest,
2: she was
3: Fran,
2: really tough on our competitors in
3: Survey says. We'll talk to her attitude
2: and
3: after
2: then she
3: the show,
2: interrupted me halfway through my spell.
3: So as we've now learned, there is a spelling bee timeout facility. We went on to Dante. He flogged you 3-0.
2: Well done.
3: He's off to miss the toys of $50 to spend. Now tomorrow, as we said, last chance to get your double pass to Mystery Movie. Plus it's top five day. We've been inspired by the fact that shockingly, the Queensland government has rejected a great idea that we've had. A series of great ideas, in fact. Going to discuss that on the program tomorrow. Plus another chance to upgrade your holidays.
2: Mm.
3: So wonderful prizes today. Off to Big Boring and Habitat.
2: How long have the kids got? 2 weeks?
3: 2 weeks. I think, is it these holidays or the middle holidays? Where some schools have 3. Yeah, so it's ridiculous. Either way, it's more holidays than they need. We want to help you out with holiday upgrade. We're going to do that tomorrow as well. Before we let you go, as always, my farewell fact. And I love this because how good is life's happy accidents? Well, you're trying to do one thing, and then something else happens, and the world has changed forever. This might not be quite as memorable, say, for example, as the scientist who accidentally invented the microwave oven by walking past a microwave transmitter with a chocolate bar in his pocket. It melted, and he went, wait a minute, that pretty much changed the world.
2: Yeah.
3: This one, not as much, but I'll tell you who would have been lost without this revelation, the exotic dancing community. Because, Alan, my farewell fact this evening, I want to tell you about an amazing man named Henry Rushman, who was working in like a textile factory in the United States. And he was cutting plastic with a machine to cut up plastic into sort of other strips. It malfunctioned and shredded the plastic into tiny, tiny little pieces, millions of tiny little pieces. He noticed how sparkly they were. He started calling them schnibbles. But Hot Family, we now know them as glitter.
2: Oh.
3: Glitter was invented by mistake. Henry Rushman was cutting up plastic. The machine went haywire. Spat out millions and millions of tiny little bits of glittery plastic. He called them schnibbles. We now call them glitter. And as I say, the exotic dancing fraternity has been thankful for that ever since.
2: And he sold them to Spotlight.
3: And you know who he should be really proud of? Is those idiots who put them in birthday cards.
2: Oh
3: I hate it.
2: And
3: I hate it so much.
2: The people here who are birthday bombers all the time.
3: Yes. Thankfully, that stopped for a while.
2: It has.
3: Haven't had a birthday bombing for a while.
2: So,
3: look, if you do get birthday bombed or if some idiot decides to put glitter inside your card, you open it up and it goes everywhere.
2: You know who to blame.
3: Henry Rushman. He's the man you can thank. My farewell fact this evening.
2: On that note, enjoy your evening. I think Sam and Ash are coming in next.
3: They'll give it a
2: going back. We will see you tomorrow.
3: Bye.
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0: 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Sunshine Coast, May. This is 91.1 Hot FM, Sam and Ash. Let's get it.
2: Good morning. How are you, Sammy? Are you better than you were yesterday?
1: Do you know what? Yes, obviously. Obviously, we're all a little bit straighter today, which is fantastic.
3: However, Ash, I've got to be honest with you.
2: Yes.
1: I can't hear you out of my left ear at all. I'll come to it in a minute, but...
2: Are you okay?
1: I will be, but no, right now I'm straining and I'm looking at you and my headphones are cranked and right now I've only got sound in my right ear. Can't hear out of this at all, out of my left ear.
2: Dude,
1: so
2: I'm worried about you, that's not good.
1: I have diagnosis for it, but it's, it's not
2: ideal.
1: You've got
2: a diagnosis for it, okay.
1: Yeah. How are you? How are you feeling? I saw you had a wonderful sleep score. Did you say you did a PB?
2: Yeah, I did a PB last night. I got a, 93 sleep score. Slept for 7 hours and 26 minutes.
1: Jealous.
2: So I went to bed at 7:30 last night and I woke up at 3:15 this morning. Mind you, sometimes I wake up about 10 to 4.
1: Yeah.
2: So like, you know, because I only have 10 minutes to get ready. I'm at work pretty much by 4:30?
1: Smells like it. Yes, I know.
2: So I woke up naturally. I thought, I'm not going back to bed because then I'll feel terrible when I wake back up again.
1: Truth.
2: So I'm buzzing.
1: Are you a snoozer?
2: No, I know
1: historically you bolt upright, but I just wondered if as you're, you know, maturing, getting older.
2: I'm an up and at 'em type of girl.
1: Are your girls like that?
2: Yeah.
1: Both of them up and at 'ems?
2: My children are up at 5 a.m. every single day. There is no such thing as a sleep in. And look, my husband and I like to think we take it in turns, but we don't. So like, because once you're up, you hear the girls, you go, oh, well, may as well get up.
1: The circadian rhythm thing is well documented as a great way to be able to sleep and get your rest but also set your cycle. Does that impact the girls? So do they get a little bit more sleep in winter because it's a little bit later or just
2: nah?
1: Straight, just 5 a.m.
2: No, 5 a.m.
1: Like a clock.
2: Between 5:30, like every single day. And the thing is too, I reckon a lot of it comes from when they were in my tummy.
1: Okay.
2: And me being awake. Well, like, you know, 3:30 alarms or whatever.
1: Yeah.
2: You know, I just feel like that they were always up and about then too. So they've gotten used to it literally from the time they were in my stomach. So, yeah, I'm going to say, but then we're all asleep really quite early.
1: Mm.
2: Like last night, 7:30, in saying that, I had 2 hours and 50 minutes sleep the night before because I had some crazy insomnia going on, which doesn't usually happen. Like it's a very cycle thing for me to happen.
1: I think the patterns, your sleep patterns are something that you do ingrain. And I know with my daughter Poppy being at uni and just that teenage sort of early tween sort of years, they sleep all the time.
2: Because they're growing.
1: And and their brains are developing or what, I'm not 100% sure, but obviously we get what we need. And that whole sleep thing as a teenager, they sleep, you know, she won't go to sleep till 2 a.m.
2: Yeah.
1: But then she'll sleep through till 2 p.m.
2: See, that's my brother. That was my brother growing up. Like, I remember vivid memories of school holidays. And because I was a swimmer, I trained all the time.
1: Yeah.
2: So I'm like up at 5 o'clock. I'm in the pool by 5:30. Like, it was even on school holidays. My brother would be up till like all hours of the morning. And then it wouldn't be till lunchtime he'd rise. The amount of stuff I'd done in that time before he woke up, like, and we are so opposite like that. He is such a night owl. And like sometimes I'll wake up to messages from him that were sent like 3 hours ago when I'm getting up to go to work. Yeah. It's crazy.
1: My dad always used to say, like, we'd get up on the weekends or whatever at 7 o'clock or something like that, thinking that was a massive sleep in.
2: Yeah.
1: And he'd be like, oh, you know, late shift is here or day's half done.
2: Day's half done. Yeah. Oh, that's a classic, isn't it?
1: Yeah.
2: Oh.
1: Yeah, it's just funny what you get used to. And what patterns. I guess the transition, thankfully I had a years of corporate space, but in between nightclubs and here, the other end of the day, that would have been a real transition because it's the exact opposite time. But you just get used to it. You do just get used to what you're doing.
2: It's crazy, isn't it? See, I don't know how shift workers stay awake at night. Like
1: good point.
2: Yeah, like that is amazing.
1: That would do my head because, again, I quite like the early starts. I like now the alarm going off at 3 o'clock and I get up and do my day.
2: Yeah.
1: But if I had to do 3 o'clock some days and then on Friday it's now 10 o'clock and then it's a midday or whatever, it's like, hang on, what?
2: I'd almost just be like, just keep me on the night shift.
1: Yeah, yeah.
2: Just keep me on the night shift. I'll get my kids ready for school. I'll drop them off.
1: You know where you're at.
2: I'll sleep while they're at school, and then we'll start again.
1: Like, but then you can set a bit of a plan.
2: Yeah.
1: And get into a routine. But no, I totally hear.
2: Absolutely. Oh well. Do you know what? We got lots coming up on the show today, don't we? Tickets galore. Lots of guests. Oh my God.
1: Strap in.
2: Strap yourselves in, folks. It's 91.1 Hot FM.

0: Now, in 2018, there was a parrot owner, Shirley.
1: Shirley, the parrot owner.
0: Shirley owned a parrot.
1: What was the parrot's name?
0: Her little pet parrot called Pete.
1: Pete!
0: Now, little pet parrot Pete was a little bit cheeky.
1: Parrot Pete was cheeky.
0: Yeah, he was a little bit, you know, obviously you'd think, oh, they just repeat everything that you do, right?
1: You think they just repeat everything that they do.
0: That's right.
1: That's right.
0: Oh. I knew this was going to be very, very dangerous territory. How do you go with this hungover, mate? You're actually doing not too bad.
1: I'm out.
0: Okay.
1: Pete the Parrot.
0: So Pete the Parrot and
1: Shirley.
0: Parrot owner Shirley. It's all quite a bit of a tongue twister, really, isn't it? Anyway, so Pete the Parrot was onto something because pet parrot owner Shirley.
1: Yes.
0: Decided.
1: It's getting harder.
0: How's your head?
1: Hurting.
0: Is that she has an Alexa speaker.
1: Oh, okay.
0: Yeah.
1: Okay.
0: And so after a couple of months of having the Alexa speaker in her house, pet parrot owner Shirley had to go and remove said speaker. Alexa, sorry, mate, we're going to have to move you along because Pete the parrot. Right.
1: Yep.
0: Yep. Pete the Parrot. He kept ordering snacks from Alexa, like on Uber and stuff.
1: Oh, that's fantastic.
0: So Alexa would be doing ordering the snacks. So she's obviously heard Pete the Parrot owner, Shirley. I don't have to do this to myself, no. Do I?
1: You're hurting yourself. Why?
0: So she's obviously done it a couple of times.
1: So she's ordered some burritos.
0: And then obviously Pete the Parrot has gone, oh, I'm on to you, parrot owner Shirley.
1: I see how this works.
0: I see what's happening here. He goes, hey, Alexa, order me some Gomez. Order me some GYG. Extra jalapenos. And then it gives
1: out. I love that voice. And I love the face you make when you're making that voice.
0: Can you please deliver it? Zerti Cadden Street in Maroochydore. Thank you.
1: Oh,
0: and then
1: wow.
0: He goes, and then he was getting all. She's like, the Pete the Parrot owner, Shirley, was like, why is all this stuff keep. I didn't order any of this. And old Pete the Parrot, still in a couple little sneakies with Alexa, getting some little cheeky Uber Eats. Isn't that wonderful?
1: Pete the Parrot's ordering Red Rooster. Take that, fellow bird. I'll take the wing.
0: I am the superior. 91.1 on FM.

0: 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It is Sam and Ash at 5:16. What is wrong with you?
1: Okay, I cannot hear out of my left ear at all.
0: So what, like, what's going on?
1: I have a self-diagnosed condition known as SES.
0: Talk to me about SES. You can't find your ear?
1: No, but that would be handy. And I could help with a whole bunch of little people in orange right now with devices to get into my ear and sort it out.
0: I'm actually genuinely worried for you, though. What's going on?
1: Last night I played volleyball, Lulaba.
0: Do you want the sad music?
1: No, I love it. Yeah, I love it. It's actually very appropriate. Yeah, keep it down.
0: Sure.
1: Can you make it a bit loud for a sec?
0: Yeah.
1: Okay, that'll do. I was playing volleyball last night and then got home. And as you do, jump in the shower, do your thing, right? And I don't know whether it's because of the lack of hair on my head now or what, but I'm using my bar of soap and I'm sort of just scrubbing around my hairline, my face, my ears, my head, whatever. And you know when you probably don't because you're a gel user.
0: I'm a bath gel kind of a girl.
1: Yeah. So I'm a bar of soap boy. And when the bar of soap gets towards the end of its life, it then becomes a little bit more mushy, a bit pliable, so to speak. So I have what's now known as Soapier Syndrome, also known as SES.
0: Oh, sad.
1: Because I've gone with the block of soap across my ear, and in doing so, it was like putting putty into a wall, and I've then felt it, and I've had a whole ear full of mushy soap. And so as you then try and get it out, you end up inadvertently jamming it further in.
0: To the point,
1: it's like wearing earplugs. Like, remember that swimmer's putty that you used to get to use that gear? I've basically whacked a whole chunk of soft soap, chunky soap, into my ear. And so much so now, I can't get it out.
0: Gel wouldn't do this to you, by the way.
1: I know you were going to say this.
0: I've been trying to convert you for years, mate.
1: This is the closest thing to converting me because the virtues of bar soap are clearly up the putt.
0: No, you need to say converted, Ash. Converted. No. You cannot do this anymore.
1: But I've been using, what do you call them, the little sticks.
0: Oh, yeah, great. To push it even further. Yeah, well done. Yeah.
1: So I actually thought to myself, maybe I'll just make it really hot. So I then turned the water to, like, steaming hot.
0: And bubbles came out your nose.
1: No, but I have been farting bubbles.
0: Went down the wrong way. Went down the wrong irrigation pipe. Talk to me, though.
1: Yeah.
0: How are we getting this out?
1: I don't actually know.
0: You'll have to book into the doctor. Well, they're going to have to syringe your ear, I think.
1: I might have to go to the doc. And then I thought, does your body get, like, hot enough? Like, in terms of your own body temperature, to melt the soap and let it pass naturally.
0: Or last chat.
1: Please.
0: Okay. All right.
1: Please.
0: Okay. Yeah. So what am I saying to chat?
1: Will the body pass naturally soap jammed in one's ear? Because this SES is
0: will the
1: a thing.
0: Body pass
1: naturally soap?
0: A bar of soap chunk.
1: Yeah. Lodged in
0: ear.
1: Yeah.
0: Naturally. Okay, let's see what it says. Oh, my God. No. It says no, Dash. If a chunk of bar of soap is lodged inside the ear canal, you shouldn't rely on the body to naturally pass it out. Soap can absorb moisture, soften, swell, or break apart in attempts to remove it with cotton buds. Or fingers can push it deeper. Were you just listening to us, Jen? If it's clearly sitting right at the entrance, comes away without inserting into the canal. So they're going to have to, otherwise a GP, urgent care clinician, is going to have to remove it. Don't flush the ear with water, particularly with soap, because they may make it more difficult to remove.
1: I've done all of the above. I've poked it with sticks and I've flushed it with water.
0: You are an idiot. Are you in pain?
1: A little bit.
0: Yeah. Are you're not bleeding?
1: No.
0: No discharge? So I'm just asking what.
1: You're just asking sick questions now to see if you can catch me out. Got nothing to do with it.
0: This is what?
1: No.
0: Dizziness.
1: And I'm not feeling erogenous either.
0: Dizziness, sudden hearing loss or discharge.
1: What?
0: Or if you think the eardrum may have been injured.
1: No. I think the drum's okay.
0: You need to book into the doctor. You're actually going to have to go and do that. Can you book online right now?
1: No.
0: Sam, you're going to have to. Do you want to be deaf?
1: What?
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0: All right, let's have a look at your weather today. Partly cloudy, slight chance of shower in the north.
1: What?
0: Mostly sunny. Sam can't hear today.
1: Fuck up!
0: Saturday is Sunday. No, Saturday.
1: What's happening?
0: I don't know. Saturday is sunny. Sunday is sunny. That's what I meant to say. Anyway, whatevs. hey, don't forget you can rate the music we play by doing our playlist. Get amongst it already. $1,000 for your school holiday fund. How nice would that be?
1: Yeah, it'd be very handy.
0: Zara Larsson, Midnight Sun right now.

0: 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Sam and Ash, good morning. Naughty at 5:40. It's on the way for you next.
1: That is three headlines, two fakies, one real one. Mm. All a little bit naughty.
0: If you don't mind.
1: And you, along with Ash, get to play in the car to see if you can pick which one's real.
0: All right, let's do it next.
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4: G'day, about 5 minutes late, southbound through North Lakes on the Bruce Highway. Looking good on the Sunshine Motorway through Mountain Creek. The David Lowe Way behaving up through Markula and Perigian, and a clear run for the Nickel Way from Kwinana Shopping Centre to Caloundra Roundabout. 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
4: Good morning, Bruce Atkinson here, broadcasting from Cubby Cubby Country. Police in the Moreton district have charged 81 people with 265 offences and issued 18 fines as they target hooning. 7 vehicles have also been seized along with false, stolen and altered licence plates. 12 vehicles have been immobilised for 90 days for repeat offences and 1 vehicle has been impounded. Many of the offences happened at planned hooning events, and Superintendent Chris Toohey says many of the participants aren't aware how dangerous it is.
5: A number of people have been charged with spectating at hooning events and also for publicising them on social media. So again, it's getting that knowledge out that what we're investigating here is not traffic offences. What we're investigating here is criminal offences.
4: If you thought filling up the car with fuel is expensive, spare a thought for farmers in our region using diesel and fertiliser. Louise Nilsson reports.
6: Rabobank's latest global fertiliser outlook says while the most acute fertiliser supply concerns have abated, high prices and uncertain seasonal conditions are likely to continue through to next year. The specialist agribusiness bank says global fertiliser markets are continuing to feel the effects of disruption to shipping in the Strait of Hormuz. The bank says affordability remains a significant challenge, with fertiliser rising much faster than returns for key agricultural commodities. The report says lower fertiliser demand this season reflects farmers reducing application rates and changing crop rotations in response to higher costs.
4: In rugby league, the Sunshine Coast Falcons have been decimated in the last week as a severe strain of flu rips through the team. The Falcons play the CQ Capras on Saturday for a place in the Queensland Cup Grand Final. 17 players have had the flu in the last week, 2 were in hospital on drips, and coach Brad Henderson says it's not the ideal preparation for such a big game.
7: It won't be too intense. Obviously, there's still a few, lingering symptoms for some of the boys. Yeah, we'll just take it a day at a time. I think we'll get the named 17 on the field unless someone goes south from here on. So, look, it's not ideal, but we could still get through it fine yet. So we just have to wait and see.
4: In national news, motorists are being warned to brace for even more pain at the bowser as fuel prices continue to soar on the back of the war in the Middle East. The latest escalation has led to some independent fuel distributors along the East Coast being denied their usual allocations, while AMP says households will soon be paying a record percentage of their weekly budgets on filling up their cars. And Canada could become the European Union's first associate member. It follows Donald Trump's repeated comments about making Canada the 51st US state.
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2: Spring into better wellness Wises Road. 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
8: We'll start with AFL, where the Crows have failed in their bid to overturn the one-match ban slapped on Max Michelinie for striking Charlie Cameron during Saturday night's season-ending loss to the Lions. It means he'll miss the start of next season. Meantime, Carlton's Mitch McGovern has opened up about his time at Adelaide in the notorious 2018 preseason camp. He's described it as being run by Byron Bay hillbillies. Still on AFL, and the Sydney Swans won't be returning to the Pullman Hotel during grand final week should they beat Fremantle tomorrow night at the SCG. That is because the Brisbane Lions will be staying there if they qualify for the decider. And in NRL, Cronulla wants to extend the stays of its departing stars for at least another week ahead of Saturday night's do or die semi against the Roosters. With 7 players set to leave the Shire, winger Ronaldo Molitalo says they don't want to say goodbye yet.
9: They all play a big part of my life. It's probably the hardest thing is saying goodbye to their families. You know, their kids will watch them grow up since they were young, and, you know, I don't want to get too emotional about it.
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13: All right, possible showers for the coast today. Mostly sunny one for tomorrow, and your weekend is looking oh so good.
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1: Oh, Daddy. 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
2: All right. All right. Here it is. You wanted it. You've got it. Naughty at 5:40. Three naughty headlines. Two are fake. One is real. And you just have to pick which is the real one. And if you do get a little bit, if you are a bit sensitive and you don't go, this is not really my thing.
0: Yeah.
2: Go make some porridge.
0: Okay.
2: Go easy on the brown sugar. That's my favourite.
0: Is it?
2: Brown sugar and cream.
0: Oh, nice.
2: And porridge.
0: Cool.
2: We're nearly done with porridge. We're the two, so make the most of it while you
0: Yeah.
2: Can. All right. Are you ready?
0: Hit me.
2: Good luck. Korean cartoons breach censorship rules and ban from broadcast.
0: Ooh.
2: First one. Second one. Hippie commune condemned for spreading STDs. Blame homemade condoms. Or Vito Jubbly Pumper. Awarded in Italian. Can't even say it loud. Awarded in Italian honor roll for agricultural services to the state.
0: No.
2: Vito Jubbly Pumper. Awarded in Italian honor roll for agricultural services to the state.
0: No.
2: Hippie commune condemned for spreading STDs. Blame homemade condoms.
0: Ooh.
2: Or Korean cartoons breach censorship rules and banned from broadcast.
0: It seems like the most, I'm going to go with the most sensible one here that I think it might be.
2: Jubbly Pumper?
0: No. I'm going with A. I'm going the Korean cartoon.
2: You're going the Korean cartoons?
0: I think so, yeah.
2: Over the Jubbly Pumper?
0: Yeah.
2: Yeah, I'm sorry, you're wrong.
0: Mate, if it's Jubbly Pumper.
2: Just so great to hear you say it. No, it's not.
0: Okay, so it's...
2: It's the hippie commune.
0: Oh, no.
2: A hippie commune in Wisconsin has been condemned for spreading STDs and blame homemade condoms, where residents of the commune together build their own, most of their own resources, but the condoms are a combination of hemp, beeswax, and glycogen. What's glycogen?
0: Glycogen or glycogen?
2: Maybe, I don't know. It's with a D. Glycogen. Glycogen's like in
0: you. Say it was with a D?
2: Yeah. It's always with a D. It's how you fill them. What? The condoms.
0: I don't know, I get it.
2: So what I'm saying is, I'll mansplain this for you.
0: I get it. Okay, I'm just going to turn him down now because he's getting a bit cheeky. That was a close call.
2: And so then.
0: No. Sneaky sound system.

0: Josh's Facts Machine. Spitting out a daily fact you can use to impress your friends and confuse your enemies.
1: I love that face we pull at each other seconds before we do Facts Machine to go, have you got one? I haven't got one. Have you got one? I haven't got one.
2: The funniest thing is like most radio shows probably be prepared and know who's doing what. You and I look at each other. You want to do one? I'll do one. Okay. Oh, we've got facts just waiting to go. It's my turn today.
1: What do you got?
2: Before mating, did you know male giraffes?
1: Sorry. I don't know why I'm such a child.
2: Well, you are especially today.
1: So bloody immature. I'm just here and I'm going, yes, what do we do before mating?
2: Before mating, male giraffes headbutt the females in the bladder until they do a wee-wees and then they taste it to see if she's ovulating. I have not said that out loud. Was that an inside voice, was it?
1: It's very scientific.
2: Male cheaters, as in the animal, by the way, have a special bark that causes female cheetahs to ovulate on demand.
1: There you go.
2: That's interesting.
1: It's like
2: isn't
1: Sex
2: it?
1: Panther. And works then, 60% of the time, every time.
2: And then what? Anchorman. Anchorman, wasn't it? Elephants rarely get cancer because they have 20 copies of a tumor suppressing gene called P53. Meanwhile, humans only have one copy.
1: And also, they slip, slop, slap. And they do it. They start it like in the dark because it's a lot of body to cover with sunscreen.
2: Oh, yeah, that's true.
1: Don't forget your ears. No matter. They're like 2.5 meters squared.
2: Yeah, but the trunk, they get them behind the ears and they can like really
1: They suck up the sunscreen and like give themselves a spray.
2: I've been to Australia Zoo.
1: Yeah.
2: And, you know, I've seen them put dust on themselves before.
1: Yeah.
2: What's that do? Do we know?
1: Well, I think it
2: just
1: helps.
2: Just
1: exfoliating.
2: Oh, no need to go to the body shop.
1: No.
2: Why go to the body shop when, Kevin, you just get the back of my ears. My trunk's not quite long enough.
1: Get a bit of dust out there.
2: Is that cool? You cool with that?
1: Just a bit of shea butter wouldn't go astray.
2: Oh, Kev, I knew you weren't the person for the job. Elephant for the job. Oh, that's all right. Well, Brian, can you do it? You got a longer trunk than Kev.
1: Oh.
2: Is that all right? I don't want to trunk shame you guys. But
1: Kev's been. It's not all about size, Deirdre. It's what you do with your trunk.
2: How funny your trunk, eh? It's 91.1.
1: Your trunk.
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4: 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Sunshine Coast traffic.
5: G'day, about a 5-10 minute delay down through North Lakes on the Bruce Building. Slightly Steve Irwin, Roy's Road, Beer Way, and a little bit of activity on Caloundra Road around Sugarbag Road through Little Mountain. A little bit of activity through Curramundi on the Nickel Way. 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
6: Good morning, southerly winds gusting up over 15 knots across the coast. There is on the open beaches on the northern end of the coast up to 1.5 metres of southeasterly swell at 11 second intervals, and we had a low tide just after 5. Right now it's worth checking Moffat's tiny waves at Cartwright and Alexandra Headlands. 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
2: 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Good morning.

0: 91.1 Hot FM. It is Sam and Ash. Good morning. Hey, after six, Hot Topics, another round of that, and some entertainment news coming your way.
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3: G'day, about a 5-10 minute delay southbound through North Lakes on the Bruce Highway, slowing slightly through Lansborough around Pioneer Park on Steve Irwin around Royce Road. A little bit of activity building through Little Mountain on Caloundra Road, Maroochydore Road as well around Main Road and the Nicklin Way through Arana. Not too heavy, clear up for the David Lowe Way and Sunshine Motorway. 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Travis, another check in 30 on 91.1 Hot FM.
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13: Good morning, it's Bruce Atkinson here. Police are cracking down on planned hooning events in Moreton to prevent anyone from being killed. Superintendent Chris Toohey says since a police operation started in August, 81 people have been charged with 265 offences and 18 fines issued. He's warning anyone taking part in the dangerous driving behaviour that they'll be caught.
14: The important part here is, though, we are not just policing this on the night of those events. We are executing search warrants on houses. We are seizing phones, laptops. We've seized 7 vehicles and immobilised a further 12. So we are making sure we are doing all we can to disrupt this type of behaviour.
13: Farmers in our region are set for more pain, with high fertiliser prices set to continue into 2027. Louise Nielsen reports.
15: Specialist agribusiness bank Rabobank has released its latest global fertiliser outlook. While uncertainty around fertiliser supplies has decreased, high prices and uncertain seasonal conditions are likely to continue through to next year. The report says fertiliser markets around the world are still impacted by the war in the Middle East and disruptions to shipping in the Strait of Hormuz. Fertiliser prices are also rising much faster than agricultural commodities. Local urea prices reached $1,500 a tonne at the height of the war, almost doubling from lows recorded earlier in the year.
13: In rugby league, the Sunshine Coast Falcons are preparing for this weekend's preliminary final against the CQ Capras with 17 players hit by the flu. Two of the players were in hospital on drips, and coach Brad Henderson isn't sure he'll take the field in Saturday's home game with a spot in the grand final on the line. Henderson says it's a disappointing situation.
16: Bottom line is we've got an opportunity on Saturday. I think by then we should be close to 100%. I hope we're close to 100%. I know the effort's going to be 100%. That's the main thing. So we just got to be good enough to beat a really good team. And we've got to put this out of our head as well. You know, like it's probably more in my head than it's in theirs. Put it that way.
13: In national news, it's been revealed ASIO has foiled four major terrorist plots since the Bondi attack. News Corp reports they were thwarted in the first 6 months of this year, but the public wasn't informed. There are now calls for greater transparency from the spy agency and the federal government. And Buckingham Palace has hit back at a new book claiming King Charles said the world would forget Princess Diana soon enough after her death. Diana's brother, Earl Spencer, making the allegation in Swan Song, claiming the comment was made during a phone call with the then prince. And now with sport, here's Phoebe Humphrey.
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18: In sport, team sheets for this weekend's AFL prelim finals will be released today. The Swans will make a call on whether to recall Justin McInerney for his first game in 15 weeks for tomorrow night's clash with the Dockers. Frio has now arrived in the Harbour City for the clash without Brennan Cox, with the defender overlooked for the SCG blockbuster. And mixed news for motorsport fans with next year's Australian Grand Prix to feature a new Formula One sprint. However, ticket prices are also rising, with four-day passes to jump by $40. That's the latest news and sport.
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0: Your weather today, mostly sunny, reaching a top of 24 degrees. Possible showers, maybe in the north. Oh, wait. And a sunny weekend ahead. I've got to tell you something after this.
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2: Righto, Ashy, turn us on.
3: Good morning. It is 6:04. What have you got in your hands there, Sam?
2: Breakfast.
3: What's the breakfast?
2: Brekkie stuff.
3: No. What is it?
2: Your birthday cake?
3: The gorgeous Fleur Hobbo, she, a wonderful listener of ours, she made me a birthday cake for that Mum's Gone Wild event.
2: Yes.
3: Because it was on my actual birthday, which was so sweet. One of the best cakes I've ever had in my whole entire life, by the way.
2: What makes it so good? I'll let you know.
3: So what do we got in there? It's a chocolate mud with a bit of cream and then caramel. She was in touch with you to find out, apparently. Now I'm finding out.
2: Yep.
3: About...
2: Chocky.
3: My favourite things.
2: Because I knew you love chocolate cake.
3: Mate, that is to die for. Please, open it up. Okay. Have a little taste.
2: Okay.
3: Have a little taste.
2: Let me do it. A little taste. Mm-hmm. Okay. I am.
3: Is it delicious?
2: Yeah, I got mostly sweet stuff.
3: Oh, yeah. Get them out.
2: That's good.
3: It's really good, I know. But we have so much cake and we go to Fiji next week, so I was like, I'll bring it in and share it around. So it's good to see you getting stuck into it at 6:05 in the morning.
2: I'm
3: well done.
2: Here to help, mate.
3: My mum would say so many other things about me eating chocolate cake at that time, but we won't go into it. It's 91.1 Hot FM.

0: 91.1 on FM. It is Sam and Ash. Good morning. We do this every Thursday.
1: Yay. Or nay.
0: All right, welcome back, Brucey. We've missed you over the last couple of weeks. How was your holiday?
2: Fantastic. A lot of driving, but yeah, went out to the desert, Simpson Desert, Birdsville races.
3: How was the Birdsville race? Because that's an iconic Australian event, right?
2: Yeah, yeah, no, it was great. It was hot though. It was 37 degrees. Flies, mozzies, midges. Oh. I'm selling it.
0: Oh, wow.
2: It was great. There was fish racing. Goldfish.
3: Fish racing.
2: Goldfish racing.
0: How do they know how to go in a straight line? Well,
3: they're little tiny jockeys.
2: Little seahorses.
0: They're seahorses. Whoopah!
2: So there's two lanes with like a Perspex tank, two lanes.
0: Yeah.
2: That, and the competitors who paid $18,000 all up, they paid for these different fish. And they get each given sort of like a tube. And you just get behind your fish and blow as hard as you can.
3: Oh, wow.
2: But the fish doesn't always want to keep going.
3: Nah. That's funny.
0: Wow. All right.
3: That's funny.
0: And blow as hard as you can. Atta boy.
3: Okay. Birdsville races. And you got up the big, what's that sand dune called? The famous sand dune?
2: Big Red.
3: Big Red.
0: Yeah. Oh, wow.
3: And you took to it with your Prado, didn't you?
2: I did, yeah. Has yours been off bitumen?
3: It has. Go and have a look at it now. It's covered in dirt.
2: Where was that? Where'd you go?
3: No, there was a driveway at the end of my street.
0: It's a bit dirt roady.
2: Yeah, it's spectacular out there. It's just like even before you get to Birdsville, Windora and stuff, there's these orangey red sand dunes, and they're just stunning against the dry landscape. Mm. It's spectacular.
0: Nice.
2: It's as nice as the reef or the rainforest.
0: Yeah.
2: Get out Birdsville, Windora way.
3: If that blows your hair back, get amongst it.
0: Get amongst it and do it. All right, Brucey, what do we got for hot topics?
3: Right.
0: You're going to give us a little statement, and we're going to give you our humble opinion with a game of yay or nay. Here we go.
4: Music is no place for politics.
0: Oh.
3: 3, 2, 1. Yay. Yeah. So this has blown up. There's a couple of different artists that have been in the news lately, Ed Sheeran and Pink, for different reasons regarding their political stance on certain things. Macklemore and a whole bunch of other support act artists of Ed Sheeran have withdrawn from his tour. So what? You're Ed Sheeran, mate. Stick to your guns and avoid the politics, I think, is the most important thing.
2: They were coming out in support of Palestine, weren't they?
0: And acts?
2: Yes.
0: Yeah.
2: And he says he didn't have anything to do with them walking away or whatever. It was the promoters.
0: Yeah, and the thing was too is Ed said that it's important to him because so many people from all different walks of life come to his concerts because music makes people feel, doesn't matter where you're from, who you support, makes people feel a certain way, and that's his job, and that's also what he loves doing. He loves people loving music.
3: Do you know what? This just feels like a cheap stunt from the promoters and the people around it to try and cash in on the Ed Sheeran name because he's trying to remain apolitical around all this. And cash in on the fact that they're trying to make a statement out of this, but they're doing it on the back of Ed Sheeran's, you know, good name and brand.
0: Yeah, he's like, leave me out of it.
3: It reminds me of Bono. Like, if I can, Ash.
0: Yeah, go for it.
3: There was a time once, Bruce, that I went to a Bono or U2 concert, and he was up on, and I reckon it would have taken him 25, 30 minutes before he sang a song. And he's out there talking about, God love him for his beliefs around famine and World Vision. Obviously, he's a huge supporter of all that sort of stuff.
0: I've never heard this story before, by the way.
3: Well, he
0: never.
3: He was up there.
2: Are you awake still?
0: Yeah.
3: On stage.
2: Climate change.
3: I couldn't believe it, Bruce. He's there and he's there clapping his hands, going, every time I clap my hands, a child dies. And I couldn't help it. I'm in the crowd. I was yelling and said, well, stop clapping, you sick bastard. So, yeah, politics has no place in music.
0: I hear that once a week, Bruce. No, I don't. I mean, sorry, was that on air?
2: And who needs support acts anyway?
0: Exactly. Agreed. That's right.
2: All right. Entertainment. Sorry, I've got to read this writing. Entertainment awards aren't special anymore.
0: Oh.
1: 3, 2, 1.
0: Yay.
3: Yeah.
0: There's too many choices. Too many choices.
3: Yep.
0: You know what I mean? Like the Emmys this week, I don't know anyone who won. Like, and I cover off entertainment news every day, guys. I'm a bit of an oracle when it comes to entertainment news.
3: Yes.
0: Anyways.
2: Oh, yeah. That's a place I didn't know about.
0: Yeah, I can't believe you didn't know. Enough about me. I just think there's too much choice going on between all the streaming services and, you know, live to, like, just free to air. Like, no. No. Let's just get back to basics.
3: I agree.
0: Or scrap the awards.
3: I think the awards just feel trite now, and there are so many. You're right. There's so many of them too that it just feels like it's all just a bit wishy-washy. And who's got the time to watch everything that's on? So how do you know? So.
2: Well, I'll tell you. Watch The Gentleman and The Whisper Man.
3: Okay.
0: Oh, wow.
2: Yeah, two cracking ones. They're, the first one, The Gentleman's a bit weird.
3: That's Lock, Stock and Two. What's his name? Guy Ritchie, isn't it?
2: Yes. All right, next one.
3: Final one.
2: The AFL Grand Final will again not feature a Victorian team.
3: 3, 2, 1. Yay. Yay. Fingers crossed because the only game that a Victorian side could possibly make the granny now is if they beat Brisbane.
0: Sorry, I changed my mind. Nay.
3: Yes.
0: What did you say? Yay.
3: Yay.
0: Yay. Okay, yay, yay.
3: Yeah, because Brisbane, if Brisbane beat Hawthorn, then Brisbane are in the grand final for their three-peat.
0: Yeah.
3: And then it's between the competitors. They'll either face off between Frio or Sydney. So the only team left in the running is Hawthorn against Brisbane. So
0: the home of AFL. Imagine not.
3: There are 18 teams in the AFL competition, 10 of which are from Victoria. And this will be like three times in the last 5 years that there hasn't been a Melbourne side in it.
0: Yeah. All right. Well, you know, it sucks to be Victorian, doesn't it?
2: It's fins up for me.
0: Yeah, let's go. Let's go to Fins. It's 91.1 Hot FM.

0: 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It is 6:17. Hey, up 6:30. We want to upgrade your school holiday fun. Second last day before the school holidays.
1: Can you believe holidays are here already?
0: That's going to be wild. So we're going to do that after 6:30 this morning. Got a little bit of a double whammy for you. And also on the way, entertainment news, Sam, because guess what?
1: Talk to me.
0: Michael Jackson used to prank someone and do something in particular.
1: Who?
0: Yeah, I'm going to tell you all about it coming up inside the next five here at Hot.
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0: Oh, I just got stuck in the funniest thing on Instagram.
1: You got into a spiral.
0: Anne Hathaway doing impressions of other artists. It's actually really funny. Might have to do that later on. It's very funny. She is good. She is such a talent.
1: Fun.
0: Right, end time news coming up next after Mike Morrison.

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1: Ash's entertainment, yours.
2: What have you got today?
0: Do you know whose show I actually really quite like?
2: Yeah, Sam and Ash.
0: Apart from us, is the Graham Norton show.
2: Oh, yeah, he's fun.
0: He's got some really funny bits that pop up from time to time, and it's been a bit of a slow news week, and I know we already covered off the Ed Sheeran stuff, so I don't really want to dive back into that and politics. And the Emmys, we were talking about that too before. It's like, well, no one knows who's actually winning these things because there's so much choice these days. But I do want to talk to you about Michael Jackson. Do you know whose show I actually really quite like?
2: Yeah, Sam and Ash.

0: Crowe telling us about how Michael Jackson used to prank call him all the time. Have a listen.
1: With Michael Jackson, this is such an odd story.
2: What?
3: Oh, he just got into the habit of wherever I was staying, he'd just call the hotel and ask for my room and put on funny voices. I'd never met him, you know. The first couple of people that I said it to, I didn't want to sound like I was insane, right? But Michael, you know, prank called me today. But when I actually started talking to people who really knew him well, they go, man, he does it all the time. You know? I used to do that when I was like 11 and 12. I used to pretend I was a radio announcer and like give people prizes. Trips to Fiji and all this sort of stuff. And they would get so excited. And then I would just hang up and go, wow, that was a good job, well done. Yeah,
4: who did Michael Jackson pretend to be?
3: He would always start off being kind of gruff, like he was the hotel management and there was some kind of problem. You know. And then if I got kind of irritated, he'd go, oh.
2: It's only Michael.
1: Did you ever meet him?
3: Never.
0: Never met him. Like,
5: never met
0: isn't
5: him.
0: Isn't that hilarious? I love
5: but prank calling.
0: But I love Russell Crowe's impersonation of him. It's only Michael. It's 91.1 on FM.
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8: G'day, as we kick off your Thursday, a bit of activity through Batinyo and Kawana Way through a run on the Nickel Way. Still a clear run through Mountain Creek on the Sunshine Motorway. The David Lowe Way looking good up to Perugian and heading out to Brizzy on the Bruce. About a 5-10 minute delay through North Lakes. Minor congestion, Steve Irwin Way, Roy's Road, Biewa. 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
15: Good morning, Bruce Atkinson here, broadcasting from Cubby Cubby Country. Police are warning anyone participating in planned hooning events that they will be caught. Since a police operation started in Moreton in August, 81 people have been charged with 265 offences.

0: offences and 18 fines issued. Seven vehicles have also been seized, along with false, stolen and altered licence plates. 12 vehicles have been immobilised for 90 days for repeat offences, and one vehicle has been impounded. Superintendent Chris Toohey says they get lots of complaints about hooning from the public.
1: We really do need that community assistance. We need the community who are fed up with this, who know who are doing it, to provide that information at Crime Stoppers or to the hooning hotline, even to 000 if it gets to that dangerous stage. Information and intelligence is paramount for us to succeed.
0: A Sunshine Coast apprentice has won a prestigious competition. Fourth-year diesel mechanic Daniel James from Daimler Trucks finished on top at the heavy commercial vehicle competition in Brisbane. The competition tested their ability to diagnose and repair faults on six trucks and a tractor. The Sunshine Coast Falcons take on the CQ Capras on Saturday for a place in the Queensland Cup Grand Final. The Falcons players have been hit hard by the flu in the last week and have barely trained. Coach Brad Henderson says the Capras will be tough to beat.
2: You know, it sets up for a great prelim. The exciting part about it is, you know, Capras have never been in a Grand Final before, and, you know, we're going for our second time as well. So it's just good knowing that either the Falcons or the Capras are going to be in the Grand Final next week, because it's a little bit of a changing of the guard in a sense.
0: And the Dolphins continue to secure key members of their squad, with Tevita Nafahu and Brad Schneider both committing their futures to the club. 20-year-old Nafahu has signed a 2-year contract extension that will keep him at the Finns until the end of the 2029 season, while Schneider has re-signed through to the end of 2028. Nafahu is the first member of the Dolphins Academy to graduate to the NRL. Schneider has made a significant impact since arriving at the Dolphins, with the 25-year-old playing 13 games this season. In national news, there's calls for greater transparency from ASIO following revelations 4 major terror plots have been foiled since the Bondi attack. News Corp reports the plots were thwarted in the first half of this year, but they weren't made public at the time. And Labor will unveil its long-awaited migration policy today, tipped to target international students' families and visa overstayers. Home Affairs Minister Tony Burke will outline the changes at the National Press Club after his initial speech was postponed. And now with sport, here's Phoebe Humphrey.
3: Sport. 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
4: In sport, the Roosters and Sharks will hold their final main training sessions today ahead of Saturday's blockbuster NRL semi-final. Cameron McInnes is among 7 players preparing to leave Cronulla at the end of the season. The Sharks skipper determined to earn at least one more week together.
5: For our journey as a squad, 5 years, but then for other guys many longer, it's just as important for them.
4: And the Dockers have anchored in Sydney ahead of tomorrow's blockbuster AFL prelim against the Swans. Team sheets will be released today. That's the latest news and sport.
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8: Good weather today, mostly sunny for the coast. Looking like a fantastic weekend too, by the way, and a top temp today. 22, a little cooler because there's a bit of a breeze going on.
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8: Morning, you cutie pies. It is 6:34. Hey, you want to win some school holiday fun, then you need to call us right now.
9: 1-300-468-911. Yes, indeed. Today is the last day of school for 2 weeks. Kids get holidays. And we're doubling up. All of our wonderful supporters have given us a stack of prizes. So we've got a double up every day. Today, we're doing Coolum Aqua Park and Big Boing.
8: Double the fun.
9: Lots of boingage going on there.
8: I love that. You know, because you could really use this one activity in the first week, another in the second. Or go through all your activities in the first week and then use those two in the last week.
9: Or hold on to them till the end of the last week and bribe the kids to do good things for you around the house until you get to use them at the end.
8: You're good. God, you're good. All right, 1-300-468-911. You want to win that. a family pass to Cornwall Aqua Park and Big Boying. It could be all yours, Alex Warren, right now. It's Sam and Ash, good morning.

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3: And the beautiful Belle is in funky cold Yandina this morning. How are you, Belle?
4: Awesome, guys. How are you?
0: Good, thank you.
3: Really good. Now, tell us about your tribe. Who is in your crew?
4: Oh, sorry, what was that?
3: Who's in your tribe? Tell us about your family.
4: Oh, okay. So I have been desperately trying to get these tickets all week. Mm. So they're actually for my brother. So he's recently a single dad. He's got 4 kids under the age of 8. So these tickets will be just a huge help for him in those school holidays.
0: Oh, that's brilliant. Fantastic.
3: Aren't you a good sister?
4: Yeah, awesome. Thank you guys so much.
0: You're welcome.
3: Very welcome.
0: All right. You're going to get Coolum Aqua Park tickets there and Big Boing. So, wow, a couple of big, cool holiday fun activities to do.
3: Double whammy. You guys enjoy.
4: Awesome. Thanks, guys. Have a great day.
0: Yeah, you too, Belle. It's 91.1 Hot FM. Sam and Ash, good morning. Another chance after 9 with Mikey.
3: What a nice sister.
0: I know. Isn't that beautiful? Dua Lipa right now.

0: 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It is Sam and Ash. Good morning at 6:42.
1: Ashley, can I just say to you, we were talking about it just before, but I'm very excited about the Brisbane Lions Hawks game happening on Saturday night.
0: Is that the MCG?
1: It is at the G.
0: Is that because the MCG won't let me be or let me be on MTV?
1: Nah. So it is exciting because Brisbane Lions are in very rare air at the moment. They're doing it the hard way like they did the last 2 years. They had the opportunity to put Sydney away but didn't. And so now they have got to play in a preliminary final Saturday night at the MCG against Hawthorn.
0: Okay, here's my take on it, right? I think it's actually better to play every week.
1: I think you might be right.
0: I think if you're going into a grand final, I reckon it's better to keep the momentum going. I reckon Brisbane Lions, I reckon they did it on purpose. I reckon they lost to Sydney on purpose.
1: Do you?
0: Yeah, because I reckon that's what you want. You want the consistency of playing every single week so it doesn't break the... You know, see what happened to the Coolum Colts? Coolum Colts? Like, I mean, come on.
1: It's a good point. It is a good point. And there is something to be said about that game against Sydney too, maybe shaking them up a little bit because maybe they're getting a bit big for their boots.
0: Truesies.
1: And they were starting to feel a bit cocky because they're a young side and they've got, I mean, runs on the board. But having said that, we're now at the business end of the season. They now have to beat Hawthorn.
0: Yeah.
1: And then if they win in that game, they're into their third straight granny, which is huge.
0: Would be amazing.
1: And then to win it. And I think if they get to the grand final, they'll win it. I don't think there'll be any stopping them because on the other side of the equation, in the other preliminary final, is Fremantle and Sydney. Now, Sydney, we know, just beat Brisbane, but I think Brisbane will have their number when it comes to the big dance.
0: Yep.
1: And furthermore, Fremantle, whilst they've been the minor premiers and the in-form team all year, I think the two things that will really rattle them will be, number one, the MCG.
0: Yep.
1: They're not used to that. They won't be used to the grandeur of a grand final and the spectacle of it all. So I think that'll be the first thing. And the second thing will be Kylie Minogue.
0: Oh.
1: I think they'll just be in awe.
0: Well, aren't we all?
1: And they won't know how to play their game.
0: Wonder who the NRL are getting. That hasn't been locked away yet, has it? I don't think that's been locked away yet. Because PVL, you know, PVL.
1: Pete Volandis.
0: Pete Volandis. So I learned.
1: Does sound like a venereal disease. Have you got a PVL?
0: You got a bit of PVL going.
1: I got the PVL.
0: So PVL has said, you know, our spectacle is our game. So I don't know if that's kind of...
1: That's a chop. That's having a chop at the
0: end. Oh, massively. NFL. Massively.
1: And also we don't have the budget to get Robbie Williams or Kylie Minogue.
0: Let's see what happens.
1: We spent it all keeping half of our players out of jail.
0: I don't see him.
1: That's the truth.
0: No, it's not.
1: They do spend a lot of money doing covering PR activities for their naughty boys.
0: No, they do not.
1: Mind you, the AFL...
0: No, that's the clubs, mate.
1: The AFL doesn't have clean mitts anymore either, I guess.
0: Yeah. Oh, yeah. Mm. Oh, yes. Exactly. Oh, well. Oh, look, you wanted to pick a fight with me this early.
1: I still do.
0: Game on, Maltz, 91.1, Hot FM. 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
5: Good morning. Southerly winds gusting up over 15 knots across the coast. There is on the open beaches on the north end of the coast up to 1.5 metres of southeasterly swell at 11 second intervals, and we had a low tide just after 5. Right now it's worth checking Moffat's Tidy Ways at Cartwright and Alexandra Headlands. 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
6: Hello, good morning. It is 6:49. Hey, coming up next, we've got Funny Post Comedy. The good peeps join us.
7: Yes, indeed. Daniel Towns. Have you ever heard of him? He's a rock star.
6: Yeah, so that's going to be fun. So he's going to join us. Tell us where all the laughs are this weekend.
7: Where
6: hey?
7: The laughs are and where he'll be, because he's been on those big-ass shows all around the world.
6: I love
7: so
6: it. Yeah.
7: Looking forward to getting a bit of international goodness here at the Black Box at Nambour.
6: Yeah, indeed. All right, noise works right now. Let's do it next.

0: 91.1 on FM. It is Sam and Ash. Good morning at 7. No, it's not. It's not even 7 yet. 6:53. We're getting a little ahead of ourselves. All right, we're just going to give the great Daniel.
1: Now, I always get confused when there's numbers missing the O. So stick with me. 04. Oh, hang on. That's his number.
0: You cannot say the number on the radio, mate.
1: Okay.
0: So we're having a little bit of trouble. So we're having to do this live. We obviously wouldn't normally do this live, but we have to do this live right now.
1: Yeah, we're getting there. This will be fun. This is waking up a radio guy.
0: Yeah, all right, okay.
1: Comedian this time of day. Let's see how this goes.
2: It's Daniel. I'm not here. Leave a message.
1: Not ideal. G'day, Daniel. Sam and Ash here for our chat, mate. This is a bit awkward. We might call you back in a couple of seconds. I'm going to call him straight back.
0: Yeah, good idea. All right, everyone, hang tight while we sort our life out.
1: Talk amongst yourselves.
0: Yeah, you just got to do what you got to do sometimes, I think. Yeah, here we go. This
1: feels good.
0: Yes.
1: This feels right.
0: Oh, I love, you know, it's always a positive start, isn't it?
1: Yeah. How nerve-wracking is live radio? Every second that goes by in commercial radio.
2: Daniel, I'm not here.
1: Oh,
2: leave a message.
0: Hey, Daniel, it's Sam and Ash again. Just wondering if you would like to pick up so we can have our interview. Anyway, all right, we'll give you one more try.
1: All right. This is about Funny Coast comedy. Talk about funny.
0: Are you saving us right now?
3: Can I just say
1: you're live on the radio, by the way.
3: I've just popped out to get the paper. Good morning, Hot Family. It's Nugget. Is this the number one breakfast show on the Sunshine?
1: Yes!
0: Yes.
1: You're hearing it live, baby.
0: Yes.
3: We've really done this industry a great service, haven't we?
0: We're going, well, we have a lot of time to fill here, and if our interview doesn't come through, let's just call him on the radio and just see what happens. And then we see Nugget pop up on the screen. Oh, thank God for that.
1: This is a well-oiled machine. This is what gets you number one, this kind of fly-by-the-seat-of-your-pants radio. You don't get this shit on Spotify, do you, Nugsy?
3: I'm not even on iHeartRadio, guys.
0: Nugs, how are you feeling? Because Sam and I weren't so good yesterday, I have to say. How are you feeling?
3: Look, I'm pretty good, guys. A couple of highlights I would like to share with you from our evening on Tuesday.
0: Yes.
3: Ash, and as we discussed on our show yesterday, our little mate Albie was the absolute MVP of the evening.
1: Outstanding.
0: Hands down.
3: He was outstanding. And actually, do you remember a moment where because I was just having a couple of quiet beers. I'm normally leading the charge. I was just kind of hanging back on Tuesday.
0: Yeah.
3: And I was facilitating the drunkenness.
1: You were,
0: yes. Drink responsibly, by the way.
3: A couple of quiets and enjoying the afternoon and evening with my best friends. And do you remember, Ash, a moment where you and I were standing there with Albie, and he's going, come on, get into it. And I was like, no, mate, I'm good, I'll drive, I'm all good. And he goes, come on, come and join me in the goodness.
1: Come and join me in the goodness, indeed. Indeed.
0: He was unbelievable. Al, my other favourite thing was when he went and ordered a bunch of shots, the slippery nipples, and then came out and goes, guys, guess what? I just ordered a bunch of slippery nipples and then proceeded to tweak his nipples.
3: And also the bit where he's decided, because of course Hot Family, my friend Albie's retiring at the end of the year after an incredible career at the radio.
0: Yep.
3: And he's turned to me and go, you know what I should do when I retire next year, Nug? I'm going to be your manager. I'm going to be like Breakster.
1: It's more like Piney.
0: Yeah.
3: One more than the other one. But look, I'll be honest, I haven't signed off on Albie becoming my management just yet.
0: I wouldn't.
3: I might let that percolate for a bit.
0: Yeah.
3: But it was a wonderful time had by all. I think we've probably filled enough time on the air now. I can go back to living my life, can I?
0: Thank you. Enjoy getting the paper, mate. Thanks very much for your help this morning. We appreciate
1: 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Thanks,
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5: 91.1 Hot FM. Sunshine Coast Traffic. G'day, about a 10-minute delay southbound through North Lakes on the Bruce Highway. Inbound building through Mountain Creek on the Sunshine Motorway around Kawana Way towards Karawatha Drive now. A couple of minutes to top of your trip. A reminder, those school zone speed limits kicking in shortly. Maroochydore Road a little busy through Kunda Park and Caloundra Road, some more activity through Little Mountain around Parklands Boulevard. 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
12: Good morning, Bruce Atkinson here. Police in the Moreton District have charged 81 people with 265 offences and issued 18 fines as they target planned hooning. 7 vehicles have also been seized, along with false, stolen and altered number plates. 12 vehicles have been immobilised for 90 days for repeat offences, and 1 vehicle has been impounded. Many of the offences happened at planned hooning events, and Superintendent Chris Toohey says many of the participants aren't aware how dangerous it is.
13: A number of people have been charged with spectating at hooning events and also for publicising them on social media. So again, it's getting that knowledge out that what we're investigating here is not traffic offences. What we're investigating here is criminal offences.
12: If you thought filling up the car with fuel is expensive, spare a thought for farmers in our region using diesel and fertiliser. Louise Nielsen reports.
14: Rabobank's latest global fertiliser outlook says while the most acute fertiliser supply concerns have abated, high prices and uncertain seasonal conditions are likely to continue through to next year. The specialist agribusiness bank says global fertiliser markets are continuing to feel the effects of disruption to shipping in the Strait of Hormuz. The bank says affordability remains a significant challenge, with fertiliser rising much faster than returns for key agricultural commodities. The report says lower fertiliser demand this season reflects farmers reducing application rates and changing crop rotations in response to higher costs.
12: In rugby league, the Sunshine Coast Falcons have been decimated in the last week as a severe strain of flu rips through the team. The Falcons play the CQ Capras on Saturday for a place in the Queensland Cup Grand Final. 17 players have had the flu in the last week, Two were in hospital on drips. Coach Brad Henderson says it's not the ideal preparation for such a big game.
9: It won't be too intense. Obviously, there's still a few, lingering symptoms for some of the boys. Yeah, we'll just take it a day at a time. I think we'll get the name 17 on the field unless someone goes south from here on. So, look, it's not ideal, but we could still get through it fine yet. So we just have to wait and see.
12: In national news, AI giant Anthropic has picked Queensland to build its $32 billion digital park in the Western Downs, reportedly to help power its program, Claude. But the Climate Council is hitting out at the decision, claiming the facility will suck three times more power than all of Brisbane, adding millions of tonnes of climate pollution a year. And calls are once again ramping up to get Aussie astronaut Catherine Bunnell Pegg to space after an invitation for a flight mission from the European Space Agency. The campaign, #FlyCatherine, is gaining traction on social media. And now with sport, here's Phoebe Humphrey.
4: Sport. Spring into better wellness Wises Road. New spas from $4,999.
15: In sport, the Swans face a few selection headaches heading into tomorrow night's blockbuster prelim final against the Dockers at the SCG. Joel Armitage is pushing to return after missing the past 3 months, while Justin McInerney could play his first game in 15 weeks. And switching codes, fixtures have been locked in for week 3 of the NRL finals, with the Dolphins to play at Suncorp on Friday, September 25. They'll face either the Roosters or Sharks, while the Panthers game gets underway at a core the next day against the winner of the Warriors Knights game. That's the latest news and sport.
4: Don't go anywhere. More laughs, more chaos with Sam and Ash. They're back in 30 seconds on 91.1 Hot FM.
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17: Sammy, let's kick it.
0: Good morning. Hey, it is 7:06. We would love to send you to the circus right now.
1: Yes, the Great Moscow Circus is in town from tomorrow, actually.
0: Yeah.
1: Up in Nusant. And if you'd like to get a family pass, give us a call right now. 1-300-468-911. I'll be juggling the way for you to win.
0: So we need 3 calls.
1: Yep.
0: Right. So
1: yep.
0: 3 calls. So you got a bit of a 1 in 3 chance here once you get through. So 1-300-468-911. Tickets to go to the Moscow Circus in Noosa. It is happening. So, yes, Sam's going to put his juggling to the test. Moscow Circus. It's 91.1 Hot FM. Our number again, 1-300-468-911. Ace of base right now. Sam and Ash, good morning.

0: 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It is Sam and Ash. Good morning. Time for this.
1: Jugglers, are you ready? 91.1 Hot FM, Sam and Ash's last ball standing. Thanks to the Great Moscow Circus. Juggle away, team.
0: Yeah, okay, so we want to send you to the Moscow Circus, and all you have to do is call us through. We've got three players right now, Anna from Yandina Creek, Kim in Palmview, and Indy in Maroochydore. The rules are pretty simple. Sam is going to throw, what are we juggling today there, Sam?
2: Cans,
0: all right. So who's going to be what?
2: Okay, so if we start off with Anna in Yandina Creek. Good morning, Anna. How are you, my love?
3: I'm good.
2: All right, now, Anna, I've assigned you this wonderful can of Bundaberg Diet Ginger Beer.
0: Oh!
2: All right, so that's awesome. You. You're on the ginger beer. We've got Kim in Palmview. Good morning, Kim. How are you, mate?
4: How you going, mate?
2: Legendary. Now, you are the Red Bull today. You've got the can of Red Bull.
4: Yep.
2: All right, so good luck with that. And finally, our little mate Indy's in Maroochydore. Morning, Indy. How are you?
5: Good morning, beautiful people. I'm good, thank you. It's been a morning so far already, but I'm here.
0: You're here.
2: It has been a morning. Well, you're here, and maybe this can of Mount Franklin lightly sparkling passion fruit beverage will be the ticket for you to get the family pass to the Great Moscow Circus.
0: All right. Yep. Yep. Are you ready?
2: I'm ready. I'm ready.
0: Juggle away, Sam. Here we go.
2: Here we go. And we're off and juggling. Oh. All right, here we go.
0: Okay, we're down. Oh, it's the Red Bull.
2: The Red Bull is the winner.
0: Oh, congratulations. Kim in Palmview, well done.
4: Beautiful.
2: Anna, Indy, they bailed out. Actually, Indy's can of Mount Franklin sparkling water took out my cup of tea as well.
0: Oh, are you kidding me?
2: So that's bad. I have a bit of cleaning to do here. But yes, Kim from Palmview, congratulations, mate. You and the family are off to the Great Moscow Circus.
4: Oh, beautiful, mate. Amazing. Thank you.
0: Oh, well done. How good is that? It is 91.1 Hot FM. More tickets to go tomorrow. This is Taylor Swift at Sam and Ash. Good morning.

0: Hey, I just flew into the studio. Boy, are my arms tired.
1: Welcome to the stage, Sam and Ash.
2: Talking everything comedy on the Sunshine Coast with the team at Funny Coast Comedy.
3: Yes, our little buddies, the newlyweds, Mick and Nikki, are returning back very, very soon from their overseas adventure and honeymoon. But joining us right now is a lad who's kind of a big deal. His name's Daniel Towns, and he's actually been invited to perform at Just for Laughs, which is in many regard the pinnacle of the stand-up comedy world over in Montreal. He joins us right now. Good morning, legend. How are you, mate?
4: Yeah, good. Good morning. How are you?
5: Hey, good.
3: How did that happen? Tell us about Montreal, because is that like the top of the tree for you? Like, are you done now?
4: Oh, not really. Nah, there's always something you want to do, you know?
5: Yeah.
4: That was nice to be able to do and get over there and see how everyone else goes. Performing amongst the best of the world, kind of thing, you know. Yeah.
3: Did you see some shtick over there that you kind of went, okay, you're from Uzbekistan. It's not likely we're going to be on the same bill anytime soon. I'm going to rip some of your gear. There's a bit of that going.
4: Oh no.
5: Oh,
4: that's
5: okay.
4: A pretty much guaranteed way to never be asked to go anywhere if you're stealing other people's stuff.
3: Oh, that's why I don't get asked anywhere, yeah, exactly. I guess.
5: That's why you're on the radio, Sam. This is really, really cool. We're super excited to have you here on the sunny coast. Moffat Beach Brewing Production House, 23rd of September. Thursday, the 24th of September, Club Malulabar, and then the Black Box Theatre, Nambour. That's happening Friday, September 25. It's going to be hilarious with the hilarious English funny man, Gordon Southern, also hosting the show. So it's a very quality lineup there. How good?
4: Great lineup. Haven't seen Gordon for a while, so that'll be fun. We've worked together all over the place.
5: Oh, good.
3: Now, does that happen?
4: Yeah, that's a great lineup.
3: Does that happen, Dan? Do you, like, because you've performed all over the world. Right. Do you ever get places and go, oh, I haven't seen you since Germany?
4: And then, maybe not Germany, but yeah, it's usually like, I haven't seen you since that terrible gig we had to do in that really far out of the way place.
5: That's it. All right, well, funnycoastcomedy.com.au, that is where you go get your tickets. Make sure you get amongst it. Do it now. Daniel, thanks so much for joining us, mate.
3: Thanks, Ledge.
4: No, thank you.
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2: 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Invisible orthodontics remind you that school zones are now enforced. Please slow down to 40. 91.1 Hot FM and Invisible Orthodontics, helping children start treatment earlier, making it easier now so your smile shines brighter later. 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
5: Hello, good morning. Mostly sunny one for the coast today. Fax machine is coming up next. What do you want to talk about?
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2: All right. Well, today's Facts Machine is about the human ear, Ashy, and I've got two funny facts and a false fact.
0: So do you want to tell people why you're doing the ears real quick?
2: Yes, I'm a self-diagnosed sufferer of SES, which is known as soap ear syndrome, which is where I still use bar soap, and my bar soap block was at that point where it's starting to get a bit soggy. And so I was washing the side of my head and I've jammed a good 50-cent piece size bit of soap into my ear canal.
0: He cannot hear out of his left ear at all.
2: All right. So here are some funny ear facts for you that I think you'll enjoy. The first one is, did you know that the three smallest bones in the human body are actually in your ear?
0: Oh, there you go.
2: Which is pretty interesting. It's made up of the hammer, the anvil, and the stirrup bones, and they are tiny. The staple or the stirrup bone being the smallest is not only 3 millimetres long.
0: Sounds like your ear's giving birth.
2: Does indeed, in the stirrups.
0: Squeeze out the soap.
2: Push it out. Did you also know that the human ear continues to listen and do its job of hearing stuff when you're asleep? So you're actually hearing the same thing. Your auditory system still works when you're asleep.
0: Except for Sam when he's told that he has to do some work.
2: That's yours asleep or awake.
0: Yours is constantly in do not disturb mode.
2: I don't discriminate. The other thing is, too, that the ear is very, very critical to your balance. And that's why, you know, you hear about the inner ear doing its thing as well. So the inner ear part of your auditory system actually helps you create your balance and your movement.
0: That's why you've been walking around in circles all morning.
2: Correct.
0: Because one's blocked.
2: Dunk! Run into doors. But my final part, which is interesting, this is the false fact. A lot of people think that the ears keep growing. And that older people have big ears, and which in part is true, but it's not got anything to do with the fact that they keep growing. What happens is, a bit like boobs, they lose their elasticity. And so what happens is the cartilage around the ears start to droop and sag. Mm. And so the once formed and firm structure of the ear then becomes a little less so and therefore looks bigger. So it's not actually bigger, but the cartilage stretches and, yeah, you have saggy ear syndrome.
0: Saggy ear syndrome. So it's also got SES.
2: SES. So I'm suffering both at the moment.
0: You really are, aren't you? Mm. All right. Well, there you go. It's 91.1 Hot FM. Thanks for that, Sam.
2: Welcome.
0: Appreciate you and everything you stand for. Hey, we've got one of the legends from the Woolbar Surf Life Saving Club joining us next.
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5: G'day. Reports of a crash at Elizabeth Street around Mackay Street through Dickey Beach. Minor delays on the building, of course, inbound through Mountain Creek on the Sunshine Motorway now at Kawana Way, and a bit of traffic through Bockerine on the Nickel Way School Zone.
0: Aren't you? All right. Well, there you go. It's 91.1 Hot FM. Thanks for that, Sam.
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11: Good morning, Bruce Atkinson here, broadcasting from Cubby Cubby Country. The daughters of a Sunshine Coast woman missing in Nepal after the flood disaster have visited the country to retrace their mother's last movements. News Corp is reporting Renee Spry's daughters visited Kathmandu to see where she was before the flood hit. She was part of a tour group that arrived at an immigration building minutes before it was destroyed. Police are cracking down on planned hooning events in Moreton to prevent anyone from being killed. Superintendent Chris Toohey says since a police operation started in August, 81 people have been charged with 265 offences and 18 fines issued. He's warning anyone taking part in the dangerous driving behaviour, they will be caught.
12: The important part here is, though, we are not just policing this on the night of those events. We are executing search warrants on houses. We are seizing phones, laptops. We've seized 7 vehicles and immobilised a further 12. So we are making sure we are doing all we can to disrupt this type of behaviour.
11: In rugby league, the Sunshine Coast Falcons are preparing for this weekend's preliminary final against the CQ Capras with 17 players hit by the flu. Two of the players were in hospital on drips, and coach Brad Henderson isn't sure who'll take the field in Saturday's home game with a spot in the grand final on the line. Henderson says it's a disappointing situation.
13: Bottom line is we've got an opportunity on Saturday. I think by then we should be close to 100%. I hope we're close to 100%. I know the effort's going to be 100%. That's the main thing. So we just got to be good enough to beat a really good team. And we've got to put this out of our head as well. You know, it's probably more in my head than it's in theirs. Put it that way.
11: And the Dolphins' maiden prelim final will be played next Friday with the match locked in at Suncorp Stadium for September 25th. They'll face the winner of the Roosters-Sharks match. In national news, there are calls for more transparency amid revelations police have disrupted 4 major terrorism plots since the Bondi attack. 5 people, including 3 teenagers, have been charged over those alleged plans.

0: across New South Wales, Queensland and WA. National Senate leader Bridget McKenzie telling Nine, Australians have a right to know.
1: I think it is absolutely beholden on the minister of the day to inform not just Parliament, but indeed the people of Australia about these situations without compromising national security.
0: And now with sport, here's Phoebe Humphrey.
2: Sport. 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
3: In sport, more NRL finals have been locked in. The Dolphins' maiden prelim final will get underway next Friday with the match locked in at Suncorp Stadium. They'll face the winner of the Roosters-Sharks match while the Panthers host their prelim on Saturday night for week 3. The Crows have failed in their bid to overturn Max Michelinie's one-match ban for striking Charlie Cameron during Saturday night's season-ending loss to the Lions. And the Australian F1 Grand Prix will feature a sprint race for the first time ever next year. That's the latest news in sport.
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6: All right, your weather today, mostly sunny, reaching a top temp of 22 degrees. A bit of a light breeze around, so it's going to be a little extra cooler today, and a mostly sunny weekend ahead too.
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6: Yeah, let's go already. 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It is 7:33. Good morning. Hope you're having a fabulous morning so far. Hey, the great crew from the Moolabah Surf Life Saving Club, they join us next. We want to have a little chat to them about what is coming up for them here at 91.1 Hot FM. Cherry Bomb right now.

0: 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Sam and Ash, good morning. How are we?
1: We are better than good. You know why? Because our mates from the Moolabar Surf Lifesaving Club are in the house and joining us right now, including the big dog, Trent Robinson himself. Hello, brother. How are you?
2: Good, thanks. Yourself?
0: Yeah,
1: not
0: good.
1: Too shabby. Now, season launch time. Are we there already? Didn't we just end? I just feel like we had an awards night. We had a ceremony. We were rewarding patrol captains a well-deserved break. And now here we are announcing the kickoff of the new season.
2: There is no break. So we're right into the season. Winter just seems to go faster and faster and quicker, and the season launch is ready. So this Friday, it all kicks off, and the volunteer patrols start this weekend.
0: Oh, how good.
1: Now, refresh my memory, T-Bone, because I seem to remember at the end.
0: Have you referred to being called a steak, by the way? Like, just, are we cool?
1: It's better than porterhouse. Sirloin.
2: I have to ask my wife that one.
1: Speaking of the rump, how is she?
2: She's good. Fantastic.
1: No, but seriously, this time at the end of the last season, it was the last day of patrolling, I believe, and about 6 o'clock in the evening, a young international family decided to buy some boogie boards and go for a float, and you had to grab a jet ski after a party. Is that right?
2: I did take the jet ski out and I did do a rescue. I think it was about 7 o'clock. It was quite dark, actually.
1: Yeah.
2: So, Evel Knievel, but I somehow managed to get out there. And
1: that was the last day of the season.
2: It was.
1: And that seems like yesterday. So here we are, ready to go again. A few muffin tops amongst the clubbies, obviously in winter, a bit of hibernation. People have been packing on a few kilos going in.
2: They have, but I'm not too shy of coming forward, so I've put them on notice.
0: Oh, good. You said, guys, get fit again. It's time. It's time to get into life-saving mode. The Little Bar is great. There's so many great people who love to get around the club as well, which is really awesome. And we're seeing that seawall at the moment starting to take shape. That looks unbelievable.
2: It is. We've been watching that get built for a while now.
0: Yeah.
2: With excitement. I think, I might have started even... Geez, it seems like a long time since that started kicking off. But just actually watching it and see that sort of amphitheater sort of format that they've got there, it's just perfect for events.
0: Should we just lock in a beach concert already? Like, what should we do?
1: Yeah.
0: Is it too soon to go to council with this, by the way? Like, can we team up? Can we do something?
1: I'm
0: feeling something's in the works here, guys.
1: Mm-hmm.
2: Well, that's why we've worked with our season opener.
0: Yep.
2: And we've got the Sunshine Coast volleyball people on board.
1: Yes, we are.
2: Good. We've got a beach bar set up.
0: What are you guys, like the halftime entertainment or something?
1: Yeah. Yeah, it's going to be wild. They've got a beach bar there under the tower, under the patrol tower. So it's going to be just mint. And this is tomorrow. What time's kickoff?
2: 4 o'clock tomorrow. It should kick off. So it'll be really entertaining. Mm. We've actually got a couple of the businesses are down there as well. We've got a couple of VIPs, plenty of entertainment. Gina's organised a little bit of music, so I'm not too sure what's...
1: Maybe she's playing the xylophone.
2: Maybe. I don't know what will be going on there.
0: Stop it, Gina.
1: Gina G.
0: Is Gina G playing the xylophone?
1: She'll be ripping out a little bit of just a little bit, a little bit more.
2: Stock standard, Gina.
1: Yeah, indeedy, David. We can't wait for that. But it is exciting. Like, Moolabar, the foreshore precinct down there, there's no two ways about it. It's been a bit of a thorn in its doing. We all knew it was going to happen, though. We all knew it had to happen, and I think it'll look fantastic when it's finally finished. The little bits and pieces that we're seeing already are truly world class, and I think it is really going to set us apart again from the rest of Australia.
2: Yeah, you're really correct there, and that's what we really want to do at the Surf Club. So the businesses have suffered a little bit probably with that construction. Mm. So with Australian titles coming up, we've got the beach sprinting there, we've got the volleyball there. Yeah. We really want to promote it and really make it a real about events and actually bringing people to the
1: Hell
2: club.
1: Yes.
0: I love that. All right, there you go. Get amongst it. And Gina G on the xylophone, which is going to be a good time too.
1: You can expect that and more. Maybe a bit of Bross.
0: Oh, loves it. All right.
1: A flock of seagulls.
0: It's 7:41. Thanks for coming in, guys. We appreciate it.
1: Good luck.
0: Right now.
2: Cheers.
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0: 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I'm a little puffed.
1: See you guys.
0: See you guys. Have a good one.
1: Don't forget the Moolabah Surf Club tomorrow from 4 p.m. is going to be where it's all at for their season launch. And who have we got here?
0: Hey, Luna.
1: Speaking of special guests, we have one of the most special guests ever. And welcome to our little studio, Luna Hutchins. It's so great to see you, kiddo.
0: Do you say hi? Say
1: hello.
0: Say hello. Hello. Oh, you're mouthing it. Oh, hello.
1: Hello.
0: Okay, can I just talk you through?
1: Yes, super mum.
0: I'm puffing because I just talk you through that last 3 minutes.
1: Yes.
0: I ran downstairs. Mm. I had to pick up my daughter from my husband, who we do a swap over, because the other thing is we're going to Fiji on Monday, which we're very grateful for.
1: But so
0: I'm
1: cool.
0: I'm going to pull Luna out of daycare for today, because normally that's so that we're all fresh, healthy, for holiday mode.
1: Fair enough.
0: I run down. I pick up Luna. I'm like, great, excellent. Where's her lunchbox? It's like, oh, I forgot it. I'm like, oh, it was the one that says Luna in the fridge.
1: Yeah.
0: He's like, no, there was no other one in there. And then we've just realized we haven't given my other daughter her proper lunchbox. Now I need to, in that 3 minutes, I've run down, I've run back, I'm puffed. I don't have a lunchbox. I've got to order Tuck Shop for my other daughter.
1: It's Tuck Shop day. See, it's a victory. Kids love
0: She'll
1: this.
0: She'll be stoked.
1: Kids
0: she
1: love this.
0: She will be stoked. Yeah. Oh, my goodness. She did try and barter the Tuck Shop with me yesterday.
1: Okay.
0: She said, because she's not going tomorrow, and she said, oh, how about I have a bit of Tuck Shop for tomorrow, Mum? It's my, as in today, for my last day of school.
1: Mm.
0: And I'm like, kids are good like that, aren't they? Like, good negotiating. I said no, because I'd already done her lunchbox. But turns out she's getting it today. So
1: see?
0: Nice little surprise, hey?
1: Well done, Milsey.
0: Oh, how good was Tuck Shop days? What was your favourite thing in the Tuck Shop?
1: Oh, do you know what? I was a demon for the pie and the Sunny Coast. You know, at Kunda Park, Supreme Pies used to make those ones out there.
0: Yes, I do.
1: We had Supreme Pies at Matthew Flinders and they were just the business.
0: Yeah.
1: And you know what? I didn't like them too hot and I didn't like them. And they were almost, they weren't very crunchy pastry. It was almost a bit soggy some days.
0: I quite like that
1: And
0: though.
1: I liked it.
0: Yeah.
1: I liked it too.
0: You know, she's a demon for a pie, the old Miller. Like, loves pies, just like her mother.
1: Doesn't love a pie.
0: Tomorrow's Friday. Tomorrow's pie day for
1: Could
0: us.
1: Could be pie
0: too,
1: day.
0: Isn't it?
1: Farewell pie day. Can I tell you, I remember my favourite thing Tuck Shop at school were the shakes. Do you remember the milkshakes? Mm. Shakes? And there it was it had some kind of coagulate in it so that when you shook it, it turned it from a milkshake to a thick shake.
0: Oh, okay.
1: And I was in year 12, prefect even. Yeah. At Matthew Flinders. And I remember going and standing in line to order this shake, but I didn't want to drink it straight away. I wanted to drink it later.
0: Yeah.
1: And so I've handed over my $2.70 coinage for my shakes. And the lady, when I asked her what I wanted, I said shakes. She's gone to the cabinet and she's pulled it out of the cabinet and started shaking it for me. And I went, oh, look, no, that's fine. Thank you. But please don't. I don't want to drink it now. And she just looked at me like I'm the worst kid in the world. And I went, I was really polite.
0: Yeah.
1: Like I used all the right manners. I did all the right things. I said, that's not right. And I didn't know how to respond, but I just felt really like, come on, ease up. Anyway, she's held her hand out. I've put the money in her hand and then she's taken the money and she started shaking the money. I've gone, oh, it's unusual. And then she's gone to the till to find change and it wasn't until this point that I realized she has Parkinson's.
0: You're a horrible human being.
1: Ashley, I could not find a crack in the ground wide enough for me to disappear into.
0: Yeah.
1: I felt awful.
0: Sorry, Luna, I'm just on the
1: radio. What's going on, Luna? No, let's do everything you want to do.
0: Sam's just telling me and the whole Sunshine Coast a story at the moment. Can you just give me a sec? Oh, you want to
1: Now, don't talk when we ask. How very contrary. But I could not find a crack to fall into that was big enough, and I just felt so terrible, Ash, because it wasn't my intention.
0: Well, and
1: obviously.
0: These beautiful ladies, they volunteer their time at the Tuck Shop as well to make sure that you get your food on time. I'd feel terrible too, Sam.
1: But also, I didn't want to waste my $2.70 on a shake that I didn't want to shake. So,
0: well,
1: you got to make your statement, don't you?
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0: club. 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
1: Magic. 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
0: Yeah, indeed. 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
0: Mostly sunny one for the coast today, reaching a top of 22 degrees, a little light breeze around. But if you would like to win $1,000, you need to call us right now ahead of the school holidays. It'd be nice. Extra grand, 1-300-468-911 to play. Let's get quizzical. 10 questions, 60 seconds on the clock.

0: 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It is Sam and Ash. Good morning. Time for this.
1: Sam and Ash's Let's Get Quizzical. Pop quiz.
0: All right, we need a call for Quizzical, 1-300-468-911. Let's not even go into it, Sammy.
2: Sorry, Belinda. That's all I'm saying.
0: 1-300-468-911. 10 questions, 60 seconds. A grand before the school holidays would be so nice.
2: It would be handy, wouldn't it? Yep. Okay, so I can tell you, if you're thinking about calling, we've got... Yeah, the questions look very gettable today.
0: All right.
2: Oh, have we got her back?
0: We've got her back, Belinda and Nambour. How are you going?
3: Oh, I'm good, thank you. How are you?
2: Hey, yes, good. Belle, it's time to get quizzical. Do you want $1,000? Yes or no?
3: Yes, please.
2: Okay, why not?
0: Well, that's enough for us.
2: Shall we do the questions, Ash, and just give it to her or what?
0: We'll do the questions. Okay. If she gets them all right, she can have the $1,000. Right. Pass at any time. We'll take your first answer. None right, nudie run. Are you ready to play?
3: I'm ready.
0: Let's go.
2: Let's do it.
1: Let's get quizzical. $1,000 on the line.
4: 10 questions.
1: 60 seconds.
4: Let's get quizzical in 3, 2, 1.
2: What month has the next Friday the 13th?
3: Pass.
2: What instrument did Ringo Starr play in the Beatles?
3: The drum.
2: Which Marvel character is known as the God of Thunder? What chocolate bar's slogan is, you're not when you're hungry? You're not you when you're hungry.
3: Huh.
2: What social media platform uses the logo of a ghost? What instrument family does the xylophone belong to? What does it mean to have a pigeon pair?
3: To have two to say.
2: What fruit becomes a raisin when dried?
0: Sorry, Belle, your phone was a bit dodge. What did you say there for number 7? What does it mean to have a pigeon pair? What did you say there?
3: What, two sets of the same?
0: No. Yeah. It's two children, a boy and a girl.
2: Yeah, one of the other.
0: Yes. Yeah, look, 3 out of 10 today, unfortunately.
3: That's
2: Yeah, well, it's not great. You know,
0: it wasn't when,
2: you
0: amazing.
2: Know, you don't get a ribbon. That's true. But at the same token, you gave it a good, you gave it your best. And that's all you can ask for.
3: terrible.
0: The next month that we have, the Friday the 13th, is actually in November.
2: That's a tough question, by the way.
0: The Beatles, you got right. Thor, you got right. Percussion, you got right. Snickers is your not you when you're hungry. You can have half a point that, actually. 3.5, because Sam stuffed that up.
2: Yeah. And just quietly, if he had have answered Ash for number 3, it would have been all right as well, because she is also known as the God of Thunder in here.
0: I'm not, but I'll
3: What was the ghost one?
0: Snapchat.
3: Snapchat, that's what it is. I'm like, I know it. I can picture it.
2: Yep.
0: Yeah. Now, that's okay, Belle. Thanks so much for playing.
2: Good on you, Rockstar.
3: No worries. Thank you. And have a great holiday, Ash.
0: Oh, thank you. You know I will. Sorry, he was it. That sounded like Sam just sneezed and then...
2: I said, bushy.
0: That sounded bad. 91.1 on FM. Thank you so much, Belle.
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5: G'day, got a breakdown. The Bruce now northbound in the shoulder after the Diagola Highway exit through Caboolture. Southbound's around a 15-minute delay heading down through North Lakes. Sunshine Motorway, a little bit of traffic inbound through Mount Creek. It's actually eased up slightly since our last check. And Caloundra Road getting a bit heavier at Kwinana Way. Link Road roundabout Meriden Plain. Slow through Boccarina, of course, on the Nicoll Way. 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
9: Good morning, Bruce Atkinson here. Police are warning anyone participating in planned hooning events that they will be caught. Since a police operation started in Moreton in August, 81 people have been charged with 265 offences and 18 fines issued. 7 vehicles have also been seized along with false, stolen and altered number plates. 12 vehicles have been immobilised for 90 days for repeat offences and 1 vehicle has been impounded. Superintendent Chris Toohey says they get lots of complaints about hooning from the public.
10: We really do need that community assistance. We need the community who are fed up with this, who know who are doing it, to provide that information at Crime Stoppers or to the hooning hotline, even to 000 if it gets to that dangerous stage. Information and intelligence is paramount for us to succeed.
9: A Sunshine Coast apprentice has won a prestigious competition. Fourth-year diesel mechanic Daniel James from Daimler Trucks finished on top at the heavy commercial vehicle competition in Brisbane. The comp tested their ability to diagnose and repair faults on 6 trucks and a tractor. The Sunshine Coast Falcons take on the CQ Capras on Saturday for a place in the Queensland Cup Grand Final. The Falcons players have been hit hard by the flu in the last week and have barely trained. Coach Brad Henderson says the Capras will be tough to beat.
11: You know, it sets up for a great prelim. The exciting part about it is, you know, Capras have never been in a grand final before, and, you know, we're going for our second time as well. So it's just good knowing that either the Falcons or the Capras are going to be in the grand final next week, because it's a little bit of a changing of the guard in a sense.
9: The Dolphins continue to secure key members of their squad, with Tevita Nafahu and Brad Schneider both committing their futures to the club. 20-year-old Nafahu has signed a 2-year contract extension that will keep him at the Finns until the end of 2029, while Schneider has re-signed through to the end of 2028. Nafahu is the first member of the Dolphins Academy to graduate to the NRL. Schneider has made a significant impact since arriving at the Dolphins, with the 25-year-old playing 13 games this season. In national news, the Social Services Minister says Labor's migration policy will lower Australia's intake in a sensible and methodical way. We already know there'll be a crackdown on the family members of international students. But Tanya Plibersek has told the ABC there's some wriggle room for skilled migrants.
12: Our health system, our aged care system, our agricultural sector wouldn't work without overseas migration. We need to make sure that that continues, but in a way that meets Australia's needs, puts Australia's needs first.
9: And now with sport, here's Phoebe Humphrey.
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13: In sport, John Longmire says an injection of youth has given the Swans a new burst of life as they prepare for tomorrow's AFL prelim against the Dockers. The former coach telling Fox players who have come in for the suspended Pullman Five have impressed.
14: The value of youth, they come in with less expectations, less pressure on their shoulders.
13: And the Roosters and Sharks will hold their final main training sessions today ahead of Saturday's blockbuster NRL semi-final. Cronulla hopes to extend the stay of seven departing stars for at least another week. That's the latest news and sport.
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0: Mostly sunny one for the coast today. Just a bit of a light breeze around, which is making the temp not so hot today. So tops at 22 and a beautiful, mostly sunny Friday, Saturday, Sunday.
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0: Good morning, it is 8:07. Hey, coming up next, we have Hot Topics. We get the great Brucey Boy in. He tells us a couple of little things to be making news this week.
2: Yeah.
0: We're going to give our humble opinions on it next. What do you reckon? Are you ready today?
2: Yeah, it's big. It's been a big week, hasn't it? Politics, music, sport, you name it. It's been everywhere. So, yeah, we're ready. We're ready on this gateway to goodness.
0: All right. Noah Kahan right now. Let's do it next. Okay.

0: 91.1 Hot FM, it is Sam and Ash. Good morning. We do this every Thursday.
1: Yay! Or nay.
0: All right, welcome back, Brucey. We've missed you over the last couple of weeks. How was your holiday?
2: Fantastic. A lot of driving, but yeah, went out to the desert, Simpson Desert, yeah. The Burnsville races.
3: How was the Burnsville race? Because that's an iconic Australian event, right?
2: Yeah, yeah, no, it was great. It was hot though. It was 37 degrees. Flies, mozzies, midges. Oh. I'm selling it.
0: Oh, wow.
2: It was great. There was fish racing. Goldfish.
3: Fish racing.
2: Goldfish racing.
0: How do they know how to go in a straight line?
3: Well, they're little tiny jockeys.
2: Little seahorses.
0: They're seahorses. Whoopa! So all right, Brucey, what do we got for hot topics? So right. You're going to give us a little statement and we're going to give you our humble opinion with a game of yay or nay. Here we go.
2: Music is no place for politics.
0: Ooh.
4: 3, 2, 1.
3: Yay. Yeah. So this has blown up. There's a couple of different artists that have been in the news lately, Ed Sheeran and Pink, for different reasons regarding their political stance on certain things. Macklemore and a whole bunch of other support act artists of Ed Sheeran have withdrawn from his tour. So what? You're Ed Sheeran, mate. Stick to your guns and avoid the politics, I think, is the most important thing.
2: They were coming out in support of Palestine, weren't they?
0: And support acts?
2: Yes. And he says he didn't have anything to do with them walking away or whatever. It was the promoters.
0: Yeah, and the thing was too is Ed said that it's important to him because he is so many people from all different walks of life come to his concerts because music makes people feel, doesn't matter where you're from, who you support, makes people feel a certain way, and that's his job, and that's also what he loves doing. He loves people loving music.
3: Do you know what? This just feels like a cheap stunt from the promoters and the people around it to try and cash in on the Ed Sheeran name because he's trying to remain apolitical around all this. And cash in on the fact that they're trying to make a statement out of this, but they're doing it on the back of Ed Sheeran's, you know, good name and brand.
0: Yeah, he's like, leave me out of it.
3: It reminds me of Bono. Like, and if I can, Ash.
0: Yeah, go for it.
3: There was a time once, Bruce, that I went to a Bono or U2 concert, and he was up on, and I reckon it would have taken him 25, 30 minutes before he sang a song. He's out there talking about, God love him for his beliefs around famine and World Vision. Obviously, he's a huge supporter of all that sort of stuff.
0: I've never heard this story before, by the way.
3: Well, he was up there.
2: Are you awake still?
0: Yeah.
3: On stage.
2: Climate change.
3: I couldn't believe it, Bruce. He's there and he's there clapping his hands, going, every time I clap my hands, a child dies. And I couldn't help it. I'm in the crowd. I was yelling out and said, well, stop clapping, you sick bastard. So, yeah, politics has no place in music.
0: I hear that once a week, Bruce. No, I don't. I'm sorry, was that on air?
2: And who needs support acts anyway?
0: Exactly. Agreed. That's right.
2: All right. Entertainment. Sorry, I've got to read this writing. Entertainment awards aren't special anymore.
0: Oh.
4: 3, 2, 1.
0: Yay. Yeah. There's too many choices. Too many choices.
3: Yep.
0: You know what I mean? Like the Emmys this week, I don't know anyone who won. Like, and I cover off entertainment news every day, guys. I'm a bit of an oracle when it comes to entertainment news.
3: Yes.
0: Anyways,
2: I didn't know about.
0: I can't believe you didn't know. Anyway, enough about me. I just think there's too much choice going on between all the streaming services and, you know, live to, like, just free to air. Like, no. No. Let's just get back to basics.
3: I agree.
0: Or scrap the award shows.
3: I think the awards just feel trite now, and there's so many. You're right. There's so many of them too that it just feels like it's all just a bit wishy-washy. And who's got the time to watch everything that's on? So how do you know? So.
2: Well, I'll tell you. Watch The Gentleman and The Whisper Man.
3: Okay.
0: Oh, wow.
2: Yeah, two cracking ones. The first one, The Gentleman's a bit weird.
3: That's Lock, Stock and Two. What's his name? Guy Ritchie, isn't it?
2: Yes. Mm. All right, next one.
3: Final one.
2: The AFL Grand Final will again not feature a Victorian team.
4: 3, 2, 1.
3: Yay. Fingers crossed because the only game that a Victorian side could possibly make the granny now is if they beat Brisbane.
0: Sorry, I changed my mind. Nay.
3: Yes.
0: What did you say? Yay.
3: Yay.
0: Yay. Okay, yay, yay.
3: Yeah, because if Brisbane beat Hawthorn, then Brisbane are in the grand final for their three-peat.
0: Yeah.
3: And then it's between the competitors. They'll either face off between Frio or Sydney. So the only team left in the running is Hawthorn against Brisbane. So
0: the home of AFL. Imagine not. Oh,
3: there
0: yeah.
3: are 18 teams in the AFL competition, 10 of which are from Victoria. And this will be like three times in the last 5 years that there hasn't been a Melbourne side in it.
0: Yeah. All right. Well, you know, it sucks to be Victorian, doesn't it?
5: It's fins up for me.
0: Yeah, let's go. Let's go to Fins. It's 91.1 on FM. Oh.

0: Qantas Entertainment. Nah, yours.
1: What have you got today?
2: Do you know whose show I actually really quite like?
1: Sam and Ash.
2: Apart from us, is the Graham Norton show.
1: Oh, yeah, he's fun.
2: He's got some really funny bits that pop up from time to time, and it's been a bit of a slow news week, and I know we already covered off the Ed Sheeran stuff, so I don't really want to dive back into that and politics. And the Emmys, we were talking about that too before. It's like, well, no one knows who's actually winning these things because there's so much choice these days. But I do want to talk to you about Michael Jackson. Something we didn't know about Michael Jackson, and it was when Russell Crowe and Ryan Gosling appeared on the Graham Norton show, and he always asks the best questions. They always have the best stories. This is Russell Crowe telling us about how Michael Jackson used to prank call him all the time. Have a listen.
3: With Michael Jackson, this is such an odd story.
4: What?
5: Oh, he just got into the habit of wherever I was staying, he'd just call the hotel and ask for my room and put on funny voices. I'd never met him, you know. The first couple of people that I said it to, I didn't want to sound like I was insane, right? But Michael, you know, prank called me today. But when I actually started talking to people who really knew him well, they go, man, he does it all the time. You know? I used to do that when I was like 11 and 12. I used to pretend I was a radio announcer and like give people prizes. Trips to Fiji and all this sort of stuff. And I would get so excited. And then I would just hang up and go, wow, that was a good job, well done. Yeah,
6: who did Michael Jackson pretend to be?
5: He would always start off being kind of gruff, like he was the hotel management and there was some kind of problem, you know? And then if I got kind of irritated, he'd go, oh.
7: It's only Michael.
3: Did you ever meet him?
5: Never.
2: Never met him. Like,
1: never met
2: isn't
1: him.
2: Isn't that hilarious?
1: But prank calling.
2: But I love Russell Crowe's impersonation of him. It's only Michael. It's 91.1 on FM.
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2: More chances for you to win very soon with us. Coyote Roadhouse, tell you about that in just a moment. But mostly sunny for the coast today. Tops at 22 in those school zones, up and about. Drop it down to 40 if you're in and around it. Jeez.

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1: The most exciting bar to be opening on the Sunshine Coast in a little while, and it's going to be revitalizing Ocean Street.
0: It's got a mechanical bull.
1: As
0: if you don't want to go.
1: You want to play. Yeah, VIP night. What's happening? 25th.
0: Yeah, 25th September. So not this Friday, next Friday. Get amongst it. We're going to give you that chance in a couple of minutes.
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4: G'day, you got a single vehicle crash, Karoi Connection Road, just off the Bruce Highway at the interchange heading through Pomona. It's not causing delays for the Bruce. Heading down through North Lakes around 10, 15 minutes on top of your trip. Heavy Caloundra Road now inbound at Kwana Way, Link Road roundabout Meriden Plains, about 3 minutes inbound through Mountain Creek on the Sunshine Motorway. And very busy Woombye Palmwoods Road, northbound up to Nambour Connection Road. 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It's Travis, another check in 30 on 91.1 Hot FM.
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15: Good morning, Bruce Atkinson here, broadcasting from Cubby Cubby Country. Police in the Moreton District have charged 81 people with 265 offences and issued 18 fines as they target hooning. Seven vehicles have also been seized, along with false, stolen and altered number plates. 12 vehicles have been immobilised for 90 days for repeat offences and one has been impounded. Many of the offences happened at planned hooning events.

0: Superintendent Chris Toohey says many of the participants aren't aware how dangerous it is.
1: A number of people have been charged with spectating at hooning events and also for publicising them on social media. So again, it's getting that knowledge out that what we're investigating here is not traffic offences. What we're investigating here is criminal offences.
0: If you thought filling up the car with fuel is expensive, spare a thought for farmers in our region using diesel and fertiliser. Louise Nielsen reports.
2: Rabobank's latest global fertiliser outlook says while the most acute fertiliser supply concerns have abated, high prices and uncertain seasonal conditions are likely to continue through to next year. The specialist agribusiness bank says global fertiliser markets are continuing to feel the effects of disruption to shipping in the Strait of Hormuz. The bank says affordability remains a significant challenge, with fertiliser rising much faster than returns for key agricultural commodities. The report says lower fertiliser demand this season reflects farmers reducing application rates and changing crop rotations in response to higher costs.
0: In rugby league, the Sunshine Coast Falcons have been decimated in the last week as a severe strain of flu rips through the team. The Falcons play the CQ Capras on Saturday for a place in the Queensland Cup Grand Final. 17 players have had the flu in the last week. 2 were in hospital on drips. And coach Brad Henderson says it's not the ideal preparation for such a big game.
3: It won't be too intense. Obviously, there's still a few, lingering symptoms for some of the boys. Yeah, we'll just take it a day at a time. I think we'll get the name 17 on the field unless someone goes south from here on. So, look, it's not ideal, but we could still get through it fine yet. So we just have to wait and see.
0: In national news, rising fuel prices continue to put a strain on family budgets, with AMP warning we could soon be spending a record share of our weekly budgets to fill up our cars. It comes as smaller fuel distributors on the East Coast say they're being given less petrol and diesel than usual. And while that could put a squeeze on our smaller servos, there's no broader threat to supply. And 3 people have died after a news chopper crashed in LA. Investigations are underway into the crash that killed a reporter, the pilot, and a pedestrian. And now with sport, here's Phoebe Humphrey.
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5: Spring into better wellness Wises Road. 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
6: In sport, Ryan Papenhuyzen has ruled out a return to the NRL. The former Storm Premiership player announced his shock retirement last year, planning to take 12 months out of the game. But he's told Nine right now he has no intention of coming back.
7: I think my drive's gone into different areas now. I think it was served its purpose for footy and met some great people and had some good opportunities, but it's just sort of looking at the next path.
6: And Adelaide's Max Michelani will miss the start of next season after failing to have his one-match ban overturned at the AFL Tribunal. He was cited for striking Brisbane's Charlie Cameron. That's the latest news and sport.
5: 30 seconds. That's all. Then it's more Sam and Ash on 91.1 Hot FM.
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9: Good morning. It is 8:35. Your weather today, mostly sunny, blue skies, lots of sunshine, a little light breeze around as well, which is going to keep the temp a little cooler today at 22.
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9: Good morning. I love that Sam's ears blocked. You can find out why inside the next 5 minutes. But Sam, you think you're whispering, but you're talking really quite loud.
12: Really?
9: Because you went, the microphones were on and you go, you're trying to mouth to me and like half whisper at the same time. Tell me how many tickets we have to give away today. And you said, 2 doubles.
12: We got 2 doubles.
9: So I'm like, well, there we go. The sunny coast now knows. 2 doubles to go to Coyote's Roadhouse, the grand opening. The big VIP night's happening Friday the 25th of September.
12: It's going to be a whole lot of fun. Mechanical Bull, it's a Western country vibed themed bar opening on Ocean Street. And yeah, you want to be a part of it. You know, you want to be that person says, where were you?
9: Yes.
12: When Coyote Roadhouse opened. 1-300-468-911. Give us a call right now. We've got 2 doubles to give away to VIP night.

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0: It's going to be great. The grand opening, the VIP night, Friday 25th of September. We have two doubles to go right now.
2: Yeehaw! And in Golden Beach is the beautiful Chloe. Morning, Chloe. How are you?
3: Good, thank you.
2: Now, Chloe, do you love your country music?
3: What was that, sorry?
2: Do you love your country music?
3: I do. I've actually got three line dancing classes this week.
0: Oh, that's so good.
2: Now, talk to me, though. Were you disappointed that Postpone Malone is pulled out of Strumming Bird?
3: A little, but not too mad. I do love the, the good old country one. So yeah. I'm excited that, Cooper Allen and stuff is still there.
2: Yeah, nice, man.
0: All right. Well, congratulations. Well done. That double pass is all yours.
3: Thank you so much.
0: You're so welcome.
2: Can we jump now to Palmview, Ashy, to where Paige is? Good morning, Paige.
4: Hello, good morning.
2: Now, Paige, talk to us. Are you excited about the opening of a new country bar on Ocean Street?
4: Oh, my gosh. Me and my girlfriends have been planning to go to this bar since we first got the notification. We are dying to give it a go. Who doesn't love a mechanical bull?
0: Well, do you know what, Paigey? Nice. It'd be really rude of us now just to be like, well, sorry, you can't go. Because
2: sorry, Paige.
0: imagine
4: I know.
0: That.
4: Please don't do that to me. Please
0: I won't.
4: Don't, do
0: that. Don't you worry.
2: I might.
0: I was going to say, Sam probably would. I wouldn't do that to you, though, Paigey.
4: No.
0: Well done, you and the gals. A little cheeky night out Friday, 25th of September.
4: Oh, my gosh. Thank you so much. I can't wait.
0: You are so welcome.
2: And you know what? I've been getting some of the inside running. The place looks amazing to start with. But I think they're going to have like a troop of boot scooters there as well. They're going to have live music there regularly. It actually looks and sounds like – do you know what it feels like? What's that bar out of Yellowstone? You know in Yellowstone where they go in there and they get amongst it?
0: No.
4: I don't know. I haven't seen Yellowstone.
0: I keep going to Coyote Ugly.
2: How good was that movie?
0: Oh, and what was that called? Wasn't it Dancing in the Moonlight?
2: Yeah, yeah.
0: Was it Dancing in the Moonlight?
2: Da da da da da da da da da. Yeah, yeah, yeah. Don't let the moonlight know. Darling, get your heart in. Whatever it is.
0: Sorry, what's
2: come on, sing along with me, Paige. You don't know, leave me out on a rock here.
0: I was like,
4: I don't know it.
2: Clearly, I don't either.
0: And I'm really sorry, guys. Could I be completely honest with you here? I was trying to search the song and it's still searching, but I had to navigate around my daughter's massive lollipop. Yeah. I left Sam and my daughter in the studio by themselves for one moment.
2: Rookie move.
0: And guess what?
2: What?
0: There's a lollipop on the keyboard.
2: Stuck.
0: And now I can't find I couldn't get to the A.
4: He's bribing her.
2: This isn't it.
0: Wasn't it? Oh, no, it was Leanne Rimes. Can't Fight the Moonlight.
2: Can't Find the Moonlight. Leanne Rimes. Of course it is. Of course it's Leanne Rimes. But anyway, this is going to be huge. Coyote Roadhouse opening 25th of September in Ocean Street. And it's just going to be, well, we have exclusive tickets. Oh, there we go. Oh, this is the remix too.
0: Oh, yeah.
2: It wasn't, remind me, this is where the girls ran their own bar. They were a no-nonsense sort of a group.
0: Yeah.
2: But they were still super sexy and got up in the bar and danced and stuff.
0: Yeah, it was good fun. Yeah, I love that. All right, Paigey, Chloe, we'll see you there. That was funny that it took so long to get to that music, that song then, wasn't it?
2: Yeah. That's why we're number one.
0: It's not really number one behaviour, just quietly. Milky, more grab right now.

0: What is wrong with you?
1: Okay, I cannot hear out of my left ear at all.
0: So what, like, what's going on?
1: I have a self-diagnosed condition known as SES.
0: Talk to me about SES. You can't find your ear?
1: No, but that would be handy. And I could help with a whole bunch of little people in orange right now with devices to get into my ear and sort it out.
0: I'm actually genuinely worried for you, though. What's going on?
1: Last night I played volleyball, Lulaba.
0: Do you want the sad music?
1: No, I love it. Yeah, I love it. It's actually very appropriate. Yeah, keep it there.
0: Sure.
1: Can you make it a bit loud for a sec?
0: Yeah.
1: Okay, that'll do. I was playing volleyball last night and then got home. And as you do, jump in the shower, da-da-da-da, do your thing, right? And I don't know whether it's because of the lack of hair on my head now or what, but I'm using my bar of soap and I'm sort of just scrubbing around my hairline, my face, my ears, my head, whatever. And you know when you – well, you probably don't because you're a gel user.
0: I'm a bath gel kind of a girl.
1: Yeah. So I'm a bar of soap boy. And when the bar of soap gets towards the end of its life, it then becomes a little bit more mushy, a bit pliable, so to speak. So I have what's now known as Soapier Syndrome, also known as SES.
0: Oh, sad.
1: Because I've gone with the block of soap across my ear, and in doing so, it was like putting putty into a wall, and I've then felt it, and I've had a whole ear full of mushy soap. And so as you then try and get it out, you end up inadvertently jamming it further in.
0: To the point,
1: it's like wearing earplugs. Like, remember that swimmer's putty that you used to use that gear? I've basically whacked a whole chunk of soft soap, chunky soap, into my ear. And so much so now, I can't get it out.
0: Gel wouldn't do this to you, by the way.
1: I know you were going to say this.
0: I've been trying to convert you for years, mate.
1: This is the closest thing to converting me because the virtues of bar soap are clearly up the putt.
0: No, you need to say converted, Ash. Converted. No. You cannot do this anymore.
1: But I've been using, what do you call them, the little sticks.
0: Oh, yeah, great, to push it even further. Yeah, well done. Yeah.
1: So I actually thought to myself, maybe I'll just make it really hot. So I then turned the water to, like, steaming hot.
0: And bubbles
1: shower.
0: Came out your nose.
1: No, but I have been farting bubbles.
0: Went down the wrong way. Went down the wrong irrigation pipe. Talk to me, though.
1: Yeah.
0: How are we getting this out?
1: I don't actually know.
0: You'll have to book into the doctor. Well, they're going to have to syringe your ear, I think.
1: I might have to go to the doc. And then I thought, does your body get, like, hot enough? Like, in terms of your own body temperature, to melt the soap and let it pass naturally.
0: A last chat.
1: Please.
0: Okay. All right.
1: Please,
0: okay. Yeah. So what am I saying to chat?
1: Will the body pass naturally soap jammed in one's ear? Because this SES is
0: will,
1: a
0: Will the
1: a
0: body pass
1: naturally soap?
0: Bar of soap chunk.
1: Yeah. Lodged in...
0: Lodged in ear.
1: Yeah.
0: Naturally. Okay, let's see what it says. Oh, my God. No. It says no, Dash. If a chunk of bar of soap is lodged inside the ear canal, you shouldn't rely on the body to naturally pass it out. Soap can absorb moisture, soften, swell, or break apart in attempts to remove it with cotton buds. Or fingers can push it deeper. Were you just listening to us? If it's clearly sitting right at the entrance, comes away without inserting into the canal. So they're going to have to, otherwise a GP, urgent care clinician, is going to have to remove it. Don't flush the ear with water, particularly with soap, because they may make it more difficult to remove.
1: I've done all of the above. I've poked it with sticks and I've flushed it with water.
0: You are an idiot. Are you in pain?
1: A little bit.
0: Yeah. Are you're not bleeding?
1: Nah.
0: No discharge? So I'm just asking what...
1: You're just asking sick questions now to see if you can catch me out. Got nothing to do with it.
0: This is what?
1: No.
0: Dizziness.
1: And I'm not feeling erogenous either.
0: Dizziness, sudden hearing loss or discharge.
1: What?
0: Or if you think the eardrum may have been injured.
1: Nah. I think the drum's okay.
0: You need to book into the doctor.
1: God
0: yeah,
1: damn it.
0: You're actually going to have to go and do that. Can you book online right now?
1: No.
0: Sam, you're going to have to. Do you want to be deaf?
1: What?
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5: Good morning. Southerly winds gusting up over 15 knots across the coast. There is, on the open beaches on the northern end of the coast, up to 1.5 metres of southeasterly swell at 11-second intervals, and we had a low tide just after 5. Right now, it's worth checking Moffat's tidy waves at Cartwright and Alexandra Headlands. 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
9: 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Whoa! Roosters, Sharks, a sudden death showdown. 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

0: 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Sam and Ash, you and I are out of here. Have yourself a fabulous Thursday.
1: Check you later, skater. Yes, back on deck tomorrow, Friday. Can you believe it's our last day before holidays?
0: I know. Yes, I can believe it because I've been counting down.
1: Kids are on school holidays. You and I are off for a couple of weeks.
0: It's going to be amazing. Okay. So, yes, Mikey's in next with your ad-free 50. Have a fabulous day.
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3: 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Sunshine Coast traffic.
4: G'day, busy on Beach Road, inbound towards Horton Parade and the Plaza. Bit of traffic on the Sunshine Motorway, still both ways from Mountain Creek between Kawana Way, Karawatha Drive and southbound through Mount Coolum. A minute or two. Slowing up inbound through Kunda Park, Maroochydore Road. Caloundra Road still busy through Meriden Plains and through Caloundra West. And the Bruce Highway starting to ease a bit through North Lakes. 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
9: Good morning, it's Bruce Atkinson with you. The daughters of a Sunshine Coast woman missing in Nepal after the flood disaster have visited the country to retrace their mother's last movements. News Corp is reporting Renee Spry's daughters visited Kathmandu to see where she was before the flood hit. She was part of a tour group that arrived at an immigration building minutes before it was destroyed. Farmers in our region are set for more pain, with high fertiliser prices set to continue into 2027. Louise Nielsen reports.
10: Specialist agribusiness bank Rabobank has released its latest global fertiliser outlook. While uncertainty around fertiliser supplies has decreased, high prices and uncertain seasonal conditions are likely to continue through to next year. The report says fertiliser markets around the world are still impacted by the war in the Middle East and disruptions to shipping in the Strait of Hormuz. Fertiliser prices are also rising much faster than agricultural commodities. Local urea prices reached $1,500 a tonne at the height of the war, almost doubling from lows recorded earlier in the year.
9: The Sunshine Coast Falcons need to beat the CQ Capras this weekend to get the chance to play in their second ever Queensland Cup Grand Final. The Falcons play the Capras at home in Saturday's preliminary final. A win will see them advance to the season decider the following weekend. Falcons coach Brad Henderson says the home side will need to contain the Capras' five PNG players to win the game.
11: They were a big part of why they beat us last time here. We struggled with their physicality and their leg speed, and we just got to do it better this time round. So they're a big part of their game. Nixon Put, just an exceptional player. They got Roderick Tye at the centres as well, who's, you know, former Super League player also. So they got some great experience.
9: And fixtures have been locked in for week three of the NRL finals, with the Dolphins to play at Suncorp on Friday, September 25. They'll face either the Roosters or Sharks, while the Panthers game gets underway at a core the next day against the winner of the Warriors Knights game. In national news, parents who dodge child support will be blocked from leaving the country under new laws to be introduced by the federal government. Anyone with an outstanding debt of 10 grand or more will be subject to travel bans. Social Services Minister Tanya Plibersek has told the ABC parents need to take financial responsibility for their kids.
12: There's about $2 billion of child support debt in this country that we know about. We've got 200 cases where the debt is more than $150,000. We've got one case where the debt is more than $2 million.
9: And now with sport, here's Phoebe Humphrey.
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13: In sport, team sheets for this weekend's AFL prelim finals will be released later today. Freo has arrived in Sydney for tomorrow night's SCG clash, with retiring forward Sam Switkowski telling Seven he has mixed emotions heading into what could be his final AFL match.
14: I tried to just soak it up a bit, soaking in the stadium and the crowd. And of course, we're all human, I would love to finish on a high.
13: And fixtures have been locked in for week three of the NRL finals. The Dolphins will face the winner of the Roosters-Sharks clash at Suncorp next Friday. That's the latest news and sport.
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16: Sunshine Coast weather staying beautiful. Tops of 21. Fine tomorrow. The weekend is going to be amazing. 25 the max. Little warmer on Monday though. 27. No showers around at the moment.
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6: Steve Irwin Way is seeing a slight delay through Beerwa. Sunshine Motorway on the brakes eastbound through Mountain Creek and through Sippy Downs, and Caloundra Road is slow eastbound through Little Mountain and through Caloundra West, and Nicklin Way has delays through Warana, Burnett Street and Main Street. Not too bad through Budrum so far either. 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
16: Hi, I'm Phoebe Humphrey. The Coalition claims Labor's immigration reforms will not actually reduce net migration any further. The government is expected to announce that it will target the family members of international students and people who overstayed their visas. But opposition leader Angus Taylor says the number of people coming here under Labor won't change.
17: All we're going to get now is more of the same from Labor. The numbers are too high, the standards are too low, and both must change.
16: Two men have been charged over the death of an Australian in Vietnam. The AFP and Samoa police revealing a 31-year-old New Zealand man and a 33-year-old Samoan man have been charged with conspiracy to murder following the May shooting in Ho Chi Minh City. A second Aussie was also injured. Donald Trump has hit out of the US Federal Reserve after it lifted interest rates for the first time since 2023, despite the president's calls to cut them. The Fed blamed inflation and the Iran war for the hike. Trump says it was the wrong call.
18: It's too high an interest rate. Despite that, the country barrels through everything because we're